0: you where that gentleman took off to?
1: I'm going to be heading to 156 Forest Hills Drive to meet with the second half of this. I'll be all 7 checks.
2: Okay. 512 to control, you can't see any other units around.
3: 102 to control, this address will be negative for that vehicle. 01 and myself will be attempting to make contact at the door.
4: 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I have ASO Ray Tranberg sitting with him right now. He said that he doesn't want further medical assistance as of right now, but Tranberg's sitting with him.
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6: 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K9 discretion.
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7: 663 and any other unit close for a signal 80, vehicle with a tree at South Avenue, West Onondaga.
6: 630, you'll saw it, we'll take it.
7: Receive. The driver's out of the vehicle. The whole front end is smashed. It's a female passenger.
5: 4502 and 2245, correction, K95 and K92 discretion. 4059 Pawnee, across the Elm Crest and Arrowhead. Hey, Laura McNamara is the caller. It's involving her daughter, who is 15, a Brooke McNamara, has a knife in her hands and threatening to kill herself. Has a history of suicidal thoughts, no injuries at this point. Still inside the house, nothing further at this time.
6: 3100-3611.
7: Yeah, 520, your status.
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6: I think 4 of them are going back towards Wegmans now.
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0: Company to South Ave and West Onondaga, car reporting a vehicle into a tree. Driver's out of the vehicle appears disoriented. An elderly female passenger still inside. 2014.
7: Hey back, ambulance A3 assigned difficulty breathing the airport, 1000 Colonel Eileen Collins Boulevard. ARF, difficulty breathing at the airport.
0: 6 miles of SARS.
5: 4513 rep.
7: 513 arrived at 2015.
3: 4512 to control. Can you show us out at 2287 Mercer Street?
6: 3611 to control.
7: Evac ambulance A3 assigned difficulty breathing at the airport. 1000 Colonel Eileen Collins Boulevard off of Constellation Way North. The American counter inside door number 4. Meet the police on scene requesting an ambulance for a 61-year-old male with

0: difficulty breathing at 2015?
1: ARF, difficulty breathing. 1000 Colonel Eileen's Collins Boulevard between Constellation Way North and the dead end at the airport. Going to be at the American counter inside door number 4 for a 61-year-old male with difficulty breathing. 2015.
2: 3601.
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1: 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It's going to be on Slocum.
8: 4552 control. You can have me to Pawnee Drive.
2: Okay.
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6: 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Just make sure they're all set. 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
10: 3102 control.
2: Go ahead.
0: Sorry, 2213, can you repeat last?
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13: Notification for NOVA, GBC Ambulance A3, assigned false Bravo response, 4155 Sandbar Lane off of Streamwood Drive in Stanway. 95 male who fell, head injury. So he fell approximately 1.5 hours ago. He had our hematoma on his face. Warner's Corners Fire District, 2018.
3: Track 4, it's apartment number 2. CO alarm activation, no reported illness. 2018.
10: Any way you get a hold of ARF and tell them I made a mistake. It's door 1 and 2. They went down to 4 and 5.
0: Copy. I have security going to talk to them.
7: 26, copy.
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10: 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I'm sorry, East, give me a better point. I'm outside my car.
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6: It's westbound 690 just after the Burnett Ave on-ramp.
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9: 3-6.
1: 663, the suspect, Tehran, is heading on Midland on foot. He has the kitchen knife on him still.
17: 5719 BNT, Erie Boulevard East off Bridge Street, DeWitt.
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3: That's coming 12 off the air, truck 4 has arrived.
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1: What's
18: it? Michael George, John, 6611, MDJ, 6611, Toyota Corolla.
1: That was Michael George, John.
9: 433 clearing back into previous. Units 4526 and 4565 closes for verbal domestic in progress. Saddlestone Place, Town of Camillus.
1: Paramount Fire, Motor Invest, 3 Evergreen Lane.
12: 4526.
2: 322, ambulance in person, please. Oh.
1: Paramount Fire, Motor Invest, 3 Evergreen Lane between Henry Beach Drive and Hinsdale Road. Car reporting a gas odor in the daughter's bedroom upstairs. No smoke or fire scene. Operations TAC 3, 2024. 663 arrived. Let me know on the air. 4522 to control.
9: 4526, 4565, at Capri en route. 129 Saddlestone Place, Canal Crossing Apartments off Township and Bennett. Apartment K King. Isra Ashraf states her husband, Muhammad Ashraf. 26-year-old light-skinned black male is outside threatening the caller. Verbal only at this time. He's high on marijuana. No weapons involved. Male be wearing a white tank top and khaki pants.
2: 4522.
15: I'll advise you.
1: Kevin.
18: Navex here, guys.
1: Can you start ambulance? 15-year-old female for transport.
2: Kevin.
9: West Units Point Fire Department responding on a gas odor investigation. Evergreen Lane, Henry Beach Drive, Town of Camillus, 2024. 4508, clear.
18: 523.
1: 523.
18: What's our 8-5 name?
9: 4526 en route.
1: Michael.
2: Yeah, 3220. Go ahead.
13: So the ambulance, anyone assigned, meet the police on scene, suicidal party, 4059 Pawnee Drive.
18: Michael what?
1: Dumas.
2: Just advising the ping just returned, showing down in Pennsylvania near Birdsboro.
16: I'm sorry, can you say that again? There's a dog barking.
2: 413 arrived. The ping just returned, showing in Birdsboro, Pennsylvania.
16: Copy.
13: Nova ambulance, anyone assigned is responding. Meet the police on scene. Suicidal party, 4059 Pawnee Drive off of Arrowhead Lane and Elmcrest Road. Police are on scene requesting EMS for transport for a 15-year-old female. Morris Corners Fire District at 2025.
1: Northwest Squad 1 off the air.
16: 413 to 463. I'm off that.
9: 5706, clear.
3: 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Thank you, sir.
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2: 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QBC 3 arrived. 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
1: 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Lorien Drive, across the Buckley, Town of Solana, 2030.
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1: Four 463 verbal domestic in progress. 127 Hickson Ave, 127 Hickson between James Street and Melrose Ave. Upstairs, Robin Bowles is calling regarding her grandson, Nikeese Wright, 23-year-old black male. He's intoxicated on heroin, no weapons. He's wearing underwear only. Does show a possible file 5 for petty larceny out of the city.
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0: 5-13. Go ahead, ma'am. Sorry, I thought you were raising me.
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0: Level 1
3: right. 5-7-6-5, we got the staff northbound 695, ramp eastbound 690.
4: 4-5-3-3, copy stop.
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2: Copy, I'm out with a Chevy Traverse. Has this car been stopped in the last 2 weeks?
1: Stand by, I'll have to roll the search back. I'll let you know.
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2: 4302.
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1: 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And you're with Woods. 4537, WDVNT 57 between 31 and Mendenhall. 4513, clear.
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1: 903 Woods Road, 903 Woods between 3rd and 4th. Megan Cornish is your caller. Reference to her best friend's son, Austin Botts, 24-year-old white male. He's got no shirt, gray sweatpants, no weapons. He's off his meds. Manic, depressive, and currently punching himself in the head. He believes he may be an issue when you arrive.
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5: 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Onondaga Hills Fire District at 2038.
1: That's affirmed. He just threw a kitchen chair, but he's on crutches, so he should not be able to run.
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7: 663.
5: 663.
1: Yeah, 5705, your status.
7: 433, clear and back on your previous.
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1: 4533, the TA did a search. Nothing found.
7: 3402, clear.
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7: Unit 413.
4: 413.
7: 413, is it okay if I'm marking notified of the calls pending?
4: Yes.
1: 4302, arrive. Western units, pointing ambulance responding on an injury. Wilberfield at OCC, town of Onondaga, 2039. 4526 and 65, your status.
3: 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Another up.
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0: NAVAC 6 off here.
7: They said they don't need us anymore. 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
1: 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Four 3-0-1-0-2 status.
3: Three 8-0-1. I got the property check.
1: It's 4301, 4302, status check.
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0: Turn on 3.
2: 3102 as well.
0: Village Road. White sedan versus a white Volkswagen Jetta. No injuries. They're both off to the side of the road.
3: Myers in service off the air.
2: And 4506, right.
3: 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Car 4 is off the air.

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1: Three, four, zero, one, control. 3401.
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1: 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Could you help me out at Infocon off West Benedict Street?
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1: On a trespass complaint. 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
2: property report.
0: Last unit, go ahead. 2513, property report.
2: Go ahead.
0: Karen 6, control on 3. It's going to be New York, Lincoln, George, Mary, 9681, LGM 9681. You want to start with constructive.
4: Karen 6.
0: I'll start for that trespass also, if you could keep me advised coming from the way south.
2: Got it. Advise your 7-5.
4: Received.

0: 6-5, one arrived. 533 and 523 clear, 2049.
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1: Five seven six five. I'm not far.
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2: Before 02 arrived.
0: 570-5405-0709 prior drive off West Genesee Road. Jennifer Parker is the suspect. It's the caller's ex-girlfriend trying to break the door down. I don't have the caller's name yet. No weapons involved. Female is possibly leaving alibis. 5705, copy and route.
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0: I see you arriving on Colony Circle, just so you're aware that prior drive call was called in on the Town and Village line, so you're notified.
1: Okay.
4: 340 on control.
0: 2051.
2: 3401.
1: Okay.
0: 4301.
4: Everybody's moved along. We'll be clear 6 and 10.
1: You can just keep one more car coming. Where else? I thought we got one in question 941.
2: Received. K96, you can disregard.
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0: 3-6-5-7-6-5, I see you're almost arrived. 3-6-1-1, you can cancel.
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7: 4-5-2-6, control. You can hold me off and start me to that Camellus domestic till they advise.
5: Need 2 off here.
2: 3-1-0-0. I'll clear at 10, and you can send me that domestic as well.
0: Copy. Units for prior drive. Caller just indicated the female left towards West Genesee in a white Mazda 3 unknown registration.

0: 3100. I can advise on the 10 on that domestic. You can probably cancel it for this unit.
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8: 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I'll be out with 33 till state arrives.
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11: Company South Salina East Adams. It's a car pedestrian. It's a 21 female down on the roadway. It's conscious and breathing. A possible dispute on scene. 2058.
0: 641, it's going to be a 21-year-old female, conscious and breathing down in the middle of the road. There's an open line with people arguing. Still trying to get further.
4: 41, copy.
7: Not a harassment. 915 Danforth Street, across the 1st and 2nd North Streets on the right-hand side. A Stephanie Ginnup is calling in about a Diane Felton, 45-year-old white female, white shirt, and a Morgan Hayes, 25-year-old white female, unknown clothing description. Arrived in a white vehicle, threatened to kill her, unknown on weapons or intoxication. Looks like they were involved in a previous domestic the other day. Cleared on a 12 and an IPV. I copy your arrived at 2059.
6: 41, copy.
11: Was in the rescue, police about 2 miles out.
4: Control NAVAC, so you can assign this unit to Orion Path, please.
12: 491, can you copy this down for me?
0: NAVAC 2 responding.
7: 491, go ahead with it.
12: In the 100 block of Lilac, King Boy Nora 1007, KBN 1007, showing on that Jeep.
4: Unit 611.
0: Go ahead.
7: Where is it? 461, can you start that way? 100 block Lilac.
13: Mars, Corners, Park 2 Avenue, Orion Path. Congratulations.
4: Excuse me, Gabby.
14: Gabby, 521.
15: Please do all that.
14: 521.
13: 5705, clear.
11: Company South Line Street, East Adams, 21 female, leg injury. We moved over to the sidewalk.
13: 4526 or 33.
14: 521, copy.
13: Received. Did you need the state unit to continue to your stop location? Just to clarify.
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13: Copy that.
14: Any unit on cameras?
15: 491, clear, copy.
0: Waves, one in service.
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18: 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Female Sandhill shots came from a vehicle, possibly in the area.
14: Gabby.
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1: 4563, got the transfer to booking.
14: 493. Stapley went to the hospital. Shots fired, complaint via shot spotter. They have casings at Tioga and Otisco.
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3: 77, it's a black Jeep. Black rims. It's just at the intersection at the same time as the ShotSpotter activation or close to it. I don't know what his involvement is. Goes all the way down to Tisco to Niagara to Fayette. Trying to get more.
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0: 461-464, on a Bellevue type alarm, 1620 Burnett Ave, Cross Lake Mill Ave in Hickok. Coming in from the alarm company, shows to be a reception motion. Looks like we had a call there earlier tonight around 1900, cleared on a code 9, similar action. Have it on 2106.
1: 461, copy.
2: 464, got it.
3: 643, hold this out, we'll take Malcolm.
0: 491 and 433, both clear, 2106.
4: Northwest Squad 1 off the air.
5: 3101 clear. Copy. Physical domestic 105 Malcolm Street off Onondaga Street. 105 Malcolm. Closes Stacy to Jesus, possible 30 to resist. Arrested her son, Victor Schneider, 36-year-old native male. Wearing gray tank top, tan pants. He's currently busting things up in the house and being verbal. Unknown if he's physical with anyone or throwing things. He is intoxicated on weed and alcohol. Victor's wife, Rhoda Barbo, 32-year-old, right, females on scene trying to separate them. 2106.
3: 643, we copy.

0: 651-541 arrived, 2107. Six 43 copy arrived, showing a file 5 for Victor out of the city for violating conditional discharge.
1: Kelly.
2: 7506 control.
3: 7506.
0: 463.
2: 463. We'll be en route to booking and starting mileage when you're ready.
4: 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It's the same indicators earlier.
3: Go ahead.
0: 461, 464, you can both describe.
2: 7997.
4: 64, I cover that. 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
0: 641, 611, status check.
3: 2108.
4: 464, got it. Thank you.
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0: received. 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

0: Houston Patrol Base. Just an update on that possible suspect vehicle. Passenger appears to have a white top on. There's also some type of white placard in the middle, and it looks like the passenger side sun visor is down.
1: 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Yellowwood Parkway off on 99 Road, Town of DeWitt, 2109.
0: On that black Jeep with the black rims.
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1: 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Looks like this call's been entered a couple times, and Lysander Highway's already been notified. Looking for permission to withdraw.
2: Permission granted.
1: Received. Thank you, sir. 2112.
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3: 490 on 4.
1: 39218, watch log down.
2: Correction, 521.
3: 521.
1: Yeah, it's 461, 464. And it's coming to ones in service.
4: 464. 464.
2: 521. I have a black Jeep with black rims that hit on block at different enough to we go at 2052 hours. I got a plate when you're ready.
3: Go ahead.
2: Henry Edward Young, 5456, HEY 5456. Unsure if it's involved or not, but it matches the description.
3: Copy. Any units for a 79 with an active dispute, South Terry and Fern Road, Town of Guinness?
4: 3611.
1: 461, 464. On a possible burglary in progress, 156 Forest Hill Drive, cross of James and North Cliff Road. Sarah Gallup is calling in, states she believes there's someone in her basement. As her boyfriend heard footsteps downstairs, she apparently can hear someone. Her boyfriend has now left for work and still hears noises downstairs. Nothing further at this point, 2114.
4: 364.
5: 464, got it.
4: 464, got it.
5: 630 Duval, are you out with the victim?
4: 463.
5: No, I have no idea where the victim is. They said Corcoran Court. Did she say her name earlier when she was talking to us? Go ahead.
3: 361114, it's a 79 with an active dispute. South Terry Road and Fern Road, the Tommy Dennis. Got an Alicia Rivera calling. And a red Jeep Renegade versus a black Nissan. The other party was following the complaint from their house. There's a road rage incident. No weapons. There's possible intoxication in one of the parties.
5: Last name is Frias.
4: One copy and ground.
3: Receive.
1: She apparently can hear cigarette smoke.
4: I got that. Thank you.
1: Last unit on 3. 443, your status?
5: 522, 550. We need police right in front of the atrium.
1: Unit 443, your status?
6: I want to do one with him. Okay.
1: Copy. Are you guys all set? You need more cars.
7: 526. You need a call put in.
8: Patrolman 4.
3: 5765. I got your stop. Russet Lane near North Orchard Road. Don't solve me.
1: 433. Do you need more cars down there? You can be all set.
3: Go ahead.
6: Not sure, actually. But we know.
8: The HEY plate's not going to match on the Jeep. Different roof rack on it. You can disregard that one.
1: Very safe.
3: Copy.
4: 491, where are they showing?
1: 60, I'm out at 11 Corcoran Court.
3: Copy.
1: They're going to be Water and Clinton, looks like Clinton Square.
4: Copy, I'll head that.
1: Very safe.

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8: Yep, 413, I got it.
9: 4552, clear.
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2: Fire control the car 526, 526, come on the air. No, from you got 433, 440, 43, 491, all down there.
4: Sir, sir, sir.
8: Alright, just keep me on it. I'm trying to monitor this and 9.
10: 5719 control. I'm arrived at the 79 at Chase Bank. No need for the other unit.
2: Race it. 4525, get your change of location. 9610, clear. 2118. That unit down on Clinton Square. Are you out with fire? We're now getting a call for police from them. 526, you copy?
5: Northwest Squad 2 off here.
4: Pass that with police.
5: Evac to Transporting University.
6: 641.
5: Warren's Corners, car 2 in service.
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6: 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Have the ET meet up upstate for accidents from the NBC.
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1: That's the purpose.
0: Unit 650, status check at 11, Corcoran Court. Dude.
2: I'm good. I got 619 and 633 with it.
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0: Truck 2's off here.
2: Where is it? 650, if you could just start an ET over here when one's available.
0: Copy. Air 1, that's a negative. There was just a citizen calling reporting a low helicopter.
2: 463. She's got a scrape to her leg. We're not sure if it's a graze or if she just fell.
1: 4522, clear. Air 1, we've got
2: 3400. Could we clear in the house, honey, for the air?
0: Copy.
2: Where is it?
4: 630. Go ahead.
0: 5765, clear.
2: Can you landline the TA?
0: 630.
4: Copy.
2: Korea 78 to 11, Corcoran Court. Juvenile female, asking for an EVA.
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0: first plate is going to be Maryland passenger 02497, David Robert. 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

0: Copy an open door complaint. 324 Nottingham Road, 324 Nottingham off Spade in Tecumseh. Calls reporting a neighbor is not home at 330 Nottingham Road. The garage door wide open. No indication that anyone is inside. The caller would like to CC at 324. 2124.
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8: One mail from SP Lysander to the Justice Center, starting, same as ending.
6: Received.
0: Hey, for a dispute just occurred, the burned area, a little road down in Solana.
9: 4502.
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0: 502, the burned area on Liverpool, meeting with a Thomas Parnell. The 60s black male was originally refusing to leave, but has since left on foot towards the end zone. We're in a orange Knicks hat with a white shirt. Probably intoxicated, no weapons. 5712 clear, I'll send the other. 2129.

0: Provisor 06, any that just says loitering in progress. B&K Food Mart, 5084 Velasco Road between McDonald and Country Club Drive. Got Bobby Singh calling. States is a known shoplifter, 15-year-old black male, standing at the door with his bike, refusing to leave.
1: 4565.
0: 4565, copy. Be advised, no weapons seen, no intoxication. He's last seen wearing a light blue West Hill Championship shirt.
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0: 9707, it's a police information call in front of Blue Line Auto, 1465 Route 5 in the town of Elbridge between Halfway Road and Fikes Road. And Rick Stevens calling, not willing to meet. See that there was multiple expensive items that were in the roadway, ranging from a golf club set to expensive power tools. So you moved them from the middle of the road, so it's no longer a hazard. He just wanted to pass along this information as the items appeared to be expensive.
1: 05 copy and route. Correction, 05.

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5: 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West Tennessee Street and State Fair Boulevard in the city.
4: 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Hey, back to the hospital.
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2: Right to 03, you get your unit. 513, the Cicero driving range. 8457. Virtual between 31 and Melted Court. In the back of the store, a Kenny Robarge is the owner. He's viewing on camera a male with a dark hooded sweatshirt with a hood up on the north side of the building. There should be a tan GMC pickup on scene as well that his workers have left there, but no other vehicle should be there besides that. The caller's an hour away. Don't have anything further at this time. Lance Newt, 2137.
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4: 3913, copy the traffic complaint.
0: Rescue company's off the air. 4506 and 65, I copy your note.
5: Control.
0: Go ahead.
5: Can you copy my notes and clear units 6 and 10?
0: Received.
2: 410 on RF.
0: Yeah, 523.
6: 526.
0: Control, did I get a SRO for notification?
6: 3611.
0: 11, I got a traffic complaint holding at Cherry Road Elementary School. Copy, hit and run. It's going to be an hit and vest at this point. It occurred on West Street Arterial. The caller is now in the parking lot at 291 Wallace Street. 291 Wallace, off of West Genesee and Herald, meeting with Gustavo Moreno, 2138.
6: Copy.
7: Yes.
2: Great 2034513, looks like the caller has lost sight of the mail on the camera.
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1: Hi, 7S0, go ahead.
0: Be 31 right at River. 31 at River out in New York Tag. It's going to be Lincoln Tom Williams, 6572. LPW, 6572.
1: Racing.
2: 3203, rep.
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4: 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The residence is secure. We just shut his garage door for him.
3: Copy that.
2: 5712, rest.
1: Hi, 7S0, advise him clear to copy.

0: 3203. I'm not with that individual.
1: Got it.
0: Units 469, 464.
1: 4513, Rath.
0: 61.
2: 464.
0: Controller 45S2, can you landline the TA?
3: 651.
4: 45S2, copy.
0: 691. Any units that can start for you, burglary alarm? State Fair Boulevard near Beach Road in the town of Geddes.
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0: copy. 461 and 64 on a verbal domestic, 129 Woodbine Ave, 129 Woodbine, cross at James, Northcliff Road, and apartment number 2. Ganesha Bunch is calling in about their ex-girlfriend, Jada Litsum, 18-year-old black female. State Turner friends are en route to shoot up the complainant's house. Unknown on further weapons or intoxication. This all came in via text to 911. Have it out to you at 2141.
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0: 651, I'm sure you're aware, but Courtney's showing a file 5 out of the city for criminal possession of controlled substance. 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
8: 4523, you looking for 3220?
2: 3202 is.
8: Yeah, he's on the phone. I'll have him call you.
2: 413. Let him know.
0: Right, sir.
2: Yes, sir. All right, patrol should be back on 3. Those guys are going to be cutting our party's tickets and meeting back up at the PSV. No need for checks.
0: Great, sir. Thank you.
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0: Okay, 23. Channel 4 units, point information in the area of East Washington and Montgomery. East Washington and Montgomery. Callers are passerby that witnessed black pickup, New York Reg, Lincoln King Boy, 2930. Hit and run a parked and unoccupied black Honda Civic, New York Ridge, Lincoln Boy Tom, 6379, and also a Ford Explorer, New York Ridge, John Paul Charlie, 9171, end of point 2144.
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Channel 4 units point information. EMS responding to a heart problems call. 312 Ontario Street, 312 Ontario, Central Ave and Tully Street at 2146. 651 arrived.

0: Many 5. Cardiac. 312 Ontario Street. Between Central Avenue and Tully Street. Many 5. Cardiac. 312 Ontario Street. Between Central Avenue and Tully Street.
1: 464, is that right?
2: Any unit for a seizures call. Maple Road near Clover Road, Tonic Addis. It's a 3-year-old female starting to become non-responsive. Unit 634. Unit 634. Unit 634, Officer Abraham.
3: 634.
2: West Zone Units Point, EMS responding to seizures, Maple Road near Clover Road in the town of Geddes.
4: 3001, can you copy complaint?
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5: 634, I've got a loud complaint in the area of South McBride and Jackson. South McBride and Jackson. It's a caller refused, stating that live music in the area, unknown if it's a party, what's going on. Do you want me to start you with 10 for that? 23's off the air.
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0: 4565, copy. Traffic complaint in the area of Cherry Road Elementary School, 201 Cherry Road in the town of Guinness, between East Granger and Clover. Nobody to meet with. 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
2: 3923 to stop Green Lakes Road at Kinder Oak Road, town of Manlius, 2157.
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0: Jordan Rescue, chest pain, 3500 Sherman Road in the town of Cato, between Slab City Road and Jordan Road. Came in through Jordan Base, going for a 51-year-old male having chest pains, 2158.
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1: 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If you want, I can hold that and you and 04 go in and clear it.
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4: 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State Fair Boulevard, town of Geddes, 2159.
2: Yes, we've asked. 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
9: 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Our arrestee banged his head against the inside of the car. 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
10: 441, you can send it.
11: 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Cross the Court Terrace and Grand Boulevard. 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Have it out to you. 2204.
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6: 3611, that's a negative. I believe 14 and 04 might have set off the alarm again. I just got another call in for the same building. Copy, do you copy the notes?
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11: Good. 3201 clear.
4: 4513
11: control.
4: 4513.
11: Units 431491.
15: I was there for that call in Cicero. I got that, oops.
1: 431.
4: 91. Okay. Did you want a code 10?
6: 651, your suspect Anthony Young, 7-year-old black male, showing possible level 2 and a warrant out of the city for criminal contempt, 2205.
15: I can advise.
4: Okay.
6: 521 clear, 634 arrived, 651 arrived, 2206.
4: Okay, then, 2 ref.
11: 431-491 out of verbal domestic. 721 Park at 721 Park across the North Gaddison Wall. Ricky Worley is calling about their child's mother, Javarian Marcine, 18-year-old black female. Apparently it's all over social media issues. He's currently sitting outside on his bike. No weapons, no intoxication. The female is still inside. Have it out 2206.
1: 431 copy.
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11: 4565.
15: 591, just hand me back to 643's call, please. I'm still here anyway.
6: Copy.
15: Located a large group of kids at the school. I tried to inform them of the rules of the roadway, so it's clear to 6 for now.
1: 661.
6: Received.
14: 541.
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4: Yeah, two copy, please.
6: 661-541. It's going to be a hazard. Onondaga Creek Boulevard and Kane Place. Onondaga Creek Boulevard and Kane Place. Caller's reporting a tree limb fell into the middle of the roadway. 2207.
4: Okay, then, 2.
1: 61, I copy.
4: Lincoln, Frank Lincoln, 9053. Okay. 4502, cover your level.
11: Yeah, it's point of information in the area. Lodi and James, two dirt bikes with purple lights driving very fast and cutting off vehicles. Last seen Lodi towards Butternut, 2207.
13: 531.
11: 531.
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18: Hey, RK Albany, New York Lincoln, Robert John, 7730. New York LRJ, 7730 on a red Toyota.
4: Yeah, it's on a point regarding an alarm activation. The Chili's on 31 in Clay, 2208.
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6: Mr. West on units on a point. Fire is responding to a fire alarm at County DOT Jamesville Complex, County Garage Road, Town of Lafayette.
13: Jamesville Fire, fire alarm activation 80, correction 6877, County Garage Road. 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
13: 665.
6: 4301 clear, 2210.
13: Yeah.

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1: Where is it?
2: Gainesville Fire, Southwood, Ladder 8, DeWitt Engine 14, Fayetteville Liberty Chief, fire alarm activation, 6877 County Garage Road between Route 91 and a dead end, the County DOT, building number 1, called in by the alarm company, indicating zone at 993 General Fire Alarm, operations TAC 3, 2211, Jordan Rescue 2, you're in service.
0: Six six one.
1: Unit 3403, copy a harassment of that Springfield Garden Apartments. Keep drive, Tom DeWitt.
2: 661.
3: 3403.
0: Yeah, there is a pretty large tree branch here on the side of the road. I'll wait for my 10 and see if we can possibly move it together. It's not obstructing the whole road. It's just in the middle of it a little bit.
2: Copy.
1: 3403, 18 Caton Drive, Springfield Garden Apartments, apartment 22, Susan Charles. Near the Berta Dominguez. Had to use a Spanish interpreter. I'll send you the notes.

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1: Rescue 4, can you respond?
0: Whoever, Rescue 4, can responding.
2: Southwood base acknowledging, will be out momentarily.
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0: Receive, 2213. Do engine 14 responding?
4: 4513.
3: Shockingly, I can see him playing video games through the window. 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
0: 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Fire 31 arrived.
5: Fire control south of car 1 route.

0: Marcel's Fire, Alpha Fire, 3711 Slate Hill Road between Route 20 and Seal Road. Car reporting a large outdoor fire across the street. 2216.
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1: Do it, engine 14 on scene.
4: 461, 464, on a trespass, 1099 Oak Street, the Schiller Park pool. It's being called in by an employee on scene, trying to fill the pool, and has 50-plus students trying to jump in and refusing to leave. He's attempting to try to close down the pool for the night. Have it out, 2220.
5: 61, copy.
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2: Copy.
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0: 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This is going to be a 6. 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
2: 661651. Send us a loud noise, possible large party. 600 block of West Old Strander, I have 600 block of West Old Strander, possibly in front of 601 off of Wyman and Berger. No meet close reporting on 40s Black Mail and Gold Mercedes. Loud music, high volume. Originally a group of approximately 7 around him. He had another party calling in, reporting a party in the front yard of the home at the corner of Old Strander and Wyman. Lots of loud music. Vehicle comes back, registered to a Jerry Gillard on West Old Strander at 529, showing 32 for armed via chairs. That's via 2222.
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5: 51, I got it.
9: Townsend southbound. I'm going to be pulling into Burn Dairy. I'm with New York Lincoln Zebra Paul, 1425 New York LZP, 1425. Should go back in a white Chrysler right now.
2: Unit 634 and 521.
10: 2223.
5: 634.
4: 521.
2: 634 and 521. Send them a Zoom menacing in progress. 3, Tina Tisco Street. 3180 Tisco. Off of Shrinecourt and Tioga Street. I was reporting a female in the residence refusing to leave. Just pulled a knife on them. Limited information. Callers of Leland, Washington. Not getting the female. It's a Stephanie Wood. Mr. Further, if I can, at 2223.
10: Yeah, 5702 status.
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2: Copy, incident occurred at 301 Crossed in Upper Onondaga Park, for caution at 192 Parkside, to David Kovarek.
6: This is a controlled burn. Any more calls on this, just make it a chief's notification, please. You can go ahead and close this.
11: We got it.
8: Received. 2226.
13: Yeah, it's 43149 on Park Ave. Your status? Received.
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10: 5712, clear.
1: Central West Zone units on a point. Fires responding to a fire alarm. Costco, Township Boulevard, Town of Camillus.
2: Unit 651, I got you clear. I'm going to need you back out. As soon as they hang up, call Nature Unknown. 102 Frisbee Court, 102 Frisbee Court, off of Monroe Street in the dead end. Searching an open line with a male and female arguing with each other, saying something about late Rayshawn Go, then a disconnect. Got another female back on the line, gave the address of 102 Frisbee Court, yelling at a male in the background, said just get them here, and then disconnected again. Previous calls from Atlanta, Tinnott, Plessy at 2227.
11: 51, copy.
13: 464 is red.
8: Paramount Fire, fire alarm activation, 120 Township Boulevard.
4: 661.
10: 5702, clear.
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2: Okay.
13: 461's arrived.
9: 4's, we're going to Tesco.
2: Okay.
15: 3912, clear.
2: 630, go ahead.
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15: Unit 3402 status.
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2: 125-940 clear, 663, clear back on your previous.
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2: 541, I'm going to start you on this 80 structure involved. It's in as an invest. It's West Fayette, South Geddes Street. West Fayette, South Geddes fires on scene. It's reports for a white Mazda SUV, unoccupied, looks to have crashed into the side of a building at the corner. All doors were open, hazards on. Looks like people all took off. They believe it's stolen. Again, fire is on scene now. Should also give me anything further at 2230.
11: 41, copy.
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0: Unit 541, per fires are going to be on Fayette between Seneca and Esco Streets.
1: 41, copy.
2: Three nine two one.
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2: Harbert Road at Ravine. Outlet New York, Lincoln Henry Adam, 1907. New York LHA 1907 on a Blue Mazda.
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5: 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If that unit's not arrived yet.
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2: 513. Eric Lincoln, Tom Young, 3611, LTY 3611, White Mazda, on outside.
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7: Receive 4507, 4508, and K96. Can disregard. It's a trespassing in progress, 2785 Otisco Valley Road, the Otisco Lake Dam, between Slate Hill Road and 174. Caller is not willing to meet, but is reporting a subject fishing on the dam. Last seen wearing a sweatshirt, shorts, has a light on their head. Is not looking to press charges, just wants the subject removed off the dam.
1: 651, you can send it to Ridge Street.
0: Got it. No one to meet. 421 Ridge Street off of Sterling and Cheney. 2235.
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12: 441.
5: 456, rear-eth.
11: 441, I'm missing juvenile. 816 North Albert Street, cross Patrick and Dan, 4th apartment number 3. Got the notes sent out to you at 2237.
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7: I send 65 on step, eastbound 690 near the State Fair Boulevard exit, town guest.
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13: To AC ambulance A6 assigned, MVC vehicle into a structure, 7604 Rainier Road off of Beatty Drive and Cold Springs Road. 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
4: 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Between Fabby Road and East Wings Road, caller's frantic, stating someone drove into their house. 2238.
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4: One is Memphis. 79 possible, 6395 Newport Road.
7: Copy.
5: 3210, I got the login. It's on a point fire spotting on the roof fire. South Bay Road, near the 81 bridge, 2239.
4: One is Memphis, 79 possible. 6395 Newport Road between Bentley Road and Canton Street. Car reporting a vehicle into a telephone pole. Appears the occupant is out and walking about. 2239. Liverpool Rescue 1 on the air.
13: Marcel, C3.
7: 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Copy a 79 possible 80. Car versus telephone pole. Newport Road and Bentley Road, Camillus.
13: Marcel, C3.
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13: Waves 1 responding.
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14: You can put me on scene for the fire on South Bay. It's contained for now, but it could easily spread.
0: 9822 lockdown, 651 clear.
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7: 57K4 and 121 scene.
2: This may be the individual we were dealing with earlier at Green Lakes. He's most likely highly intoxicated.
11: Yeah, for remembering through the transcript of the call, the caller thought he might be intoxicated, that he was swaying and walking in and out of the intersection.
2: Copy.
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11: Fire control warners, Memphis Square 3 General.
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4: Where's Memphis? Car 3 en route.
12: Yeah.
4: TP22 as well.
12: 3202 clear. 513 clear.
2: 641 copy.
11: 3910 clear.
4: Fire control to Mandydale Squad 4. Callers now stating it may be southbound South Bay ramp at the light near John's Auto.
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2: 6-0, you can run this to a Fiesta. 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
2: 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Caller does not wish to meet. Area 101 East 2nd Street off of South Center in Welch. Caller heard a few explosions. Believe it's fireworks. 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
0: 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Channel 4, air is clear. 634 is clear, 9805 is clear, 2250.
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11: 461, 464, both red.
4: Liverpool Rescue, one off the air.
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11: Central West Zone units on a point EMS responding medical alarm. Indian Hill Road and Gibbs Road. Ton of poppy.
4: Mainline say 1. Medical alarm. 8036 Indian Hill Road.
0: 65 alarm. Search on the suicidal party. 4406 South Salina Street. 4406 South Salina Street. The budget end of Syracuse off of East Glen and Clarence Ave. Your caller was a Christine Collins, dead on scene, reporting her daughter, a Kamaya Ganey, 26-year-old female, is making threats to harm herself. She should be in room 119 with her 6-year-old autistic child. She is known to smoke marijuana, known as high at this time. The caller is not in the area to check herself. He's at attempt 988, and they're recommended for police to be sent. And if you need them on arrival, they can send a crew out. 2251.
19: 651, we copy.
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29: 3401 in control, copy staff.
12: 3401.
29: Yeah, Manly Center at Basil Row in New York. Mary Truck Henry 6956, the blue Chevy.
4: Alarm company states that they did make contact with the patient. They did fall, unknown injuries, unknown if the door is unlocked.
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26: 4526.
4: 521 to 641.
26: Go ahead.
30: I spoke with Mr. Hassan. 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
26: 4553.
20: Yeah, I mean, 4101 stuff. That's a mom.
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31: You'll see a door stopper in our last area we're clearing. 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
26: 641, I'm coming to you.
4: We copy. Evac ambulance C3, sign unconscious person, Charlie response, 460 South Main Street.
26: Cal 5, it's on point information, EMS responding, Woodwood and Drummond Apartments, South Main Street, in the village of North Syracuse for St. Blood.
12: 29-23 clear. 29-21 clear.
1: Maybach ambulance, A3, assigned unconscious person, Charlie responds, 460 South Main Street of Palace Court and Pleasant Ave, the Woodwind Garden Apartments, apartment 27C Charles, for a 62 male who's feeling lightheaded, North Syracuse Fire District at 2256.
26: Yeah, sir, 11 clear.
4: Belgium, engine 11 off the air. 651 able.
3: 3912 control, copy, accuracy transport.
26: Mars, I would say 3 log off. Maybach 3, you're responding.
12: 3912.
26: Yeah, 441, your status.
3: 1 Bell Mail from this location to 5827 Thompson Road, East Syracuse.
26: 4506, I copy your stop on Iowa Road. East Ave, town of Onondaga.
5: 41, what's that?
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26: Where is it?
4: 541, just an update. 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

0: 104 units, point of information, fire responding to 11 Highland Drive off of Reed Park Lane in the village of Marcellus for an odor investigation. End of point,
1: 2259.
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1: Three two zero one 3202, it's a person in crisis. 5501 Legionnaire Drive at the Taco Villaggio Apartments, permit 207 off Peretti Place in Route 31. Sophia Prince calling in reporting her father, Michael Prince, 60-year-old male, having some sort of mental crisis, not making sense, acting delirious. He is not reported to be violent and not armed.
2: Herself, car 3 responding.
3: 4523, can I have me?
1: 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Advising the need for EMS.
4: 4553
5: 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Trying to get us units for noise complaint, Cherry Road, off Clover Road, and Salisbury. Trying to get us.
1: 4553.
4: Park 20 question.
6: 3611.
1: Yeah, 3401 status.
3: 3614.
1: Copy. One in custody at 2300.
3: All set.
1: Good.
5: 3611, 3614. It's a noise complaint. 300 Cherry Road off Clover in Salisbury in the town of Geddes. No one to meet close. There's a large group of high school kids being loud and obnoxious. They're heading southbound on Cherry.
3: First of all, it's current 2 on scene.
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0: Caller saying the patient has injuries. Patient's a vet. He's prone to concussions. He's also having difficulty breathing.
2: Unit 650, your status?
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0: Receive 2301.
2: Mini 5, clear. And in quarters.
1: 3402, I got to log in.
2: 521.
7: 521, what time does this call come out?
2: 2243. 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You know, 650, your status?
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2: Marcel's car 3, right?
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2: Copy.
3: Marcel Thunder 1 on the way.
8: You need SR1 with Joel.
2: Marcel, Engine 1 responding. 2651, your status.
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2: Copy.
1: Pass, SR11.
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8: So you can put me off the unit on the traffic stop on Bridge Street, I do believe, in front of BJ's.
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0: Where is it?
2: 641.
3: Were there cops cameras on cell phone?
2: 77, are you still in?
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2: They want to know if there's any cop cams on South Warren.
0: Yeah, sir, one more clear.
4: Yep, down by the hotel in Water Street.
0: 3401 clear.
3: Copy. We don't know if they'll be able to face our incident location.
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3: 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Sergeant Warner's Memphis, car, we'll go ahead and close the call.
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2: 6-1-0, 325-981, 325-981.
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0: 661 is a missing juvenile, 2862 South Line Street, 2862 South Line off of West Brighton and West Lafayette. Meeting with a Robin Van Allen regarding her foster son, Khalif Enoch, a 17-year-old white male, left the house at 2148 hours per her camera notification. It's 2307.
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3: Units 451461.
2: Can you give me a 70?
4: Yes, sir. 361 control.
3: Different.
5: 61.
3: Go ahead.
4: They're advised to go home. You include units 6 and 10.
3: Where is this, sir? Yeah. May I say to you, right? 5161, search both for a larceny just occurred. Attempt. Imperial Garden Apartments, 989 James Street off of Highland Street. The calls being security of Mary Carrington's 5 to 18 to 20s males trying door handles in the parking lot. All seen taken off on foot, northbound on Oak. No weapons had. 2308.
5: 651, few minutes for harassment.
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6: I'm going to be transporting one adult female from stop location to St. Joe's for a blood draw. The starting mileage is 15358. 15358.
3: Copy. 4502 control. Who do you have in route? 2K, you got 0212 and 51 on the way to you. Double take closest. Copy. 12 is going to be here. Next, right?
7: 3101, one in custody, 1192.
3: One in custody. 2309.
7: Copy, I'll just scan it.
4: 51 of the 85 said all the suspects are 4-4. I can advise for now.
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3: 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Just occurred. You live in Trailer Park.
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3: The Linden Trailer Park on Everbridge, lot 40. Hey, Patricia Mukola is the caller. Says the resident of lot 39 next door, Andy Valletta, 51 with mail. Put you down. He's back in his trailer now. No weapons. The email's possibly intoxicated.
0: 02 for both.
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1: Yes, on a point reckless driver northbound on Thompson in the area of 690. Information from 9822 at a gray Alfa Romeo. Seating, pass him on the shoulder. Near Edward William 8269 EWW 8269, Turnsville 2820, Alfa Romeo, color gray, headers in Liverpool, 2312.
0: 441 arrived.

0: 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Jackie Street, Grove Street, Village of Baldwinsville.
1: Buffalo. We spoke to some people on scene and they said they haven't seen or heard anything. We didn't play this before.
2: Freezer, sir. Receive 2014. Units 461, 464.
3: 461.
4: 464.
2: 6164, it's me, noise complaint, 314 Green Street, Apple Lodi Street, apartment number 9. 95, South 2314.
0: Yeah, 3002. So, 779. It occurred at Essex Street in West Oneida. Caller is now home at 37 Syracuse Street and Taplin Street and Grove Street, Village of Baldwinsville. Meet with the Hannah King regarding
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9: Parking lot of Ali Baba's on Thompson. It's a third party call. The caller received a call for an employee on scene. There's a gathering there in the parking lot, of course. 30 to 40 vehicles, and there's some people arguing. Unknown weapons or intoxication. Yep.
7: 5 2 3.
4: 4 5 2 9. You can add me to that.
9: 5 2 3. Yeah.
7: 531 and 5 2 3. It's a suspicious person with a weapon. 2119 East Fayette Street at Parkside Commons, in front of apartment 101. Genesis Medina is your caller. She is wishing to remain anonymous. So that her neighbor, 30 to 40 year old black female, wearing a black shirt and a black head wrap and black pants, is carrying around a machete, banging on doors. She's currently in the first floor hallway, left of the main door, at 2318.
8: 531 copy.
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2: And, two and I got the priority check. And it's for verbal domestic. Strings withdrawal. Can't drive into it.

0: 5, 10-9 Coyote in front assist. 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Apartment 89C Charlie. Hey, Michelle Hurd is the caller. She with the boyfriend, Victor Serrano. She sent an email screaming at her about the caller. There's not hear a male in the background on the call. He's a 60s light skin Hispanic male per the caller. No weapons, no intoxication.
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0: 3921, clear.
2: 4498, clear.
3: 51, clear. 61, clear.
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1: 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Should come back to a Red Jeep.
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6: These units, another point of reckless driving. Green Lakes, Manlius Center Road, town of Manlius. A blue SUV, possibly a Kia. King Tom David, 4567. Swerving all over the road on Manlius Center back towards Clemens, 2321.
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0: 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East Ringer Avenue and South State Street. 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
1: Mini 1. So a male unconscious in a vehicle running at a stop sign at this intersection. 2325.
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0: 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For Fred, 1-2-1-2-2, you says.
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0: 3401 Control. We're going to slowly try and get these guys out of here. There's probably a little over 100 here. If another unit clears up, they could just head over here as well.
1: Kevin. 3002, I copy your stop. 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
3: 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Do you have anything further or a better location? No vehicle meets that description at this intersection.
0: This is 664, I see a missing juvenile, 217 Primrose Ave, 217 Primrose off of Midland in the dead end. Janetta Huddle sends your caller. It's regarding her granddaughter, Sebastiana Paula, 10-year-old black female, and her sister, Janetta Paula, 12-year-old black female, at 2330.
4: Copy. We do not have anything other than gray small hatchback and a plate of Mary Charles Boy MCD 1858.
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5: 400 block of South Terry, Lincoln King George 4056, LKG 4056, the red Chevy looks like two.
1: Received, 2330. 4502 and K95, it's a verbal domestic, 151 Old Liverpool Road, permit 2, Epson Frank, the Lakeview Townhouses of Greenpoint and School. Janice Wright calling, reporting having a verbal altercation with her boyfriend, David Andrews, 60s, black male. He's intoxicated.
6: Yes, 3404, 3402
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5: 4532 control. 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
0: Where's Corner Squad 4 off the air?
1: Copy, 151 on Liverpool off Greenpoint. Going to permit 2 F Frank. Okay, and 2, I got you right.
10: 441 Center, sorry, you've been out complaint, please.
6: 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I think she's got a friend that's walking around somewhere.
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1: Kevin.
6: No way, ambulance A1, near science and overdose, Charlie responds, 7651 Morgan Road.
0: 5433.
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1: Copy. It says accidental overdose. Not sure if you're familiar with our friend Stephanie, known PIC. reporting that her brother is upstairs in apartment 9 doing cocaine.
0: 651 clear.
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6: Okay, ambulance. A1 near signs and overdose. Charlie responds. 7651 Morgan Road off of Piccadilly Square and Buckley Road. 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Building G. George, apartment number 9. 61-year-old male. Possible overdose to cocaine. Morris Corners Fire District.
7: 2334.
11: 4565, Anthony, to call first. Okay. Yeah, it's 451-461. Many 1 Rescue 2. Falls. 100 East Onondaga Street, Marriott Downtown Syracuse. Between South Salina Street and South Warren Street. Many 1 Rescue 2. Falls. 100 East Onondaga Street, Marriott Downtown Syracuse. Between South Salina Street and South Warren Street.
6: Six one. RCA ambulance number 1, you're available on the air at 2334.
4: 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Did lose consciousness, appears to be conscious at this time. And 2334.
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6: 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Looks like your best entrance is going to be off the Buckley Road entrance.
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0: 5-9-3-3. Anyone on scene?
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7: Mark 1 to 10.
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0: Stanley, is C2 in service?

0: 611.
1: Hey, I say two, you're in service.
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1: Clear.
3: Yeah, use for signal Savannah Kirk Deer, northbound 41, just prior to running over.
2: 611, you can 43
0: it. Thanks. 5702.
3: Five, 702, signal 79, profound 41, in the area of the curve, just prior to Northern Boulevard, car reporting a brown Hyundai Santa Fe, struck a deer, no injuries. Roger, 2340.
0: Cruiser 501, I copy your parking complaint.

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1: 126.
0: Do you have any calls at the courtyard area?
2: Any for animal complaint? Down there in South Salon Street, Town of Iowa.
1: There's a false call.
3: 126.
0: Copy. You can put us on that and clear the 6.
2: Okay, 6 right.
1: Copy.
2: Unit 4506, that's an animal complaint. Injury from a dog bite. 136 Dutton Ave off South Salina Street in the town of Onondaga. Meet with an Alan Becker. Was bitten after breaking up a dog fight.
4: 4501386 Street. Come on over to here. I got one of these unlocked.
5: Copy.
2: So the 4506, the caller is a signal 32 resist.
6: Yeah, it's 431-441.
0: Yeah, and so which one are you at? We'll head that way.
1: 431.
7: 6 44. TLC 441. It's an animal bite. 136 Dutton Ave off of South Salina Street, Midland Ave. It's a 46-year-old male. Broke up a dog fight. It's now been bit. Caller's reporting bleeding from the leg. One dog is not secured. Utilize caution. The other is on the front porch. Correction. One dog is not secured and is on the front porch. The other dog is secured in a cage. It's in the Nedro Fire District,
1: 2342. 6436. 4506.
6: 3141. Report to fight. Clipper Tavern, 313 Sand Street, Spencer Street. Calls the owner, Christy Pizzano. There's about 15 people fighting in front of the bar. I'll mention no weapons. 2342.
0: 4502 control. Any unit not arrived, cancel.
1: 431 copy.
5: 441 copy.
7: Copy, 22, I guess you're arriving.
8: 4529 clear. 3911 clear.
1: Yeah, 631.
5: Fire control, 442B is going to take control.
3: 3202, I need 2 birds in place. Mark me right.
5: 631.
3: Kevin.
1: Inley C2F here. 631, copy. I'm missing juvenile 102 Frisbee Court. 102 Frisbee off of Monroe Street in the dead end. NFNA is your caller. It's regarding a...
7: 442B, you're also going to take the call as well?
1: Her daughter, Yanisa Panay Duncan, a 13-year-old black female, at 2343.
8: Yeah, it's for a harassment call. Keaton Graff, conduit.
6: 4526, control is Andrew Dunlap.
5: 442B is going to take the call.
7: Persister.
9: 631, copy.
7: Received. 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
5: 6-5, I'm all set. 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
8: 3922, I got the login.
7: 04525, your status.
5: All set.
7: Resister. Fire control to TLC 442B. Guys, caller's now stating that both dogs are locked up. They're requesting you enter through the front door. Attempting bleeding control at this time. Over one's arrived. Mainly SA2 in quarters.
5: 4529 to control.
8: 4529.
1: Yes, 51.
5: I can take the harassment and advice. No answer on the callback.
6: Yeah, 4498 control, copy and open window.
5: 651.
7: 4498.
6: That'd be the Griffin Visitor Center, 40 Short Trail. I'll be all set, no need.
8: Yeah, she didn't answer. If you're not familiar with her, 32 for armed suicidal on PSC on the collar. Brianna Downs.
7: Kevin.
5: Hey, Gabby, in route.
1: 651 is a disturbance, 116 Columbia Ave, 116 Columbia off of West Colvin in Charmouth. The Red House next to this address, called in by Kelly O'Connor. So there's multiple people fighting and screaming at the Red House next door. There's males and females. Unknown on weapons, so they're intoxicated, having a party. At 2344.
8: Kevin.
5: 51, we copy.
9: 631, you can hold southwest with disturbance.
1: Copy. Companies for Sonar Ave, it's going to be the basement apartment. Citizen caller reporting the fire alarm going off, no smoke or flame scene. Operations PAC 3, 2345. Correspondent fire is responding on a fire alarm, 862 Sumner.
6: 441 arrived.
7: Okay, 3 at the hospital.
6: 31 arrived.
10: 415 out of control.
7: 529.
6: Is this a common call with her, or is it most of the time just other PIC stuff?
7: I think it's just generally PIC stuff. I'm not sure that it's one particular thing.
1: 644 left on.
10: Hey, Gabby.
1: 631 and 651, looks like this is going to be a domestic with a weapon. Stephanie Ashby is a caller now saying that her half-sisters and their boyfriends attacked her. The boyfriends have knives on them.
5: 651, we copy.
7: 458, that's I'm clear.
10: 61, clear the time from the bird. We'll take our half.
7: Hands out of bird extra stats.
1: 51, go again.
10: Okay. 641, clear the time from the bird, and we'll take our half of that call, please.
1: Copy. 31 and 51 will be your discretion if you want to continue.
9: 631 will continue. 651, yeah, we'll continue too.
1: Gabby, rescue to clear. 521 and 594, your status.
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0: Number one course, 459, reach to a fallback, please.
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0: Hold until we answer status.
1: 4598.
0: Proceed, sir.
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0: Copy, my notes. Clear the 710, please.
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3: 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Six 41 and 631, how close are you?
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0: Tabby, Gross, go with the error, 2350.
3: 529, no one's trying to call back.
2: 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Closest one's 1.8 miles out.
0: Rescue 2 and quarters.
3: 442, copy.
4: Hey, copy. There was no vehicle circling the lot, and she didn't appear to be anywhere outside. You can make it a 4.
3: Okay. 417.
4: 417.
1: It's got a verified hang-up from the Sheller Park office.
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1: Appreciate it.
0: 644 and 541.
3: 4529, have you back out a for an assist on a criminal ship complaint? Lands down across the Orbiton conduit.
5: 644.
0: Unit 3400 to control. You can clear me a 10 and sound up.
5: 541.
1: 29.
0: 644 and 541, it's a fight with injuries. Plotting in the 100 block of Holden Street.
1: Units 451461.
5: 51.
0: They have an open line, lots of yelling and screaming. Somebody's saying somebody's having a seizure and there's a street fight.
1: 651.
0: 651, go ahead.
6: Can you start a 78 for a 30s female? She's got gash right above her eye.
0: Tabby.
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3: 4529-3400. 312 lands down across the Pelham and Orbiton. Ciano Gringa is the caller. He was up in the area, had somebody throw a mug at his vehicle, and there's some damage to it apparently. They were following the suspect who lived at 319. Now the caller is having a dispute with somebody at 312 apparently. I don't have anything further at this time.
1: 5161 says disturbance in the area of Wadsworth Street, Hillside, Wadsworth, Hillside. 95. So it was an early 20s light-skinned female, supposedly wearing a black hoodie and gray sweatpants, being chased by a early 20s light-skinned male, supposedly wearing a black tank top and gray shorts. No mention of weapons. Nothing further than 2352.
5: 51, Kevin.
3: Lights new, 2350.
5: 491, you can show us in service. We'll take 61
1: Tech. 340, take control. Any description on the suspect?
5: First, just want to copy that. Thank you, guys.
1: Copy.
3: Not yet. He's having conversations with other people in the background, apparently. Maybe his friends. Looks like they're speaking with the...
5: 4-4, we'll be at 10. We'll take off call.
1: 41, copy. 5191, your discretion.
3: Suspect's father, who says he's schizophrenic. Apparently, the suspect is down the street, heading towards the dead end.
5: 51, well, 79, thank you.
0: 51, quarters.
1: 3402, copy. You can have me. That's going to be the Tracy residence. Suspect's probably going to be David Tracy. 22-year-old schizophrenic male.
3: Okay. 341 detained.
1: 3404, you can have me that as well.
0: Copy, 1 detained at 2352.
1: 41, prior call. They're lasting on the southbound and hillside towards the city.
3: Okay.
5: Copy, thank you.
4: 29, I copy. Do what you use if you want to go try and find that mail. I'll go meet with the caller.
5: 644 to 541, I'm just coming from east.
4: Copy.
1: 4512, your status?
3: All set.
1: Copy.
7: 02 copies, he's usually known to frequent fleeing on foot down Orbiton.
4: I copy.
0: 521.
3: The caller did just confirm David Tracy as the suspect. He's wearing a white shirt and gray shorts.
0: 521. Can we get our DR number, please?
2: Mars, I'll say 2 year in service at 2353.
0: 325-991. 325-991. Copy, thank you.
2: Tower South, say 2, you're on, logged off.
3: 4529, arrest.
8: 3-0-3, control, show me out of service.
3: Okay.
0: Truck 5, sir. 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
3: Three, four, is there clear?
7: Three, four, 0-2, you can put myself 0-4 in the area.
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9: Two, 2-1-2 to ACC.
3: 3-9-2-3, clear.
0: ACC, go ahead.
9: Yeah, you got a couple cars you got to make announcements on. They're parked at the curb.
0: Copy out. Let the A's on it. 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
0: Car 3 and quarters.
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0: 6-1. What's the status on the 78?
1: Mini 2. Breathing problems. 947 Pond Street, Finette Towers. Between Becker Street and Warm Street. Mini 2. Breathing problems. 947 Pond Street, Finette Towers. 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
3: 4-1. We're in the area.
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2: Mini 2. Department 901, Delta response for a 58 female with COPD and 2357. We're showing 3 miles out.
4: 4-1, I got you, copy tail, 2357.
2: 5-4-1, right?
0: That's a large laceration to her forehead, it's waiting pretty good.
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6: 441, go ahead.
0: Got a gauze on it right now.
2: 41, go again.
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2: Heavy.
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4: 3 Frank Sam 854, 3FS 854, New York. Let me know what you come back to.
2: Follow him now.
6: Fire control to TLC 441. You're added. You'll be the ALS agency.
0: Turns on a 2012 Jeep to Llewellyn Halstead. That was for you.
7: 3-9, 2-1 clear.
8: 44 to 41. Are they still fighting? I'm still a little ways out.
4: 4-1.
7: 41.
6: There's just no big disturbance.
4: 0-2, thank you.
9: 3-4-0-4, you can put me out with 2 at the dead end of the line, so.
0: Got it.
10: We spoke to both the male and female, and they're both on cooperative.
0: Where is it?
11: 0-2, I copy that, I'm coming right back around.
10: 5-2-3, control.
0: 2-3.
10: 43.
6: Is the caller on his way out?
0: Not sure at this time. TA can give him a ring and find out for you.
6: I would appreciate it. Thank you.
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2: Mini 10 and quarters. 3-2-1-0.
7: 6-1, we got a female officer for a search.
2: Unit 530.
0: 4-1-0-1. 3-2-1-0 is available.
2: 531. Can you start down there? They need a female officer.
12: Copy. I'll be heading back to my PD in the next few minutes if she can make it there.
2: Affirm. Yeah, just going to call me ahead of time.
5: 5-4-6-4. I look like you
2: 31, you want the air?
0: For the 4523. TA is on the phone with him now. Do you need a response?
13: 61, I'll head that way.
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2: Cars will be air for 541, 112 Holden.
14: 2212 to ACC.
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12: ACC, go ahead.
6: Any Salve units for a juvenile complaint? Lamont and Woods. Go to Salve.
14: Yeah, the sheriff, the security advised you, but I got 2 vehicles that aren't moving and they're unattended. Let me know when you're ready.
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2: Unit 541. I'm ready for the vehicle type.
9: 4301.
2: Stay 44, right? We're getting Kiev's from 541.
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2: I didn't copy, go again.
6: 4301, 4302. It's a juvenile complaint with Martin Woods. Hill just saw by known to me. Color just saw a group of juveniles walking in the area. Looked like them checked on. Thinks that they did something wrong in the area.
13: Patrol the 3210.
15: Fine.
13: What are you calling here?
14: Okay, the first one is K as in King, H Henry, T-Town, 6179. It's a black Jeep. And the second one is G George, S Sam, D David, 7351. It's a maroon SUV Mitsubishi. They're both at the curb, unattended, opening them.
6: 4302, Ivan Route, 001.
13: Hey, if you have a moment, can you call Nyskin?
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13: Yeah.
5: 541, we got any more units coming?
15: Affirm, 661's coming in, 611. And 521.
13: Yeah. Names for a noise complaint. Red Wing Drive, 10 clear.
15: Okay, so all set with the air.
13: 4512. 4512, it's a noise complaint. 8291 Red Wing off of Condor and Swallow. Thomas Cornfield calling. Reporting a loud party.
15: 541.
13: 412, I got you.
17: 92 to fire control, can you repeat the apartment number?
15: We have three more officers coming in, a sergeant. Do you need more than that?
18: Affirm, apartment 901.
15: Taunton Rescue, heart problem, still to response, 4164 Onondaga Boulevard. Go again.
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7: 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And for additional cars, 112 Holden Street off of Grand Ave, 004.
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13: 3402 control. 3402. 4552 clear.
6: Channel 4 units, point of information. Units responding to 4164 Onondaga Boulevard off Wolf Hollow Road. Town of Onondaga for a 90-year-old male. Chest pain. Endpoint 004.
15: Units on hold and status check.
21: 4301, I'm in the area.
22: The RO of the victim vehicle and the suspect's father have agreed to address the damage issue of it civilly, so no prosecution there. David's father would like him located to be transported to CPAP St. Joe's. Crisis has been here for 3 days, so it'll probably be a 9-4 support if we locate him. Possibly headed towards the shopping town mall. 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
6: 4552, control, you can hand me a right of it.
13: 4301, I've been in the area. 005. Copy. 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
13: 4302, Rev.
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8: 26. 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
21: 4552, is this a noise complaint or just a G-Wiz party going on?
15: Mini 18, it's apartment 1301 for 71 Mal, vomiting black on the surface and on blood thinners. 006.
11: 29921, clear.
8: They got loaded as a noise complaint for the loud party. Not sure if they're just upset they weren't removed.
15: Channel 4 to any of on Holden.
23: Sure.
21: Copy. I just drove by the residence. There's a lot of people here, but it's not a loud party.
15: Do you need one or two ambulances?
23: I'll take one for now.
11: Copy.
15: Are they clear to enter?
23: 2211, you got a ticket book in that car? 664, you can hold me out. I'm on hold.
24: 3404, can you hold me open and copy switch the vehicle?
15: Can EMS enter?
11: Good.
8: You're good, EM.
11: 45, check it quick.
23: I need one up at the curb here.
24: It's going to be in the northwest parking lot of Chavitown Mall, New York. John Frank Boy, 6829, JFP 6829. Give me a night green to go to that one.
23: Hold off on AMR right now. I don't know. There's a big crowd here.
11: Got it.
15: Copy, thank you.
25: 454, lock on. Units 461-464.
15: 611 arrived.
24: 641.
11: 45863, clear.
26: 464.
27: What door are you at, Jeff?
23: Between 1 and 2.
11: Okay.
25: 4525 and stop.
24: 6164, verbal domestic, 106, Kenny Street, up Teal. 85 is going to be Martina Dufresne. It's the child's father, William Hogan's, 40s male. Dispute over keys, no weapons involved. Touch out 007.
8: Go ahead, sir.
24: 461, copy.
26: 464, got it.
24: 4523, counted by courtesy transport.
11: 4523.
25: Newport and Route 5, Michael Charles, Charles 6642, MCC 6342 is a blue Chevy.
23: 594, what's the one street south here of Grand at Holden?
8: Received, 208.
11: 293, go to your ENT, Kirkville between Old Kirkville and Chips Corners.
15: Hartson.
11: Kevin.
23: I have AMR come over to Hartson side.
15: Kevin. 591. We had a request for an ambulance for a female that was on the porch of 112 Holden. Is that different from the patient that you have?
25: 4522, you can have it a Red Wing, I'm not seeing.
15: Taunton Rescue 1 responding.
11: Yeah,
23: Kevin. Same one.
15: Copy.
11: Parcel, same one, you arrive. 3404, I got the note, I need to clear. Put your back in the other. 4587, copy a landline real quick. Request in a terminal.
21: I got it, thanks.
11: 45813, can I get you clear?
15: Mini 2 clear.
8: You see 441 and 44B all set. 441, you just cleared the call. You want to be put back on it or you clear?
5: 442 is going to have a BLS transfer.
8: Ready,
11: 45812, right? 3201, can 6 clear. And for traffic complaint, invest at Pizza Cutters on New Court.
27: 2211, you can disappear.
25: 4521.
11: 3922, I got the party check.
8: KLC 442B, BLS. You're transporting at 0010.
11: 4521, so traffic complaint, invest. 3712, New Court at Pizza Cutters. Off Court and Gainer. We're meeting with Jason Jost. He sounds very intoxicated, reporting that his Uber was driving erratically. I got you, route at 010.
25: 51, you got him in that.
11: Okay.
19: 126.
15: Go ahead.
19: You put me on a parking complaint 200 block of Wallet Street.
15: Copy. You need the DR?
19: Yes, please.
15: 4101 to control. 326-095, 326-095.
28: 410. 534. Taunton Rescue, all right. I'm going to be transporting the female back to my PD. Starting mileage is the same as last sentence.
11: 29-23, clear. Copy, 011.
19: 126, got it. Can you clear me 5 code 3s, please? Thank you.
15: Copy.
0: 125.
15: Go ahead.
0: Yeah, if you still got a fight showing for 301 West Fayette, you can clear to 4.
15: Copy, thanks.
24: 501 LBN, I don't have code 1s. Sorry, code 3s.
15: Copy. 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
24: 10 code 3s.
15: Copy. Mini 18 arrived.

0: 72 inquires.
1: For hazard, mile marker 76, southbound I 81, Tonatelli. Christian Tunnel, Lafayette.
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0: Bandero Padilla, a male born in 2000. Had charges for domestic violence happened on their property. Contact information for the officers in the notes, 32 for resist on Madero. 32, I got you, 014.
1: You're 83, you're in quarters.
0: 3923,
2: 3921, you can add me to the assist.
0: Got it.
3: Unit 441.

0: 531, right.
1: 41, we have 51 just occurred. 131 Peter Street, off of Partner 9 Hash. 85 is going to be a sedan. I'm starting a 2015 Honda. It was taken by 3 miles in ski mask. Unknown direction of travel. Still trying to get further on at 050.
2: 41, copy.
0: Any detail unit at the mission?
3: Any answer? Party refusing to leave at the pilot. 7 North Street.
4: 4529 to the DeWitt units. Both parties are all set. They don't need a police report. They're just going to work it out between the two parties, and the family of the son just requested if they could take him, if we could take him to CPAP if he is found.
0: I need you to start for a fight at the mission, 122 Dickerson.
5: 5702.
3: 02, we copy, thank you.
6: 4502. Give me something at dispute.
3: 4502, 5702, it's dispute. 1077 North Street, the pilot. Robert Pellegrino calling, reporting a 35-year-old black male wearing a teal-blue Hawaiian shirt and is refusing to leave.
0: 631, your ET's en route.
5: 521.
3: 521. 4-5-2-5,
5: I'm going to get yours. 521, we're at 10 off Holden, and we'll take that fight at the mission.
0: I copy. Just the one call on it for now. They're going to meet you at the door.
7: 5-1, I'll be clearing here shortly. You can send me that. Refusal to leave, 02 discretion.
5: Copy.
3: Copy, 02, pick up.
0: 531. Units on Columbia, your status?
3: For all, sir.
0: Copy, here, ET's on the way.
7: 39, 23, rep. 39, 23, rep.

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1: Four five two seven.
2: Yeah.
3: 641. Put me on the 2 on the turnpike at Chelsea Hamlet.
2: 641.
0: Received. 2017.
4: Can we have a stop back out to do another evaluation for an adult female? Conscious breathing.
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2: Heavy.
0: Alpha. 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

0: 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It's going to be a orange Hyundai.
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7: 128, can you throw us on a parking complaint? 200 block of West Jefferson. 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
5: 3922.
1: 794,
0: right? 6164, it's going to be harassment. McDonald's, 1804 TLF, Grant Boulevard. 85 is going to be in Anthony Garvaugh. Supposed to be waiting in a orange Chrysler Pacifica. It's guarding the manager at 20s, 30s, black males. Any attempt to hit the caller? No one's involved. We'll put you out 021.
8: Mary Charles Mary, 1493. MCM, 1493. Did you give me the area of the vehicle?
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7: Turns on a black Nissan Sentra. It's like a rental.
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11: 4524, copy your hazard. Western on a C road. Town Law Center.
5: 4502-5702. Not sure what's going on here, but the party's now leaving and going to the diesel pumps, and callers following them.
8: 5702, copy. You can mark me, Raj.
11: 4527, copy, you're clear. 0022.
5: Okay.
11: 4502, control, you can show me, Raj.
5: Alright, you see 455 when I get you in and out.
8: 4551. There's already two units there. The state responded first. You can 79 me and send me my domestic bills.
5: Copy. You're going for Elijah. 109, Henders Drive, the Yorkshire State Department, Department number 6, off Virgin Road and Roxborough Circle. He's stating that his mom won't give him money.
12: 3921, hold on, Family Center.
5: Yeah. 4501, I'll have you start as a code 10 for now. Yeah, sure. 4101, get you out your PD. 4501, I presume you're well aware of Elijah's PIC status.
8: Uh-huh.
3: 4502, the control.
5: 4502.
3: Are we still a landline?
5: Stand by.
0: 461464.
5: Zero 02, that's firm.
0: 61. 464.
3: And you have call
5: through. Yeah, caller's staying there in the very back of the parking lot now.
3: Yeah.
0: 6164, I'm going to redirect you for what's an abduction. Just occurred in the corner. Burns. Don't have an 85's name, saying they were flagged down by a female on the side of the road, saying they're a child's father, a rookie boy, 32-year-old, black or blue Chevy Malibu, unknown registration with their children. Still trying to get further on this, 024.
3: 461, copy.
10: 464, got it.
5: 4552, you copy in these notes.
1: Five to one arrived.

0: 52 Café Delta.
1: Four, five, five, one, control. Can we check to see if there's any orders of protection in place right now?
2: Absolutely.

0: 18, clear.
1: Six for a protocoler. Says the vehicle took off towards Thompson about 5 to 10 minutes ago. Looks like this is after a physical miscarriage occurred in the car when the male pushed the female of the vehicle.
2: Copy.
0: 520, Will. Cruiser 501, your status.
2: Awesome.

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0: 51. Showing full stayway.
1: Outstanding. Thank you.
2: 4551.
1: Can you have me to Orchard?
0: Copy.
1: Thank you, Mike. Can you attach that to the informer, please?
0: Should be in there now for you.

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1: 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Yeah, 441 test.
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1: Jimmy.
5: 51, you can mark 1 to 10. You can count any other units not arrived. S7 can continue.
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0: In the 200 block of 1st Street, Newark Passenger, King Frank Robert, 5324, KFR 5324, all those.

0: 4524, copy your stop, Washington Sea Road, Dog Harbor Road, Town of Leisner.
1: Eastern units point for now regarding a possible abduction, domestic related, from Burnett Ave in the city. Vehicle will be a blue Chevy Malibu, unknown registration. Suspect is a Ricky Boyd, the child's father, has a 2-month-old in the vehicle. Male resides 405 Springfield Road, apartment A, Adam, Town of DeWitt. No direction of travel on the vehicle, unknown if he's going back home or not. Point for now, only 032.
2: 4521 is clear. 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
3: 5702 will be all set. Can you put us out on a stolen license plate at the same location? We just had one hit on our LPR.
0: Control to 4524. Advise when you clear to copy.
2: 24, go ahead.
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5: 521, right.
2: Copy. You want it as a person invest, or do you want it as a property complaint?
0: RO is a single 32 PIC, resists and suicidal.
2: We are all set. No need.
3: Do it as a property complaint.
2: Okay. Copy.
5: 6-1.
2: Six, 4-4. 4-5, is that right?
5: 6-4-4.
6: What are you calling?
5: Negative.
6: Okay.
5: Okay.
0: 4525, I copy your stop. Newport Road, Ryan Way, Catacombs.
7: QVC ambulance, A3, you're assigned as an unconscious person, Delta response. It's going to be on the Jones Road ramp off of I-90.

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1: What's that?
0: Where is it?
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0: Copy.
2: QVC ambulance, A3, you're assigned. It is an uncertain delta response. It's going to be on the ramp from eastbound I-90 to Jones Road, right on the turn. It's a 34-year-old male who's not conscious. It's not an AE. It's apparently some sort of domestic issue. Police have been notified, not yet arrived. Lakeside Fire District. This is based on a phone plot. How to verify the address, 0034.
3: Lakeside Rescue, Salve Squad 1. Correction, Liverpool Squad 1. Unconscious person delta response, the Jones Road exit from eastbound I-90 on the ramp. For a 34-year-old male who's unconscious in a ditch after some sort of a domestic that the state police are responding to. Should be near a silver Mazda at 035. Taunton Rescue 1 in service.
4: 521 clear. 531 and 534.
0: Oh, Lakeside Car 1 responding.
3: Lakeside Car 1 responding.
4: 531.
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0: 3614 Control, copy suspicious vehicle.
1: 531 and 534, it's Alpha Delta Domestic 128 Cumberland Ave on the first floor of the East Genesee in the dead end. Stacy Snyder is your caller. It's regarding her ex-boyfriend, Syrian Lattice Lassiter, a 39-year-old black male. She was yelling at him after he tried to touch her and appropriately smacked her. There's no weapons, no intact. At 036.
2: To answer.
1: 31 copy, thank you.
0: 34 copy.
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4: 3923.
5: Kevin.
6: 23, go ahead.
0: All right, Jaleesa, go on. It's going to be 266 Restoration Way. And it'll be with New York Reg, Henry Robert Lincoln, 225, correction, 45. Unknown fact, but I'll advise.
7: Thanks, Ed Kerwin.
4: We're going to be all set here for a little bit. We're just waiting on the Nation Police to arrive. We're going to attempt to code 12.
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4: 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Proceed, sir. 0036. 4524, your status.
7: The Jones Road off-ramp from eastbound I-90.
5: Code 6.
4: Proceed, sir.
5: All right, put me out on another one at the State Fair Boulevard in the on-ramp 690. I'm going to check this one out quickly ahead of.
7: Receive. We just got a call for it as well. 79, possibly 80.
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4: Unit K96 4504 for a signal 79, possibly 80. State Fair Boulevard and the off ramp from 690. Sound good.
8: 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Be advised, police are notified, not yet arrived. It's going to be injuries after domestic, no weapons involved. This is based off of a phone plot, not a verified address.
5: All right, Jolie, thank you.
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4: 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Cayman 6, it's a signal 79, possible 80. The off ramp eastbound I-690 to the Lakeland exit. Calling state, it's a blue Ford Bronco and a green Volvo sedan. Open line, hearing a female crying. Getting multiple calls on this now.
5: You can start airplanes at 2 en route.
1: Cruiser 501, your status.
8: GBC ambulance A3, you're assigned. A 79 possible. It's going to be on the State Fair Boulevard from eastbound I-690 ramp and State Fair Boulevard.
4: Cannons of heavy around as well. 0038.
5: All set, no need. I'll be ready. Thank you.
7: Liverpool Engine 2 responding.
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8: QBC ambulance, say 3, you're assigned. It's going to be 79 possible. It's going to be the ramp to State Fair Boulevard from eastbound I-690, exit 5. It's right at the intersection of the off-ramp and State Fair Boulevard. So 79 possible, unknown on injuries. Big Tech Car 1's arrived and requesting one ambulance. 0039.
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7: Thanks, guys. Squad 27 responding.
9: 391.
5: Come on.
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9: Can you hold me open? Along with 2-3. What is that with one at the canal trail off on Manoa Road?
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11: New York, King Victor Henry 2177 KVH 2177. 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
2: 441. Can I get my DR, please?
12: Unit 611.
11: Roger.
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11: Copy.
4: 450, Judy Patel. Open, show me out with the two race pilots.
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2: Says John, you can send me over, not Mabel.
13: Copy. Control the 4502.
4: 02.
13: 02, I couldn't copy your last traffic. 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
1: 4-5-2153, SM, all clear. Better 191, it's a possible shooting. 709 Willis Ave, Erie Street. LU5, so there were two gunshots about 5 minutes ago, and then someone's screaming. Watch out, 043.
4: My apologies, it's been in room for about 5 minutes.
0: 31, copy.
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8: Any 5 Rescue 2. Shooting. In progress. 709 Willis Avenue. Between Erie Street and Herkimer Street. Many 5 Rescue 2. Shooting. In progress. 709 Willis Avenue. Between Erie Street and Herkimer Street.
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7: Unit 3401, I need to assist on a suspicious vehicle, Wexford Road, Pickwick Road, tend to it.
6: 3404, can we tend to me?
1: Channel 5, units on point information, EMS responding on injury after fall. 3880 Peretti Place, the Taco Bellagio Apartments in the town of Cicero. 10-point. 045-01.
11: 361 control. 3201.
1: 3614.
11: It's going to be 361. We're going to have the ramp shut down from Stafford Boulevard to eastbound I-690.
7: 01-04, suspicious vehicle. Wexford at Pickwick, no one to meet with. Reporting a lifted pickup truck with lights underneath that's been parked in the middle of the road for about 30 minutes. Unknown occupants. 045.
1: Copy that, sir.
10: Cicero Rescue Falls Delta Response, 8380 Peretti Place off of Legionnaire Drive and Veduta Drive at Toco Villaggio Apartments, apartment number 208. Came in as a medical alarm for a 91-year-old female who fell, possible broken arm, at 045. Lakeside Squad 27 has arrived.
1: 3201-3830 Peretti Place. Toco Villaggio, Prince House Legionnaire in Veduta, in apartment 208. Name was Shirley Proprani, the 91-year-old female. Conscious and breathing, possible arm injury after fall.
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0: 431, I have nothing showing. 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
1: 541. 541. Channel 5, you have plenty of information for now. 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
0: 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Shirley Russell's your caller, said somebody is attempting to kick her door down at 047.
5: 417, is this outside shot spotter?
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3: Hey, Vic, Amy, let's say 3, you're signing. It's an overdose. 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
1: 3-2, copy your hazard. What's we going on?
0: 631 clear.
3: Fire control A2. AVAC A2.
6: Go ahead.
3: You want to be assigned to the Bam Hollow?
0: 2541.
7: That's affirmative. We're going to pass right by it. Please don't take that.
2: 4553, can you add me to Bam Hollow? 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
0: We have larceny and Vesta on the way, 968 East Brighton Ave off of Intrepid and East Seneca. Meeting with a Douglas Howe. No, they're sent to at 049.
6: 541, copy.
7: 3402-4529. The female has called in as well. She's indicating that the original caller, David, is high on crack cocaine. 050 hours.
10: Lakeside Squad 27 arrived.
1: 4-5-8-0, clear.
7: 3920, clear the detail.
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3: 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You copy the change.
7: Go ahead.
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12: Copy my notes, you clear unit 6 and 10. 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
7: 491, clear. Copy.
3: MAVAC 3, you can't change the calls. MAVAC 2 is already out. They're taking the gross.
0: 431, can you amend the fireworks?
7: Yeah.
2: Receive.
12: 340 to control. 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
3: Fire control, maybe 2. 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
0: 591 clear.
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11: Boy Victor Lincoln 6 and 5 BVL 6875. 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
1: 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Received 0051. 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
13: 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Could you call please? 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
4: 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Hold up.
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0: 454 clear. 340, it appears negative. The male from the point from Burnett was Ricky Boyd, and the child was 2 months old.
1: Copy, just to confirm, can I just get the description on Ricky Boyd?
0: ...32-year-old black male.
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2: 3921.
0: 3921, go ahead.
2: We're out with Nation Police, we'll be attempting at 12.
0: Yeah, but you on status checks, or are you still all set with no need?
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0: Who's it?
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0: Three, four, zero, zero. Can you call the TA?
4: 3400 from.
1: Before 02 control, can you have me back to the domestic on West Manly Street? I'm about 2 seconds out.
3: Yeah, 651 status.
0: Confirm.
8: Well, sir,

Carson, I'll fly from 661. It's a missing juvenile from 2862 South Lantry. Is a Khalif Enoch, date of birth 10-7-2008. Last seen on foot, leaving around 2148 hours on June 5th. Unknown direction of travel. Last seen wearing a black t-shirt, blue jeans, black sneakers, carrying a fanny pack. If located, contact unit 661 at 058.

0: 651.
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0: No, Bird. Can you just amend this to a suspicious incident?
2: 3210, I got you right. North Syracuse.
1: Copy. Unit 451.
3: Go ahead, sir.
4: Yes, come on.
5: On a missing juvenile, apparently they're missing from 831 Park Street. They're currently waiting at Park and John to meet. Should Deja Fields calling in her nephew, a 13-year-old?
3: I'm going to add you to the city's call, Burnett and Burns. SPD's on scene with the female. This was the original report of an abduction. It's going to be domestic related, and they're saying they occurred on Springfield Road. We're going to stand by for you to speak with them.
6: Verification for GVSC, and it was certain waves, A1. Signal 80. It's going to be the I-690 ramp to Stafford Boulevard, right at the ramp and Stafford Boulevard at the intersection. You're going to meet fire on scene and police requesting an additional rig to meet GVSC 3 for a BLS call, 0100 hours.
3: Copy.
5: Male, missing since noon today. 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
3: 0100 hours.
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2: 4553 clear.
0: 451, hold on a second. 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
7: Jeansville car 2 responding.
0: 3921. Oh, no, I just got one in custody.
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6: James, car 2 responding, 101. Solution 14 responding. 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
6: 61, go ahead.
3: 4528.
5: Okay. DeWitt sent in a unit to meet up with you guys and take the report.
6: Copy, do we have an ETA?
3: 3402
5: Negative. Looks like they are 2.5 miles out, though. So, within 5.
6: We attempt a call back to the female app. She's upstairs in 110. She's just not coming into the door for us. We just want to get eyes on her.
3: Copy.
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1: 531.
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1: Six six one.

0: And a disturbance, 19 Maxwell Court, classic American townhomes, cross of Mains Ave. No one to meet with, call reporting two females that live there, unknown names, unknown relationship, found to be in a physical altercation. They could only hear this, no weapons heard mentioned, or possibly been smoking marijuana, nothing further, 107.
1: We got
2: 451 and 454.
3: 661.
0: 661.
4: 51.
3: The building is secured. You can clear this A9 and put me back on my loud complaint, please.
0: Copy.
2: Yeah, 454.
5: 454.
6: Jamesville Car 2 on scene.
7: S7 to the units on Red Wing.
5: Did you go ahead?
8: Jamesville Car 2 arrived. 10.
7: Can you see what's happening from the north side so we can get traffic moving through here?
5: I think it was starting to come out of their cars.
8: RSQ-14's on the air.
2: 451, 454. Within is a PAC, sounds like it's going to be a missing person. 606 Catherine Street, 606 Catherine, apartment number 1 of the Housing Visions. Callers reporting their son, Kurt Galvin, 21-year-old white male, had some sort of PAC issue, is also on the spectrum, took off after having a disagreement over money. Wearing a black t-shirt, burgundy pajama pants with some sort of design on it. No weapons or intoxication. He left his phone at home and left unknown direction travel at this time. 108.
4: Do it as a 14-scene investigation.
5: 454.
4: Copy, I can invest.
2: Copy, 451. Describe.
4: 51, got it. Thanks, my son.
6: 3614 control. Cars automotive for the Bronco.
9: Sorry, who's taking the Bronco?
6: Okay.
0: Any two units for a disturbance, parked at Commons 2119. East Fayette Street.
4: 534.
9: I'm disregard, I see cars was taking it. 108.
0: Any unit code 10?
3: 531, I'll go with them.
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2: That's NAVAC unit. Repeat.
4: NAVAC 3, no need for fire.
0: 31 and 34. It is an I-1 call, nature unknown. It's reading like a disturbance. Parkside Commons plotting in front of 2119 East Fayette Street. 2119 East Fayette Street, possibly near the parking lot area. Open line with two females yelling at each other. The phone comes back to a Coweta Reyes. Nothing further. 109.
11: 2211 ACC. I'll be starting the perimeter check now.
2: Ready?
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4: 534 copy. I'm able.
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8: 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Point of information. You must respond to the elderly healthcare room 111 door for an 87-year-old female. Chest pain, end of point 109.
9: 0-4.
12: Thank you, appreciate it.
9: No problem.
2: Nova Ambulance, A1, you're assigned, it's a chest pain. Charlie response, 4800 Bear Road.
4: 461.
2: 461.
8: It's going to be an 8 to duet.
2: Reese.
12: 10-6, control.
9: 10-6.
12: Is there an ETA on the second ambulance?
9: Stand by.
2: Nova Ambulance, A1, you're assigned. It's chest pain. Charlie responds. 4800 Bear Road off of West Taft Road, Bay Chapel Circle. It's the Elwood Healthcare going to room 111 door. It's an 87-year-old female having chest pains and difficulty breathing. It's a Charlie response. 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
0: Signal 80 West Fayette Street, Seneca Street, West Fayette and Seneca. No one to meet with, call reporting a white vehicle, possibly some type of Mazda, into a pole. Unknown age, set of injuries, significant damage. Call was just a passerby, nothing further yet. Fire and EMS have been notified as a precaution, 111 hours.
13: 31, we got you.
0: 4563 K92 for a suspicious vehicle, Brandon Circle, Thomas Cicero.
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4: I'll be out on Thompson and Northcliffe with New York's King Henry Young, 7328. New York King Henry Young, 7328. It's going to be a gray Chevy with 1.
2: 661 arrived on the North Complaint Cannon Street.
8: Got it. 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
9: 4513 control.
2: Go ahead, sir.
9: 3923.
2: 115.
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2: South Gaddison Seymour, South Gaddison Seymour. Eric Martin's the caller, stating a male came up to him and said someone pulled a gun on him about 15 minutes ago in the area of 811 West Fayette Street. Unknown suspect. 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Male is very excited. 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

0: 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Between Bellevue Avenue and Grant Avenue. 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Breathing problems. 102 Steenard Avenue. Between Bellevue Avenue and Grant Avenue.
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3: Many 3, your ambulance will be TLC 441.
9: TLC 441, I got you responding. It's a breathing problem, Delta response. 102 Steenard Ave off of Bellevue Ave, Grant Ave. Apartment number 8, 48-year-old male, difficulty breathing. You're going mutual aid for AMR. It's going to be the City of Syracuse Fire District, Station 3 area. 120.
3: 25 and quarters.
5: Negative, none that I can see. For either the caller or the subject who came up to a Matthew Sabler.
7: Copy, thank you.
5: I'm sure you copy the last, but the suspect left on foot on Seymour towards west was about 20, 30-year-old black male, 6'1", thin build, wearing a brown sweater, white pants, gun was possibly a Glock. It was smaller in size, handgun.
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7: Down Seymour towards Southwest Route.
1: 4502.
7: Yeah, 5.
1: 4521.
4: 4501 Avenue Route, 4502, 4521 K95. Approximately 15 subjects fighting at the Denny's on Elwood Davis Road in the town of Salina. Call taker still getting notes. Flight is moving outside into the parking lot now.
10: 63, go 10, send that.
1: 5702, send it.
2: 4513.
5: Units 451464.
1: 51.
2: 4523, go 10, send that.
3: 23, arrive.
8: 464.
5: 64, stretch go 10, 451, attempts a call for police, nature unknown, possible domestic, 240 Woodruff Ave, Scoville, emergency department number 1. It's a male caller, language barriers, since involves his ex-girlfriend taking a hammer off for him, gave the address, will not give any further information, received, disconnect, which I 123.
1: 51, copy.
8: 464, got it. 4, so I'm coming from patrol east.
1: Copy, no rush.
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5: 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I need you to go to 4-6-4, physical domestic, 718 Hamilton Street.
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5: 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This is a boyfriend, David Terrell, 56-year-old white male, hit the call on the head, refused an ambulance. No weapons involved, put you out 124.
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1: 4-0. Allegedly, there's no fight here. It's all verbal.
0: 5-3-4 arrived. 5-3-1 arrived.
1: 3-0-0-2. Yes.
0: Okay.
2: Right,
3: 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Yes, on a point, you must be spelling a false call. The Brookdale East Side, East Tennessee Street, mailing us 126. 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
3: Before the altercation at 4529, near East Tennessee in Jamesville, callers of David Tracy regarding his son, David Tracy, 22 male. Involved in that earlier incident on Lansdowne. The caller says he's in the area. Well, it looks like he's at the intersection 2 or 3 minutes to go on foot. Don't have anything further at this time.
4: 3404, can I have that?
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3: 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The caller says he's wearing a white shirt with Whitney Houston on the front of it and khaki colored shorts with a black backpack.
6: 361 control.
2: 3611.
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0: 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Call reporting a natural gas odor throughout the building. No reported illnesses. 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
10: 534, it's the 4, no answer at the door. 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
4: 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Trey Latella is calling in regarding his mom, Joanne Latella, 32-year-old, white female, versus her boyfriend. Physical, they can hear glass breaking, ambulance was refused. The boyfriend is a Carlton, unknown last 30s, black male, no weapons, everyone's intoxicated. 131.
10: We both copy.
6: So do you want to make an intoxication?
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0: Loser ready for an assist, 300 deep for number one. Aiden, MC, the Franco Z caller. Regarding a girlfriend, Alyssa Lopez, 21 white female. The caller arrived here to find the bedroom trashed after he got text messages from her saying she was going to damage the apartment. She is now sending additional text saying she's on the way, possibly from the Liverpool area with her sister.
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2: Daniel. 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
5: 534, are we still A line?
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5: Got it. 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
6: 3404, I'm going to send me in off this. 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
5: What's that number?
4: Copy.
5: Yeah.
7: 661. Go ahead. I can take my verbal on Hall Ave. I'll advise on a 10 if no one's available.
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2: Do you want a 10 to start?
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2: Number 1, status, hold up.
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6: 3002, control, copy a suspicious vehicle.
4: 02, go ahead.
2: Six, five, one, clear.
6: Nobles Plaza, New York Ridge. Henry, X-ray, Charlie, 1049. HXC, 1049. I'll advise on 10.
8: Basically, one of the medic are on scene.
4: Receive 135.
5: Flight 34, what's the caller name?
2: Trey Lutta.

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1: Yeah, 451.
2: 631, you can amend this to a PSA.
0: Feel the 4501.
1: 51.
3: Heavy.
1: Good.
0: We have the manager of Denny's back on the line stating that the group is back fighting again in the parking lot.
1: Copy. Nothing.
4: 3-4 is direct.
1: 51's going to be a criminal mischief just occurred. 404 Park Street, Krumbach, Hire. 85's going to be a Michelle Loomis. It's going to be a 20-year-old black male had a gray hoodie and face covering blue jeans. Threw a large brick through the caller's vehicle's window and then took off. Was beyond Park Street heading towards Oak, no weapons at 137.
4: 4-5-0-2-7. 4-5-2-1.
0: 5-1. 3-4-0-4-F. Have you all attached? 138.
4: 4-3-0, check heavy this 5 mil and then 0.
0: 4-5-2-1, right.
2: 4-5-5-3, you can have
0: me. Yes, sir. 4-5-0, turn out.
3: Yeah, 6-5-1.
0: 4-5-5-3, you're out.
2: 6-5-1.
3: Six 6-5-1 is a Berg in progress, 6-11 West Newell, 6-1-1 West Newell on the first floor off of Raymond and Baldwin. The callers are reporting somebody trying to break in and they're trying to break through the door. Unsure on the suspect or where they are right now at 139.
2: 6-5-1, we're copy.
0: This is one of the Denny's. The parties are separated, one group going towards Starbucks, the other going towards Sunoco.
1: 6-4-1, you can hold us out, Madison Berg.
3: Copy.
0: 4-5-5-1 arrived. Who's up here, sir?
1: I'm gonna buy it. Cars wanting to respond to a chest pains call, 1714 North Salina Street off of Wolf Street, 139.
0: Copy.
4: 4-5-1-3, code 6, copying another.
1: Units 431-464, your status.
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1: Where is it?
4: Buckley and Tradewinds, New York, Lincoln, Victor Lincoln, 2549, LVL, 2549, Red Corolla.
1: 4525, clear.
2: 651 to the 85, I actually see this person. They're just saying it might be them.
0: Copy, sir. Fire code, TLC 441, status check.
1: 25, I have your detail.
2: 441, status check.
1: 4524, clear.
3: It's unclear.
6: 51 in control. No fight currently here at the Denny's. All parties are gone. I didn't see anybody coming up 7 North.
3: She said the suspect is a Tommy, unknown last 20-year-old white male wearing with black hair. So he lives 3 doors down on the left. I don't believe she saw him, though.
1: 4302, clear.
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5: 661 arrived.
0: 450 at the black male. Laying on the ground on his knees, not moving. Caller's trying to get him to react. Male's not moving. I have you en route. 142. I'm going to be at the Fish Cove.
3: Flying car rescue, check a person down. Mayor Fish Cove, 196 Swansea Drive, between Leo Lane and Watson Street. On an 8 male down on the ground. I'm 42.
2: It's going to be a younger black male, gray hoodie. 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
1: Eve's ambulance, A3-year sign, it's chest pains, Delta Response. 1714 North Salina Street off Wool Street, Exchange Street, Warrior Carriage Lofts. 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
8: 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Southbound towards Town of Marcellus. On the registration, end of point 142.
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5: 641 arrived.
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2: I see Liberty Resources already on scene for Delaware. 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
1: 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Address correction, it's going to be 416 Grant Boulevard, off of Grant Terrace, Teal Ave, to CSL Plasma Donation Center. It's a male laying down on the ground on his knees, not moving. It's going to be the Lynn Court Fire District, 144.
4: 3-9-0, I got the party check.
8: 4527 in the area.
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7: 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Just let me know when the county rig's getting close.
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0: 4502.
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9: 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Unknown if he's breathing. He's down on the ground on his knees, not moving with his head down. 145.
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12: 664.
5: 664.
12: I'll be entered to Ross Towers at 712 Lodi, apartment 201. Apparently one of my missing persons has arrived there.
5: Copy, also the 10.
9: 3010, you're going to apartment number 1 for a 68 female.
10: 4522, you can clear me at 10, send a juvenile complaint.
5: Proceed. Cars point EMS responding on difficulty breathing at 27 East Genesee Street.
0: Sister, 4522, it's a juvenile complaint, 79. 98. Steepest course off of Ryan Pass and Lutheran Road in town of Clay. Known to me, collecting his 3 or 4 kids on electric bikes. Ding dong ditching houses in the area. I begin route 147.
4: 4512, can you add us to that?
12: 461.
0: 621.
12: 651, you can send us dubs.
0: Copy.
12: 4552 control.
0: Go ahead.
12: Party's been cleared out. Clear us a 6 for now.
0: Sister.
3: Thank our Rescue 3 responder. Rescue 3, had a bad location for you. Now report us to be near the CSL Plasma Donation Center. We have 416 Grant Boulevard just inside the city line there.
8: 450, where's our caller? Her directions make no sense.
9: 28, this was on route by AMR. They witnessed a large tree come down. Take wires down along with it. 148.
0: Getting your information now, sir. 4501, she'll be by the McDonald's.
4: Yeah, 3404 cents.
9: 3404 Alpha.
3: Metro Lincoln Rescue 3, did you copy?
4: Okay.
12: 4513 control.
0: We copy. Go ahead.
12: I'm out with 4502.
3: I'll also be advised, look at the city was started to it as well.
0: Cover that.
11: Received.
1: 461 here.
10: 148.
8: Here is 326-112. 326-112.
12: 4552 control, you can show me in the area that you went out complaint.
0: Cover that.
9: Many 10, your ambulance will be Manoa.
6: 5-1, I'm going to be out with the male. He's laying on the grass. He's going to be east of the gas station.
8: 6, do you want clear?
0: Copy that, sir.
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5: 6-6-1, I copy your route to Kenmore.
9: Minute 9, RS.
6: 4551, this is not going to be our male. I had a female approach me. He's going to be more towards the parking lot.
3: My car rescue 3 arrived.
0: Cover that. TLC 441, you're at the hospital.
5: 651 able.
1: Fire code 2, Fable A1, status check.
5: Any town arrived.
8: 4501, I talked to the original caller. Apparently our male moved, so it might be code 4 at this point. I'll keep searching.
12: 651, they turn the music down. You clear to 6.
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10: Status is all set.
11: 51, can I have my DR, please?
1: Receive status all set for both units at 151.
8: TR is 326-184. 326-184.
10: Copy, thank you.
1: AMAX 3, Nova 1, both at the hospital.
3: Food Engine 14, Rescue 14 is off the air.
5: 651, I'm going to have you in and out. It's going to be a hang-up call, plotting at Parkside Commons. It's open line with two females arguing something about smoking crack and about money missing. Per chair, contact 2119 East State Street, apartment 101. There was previous domestics in the past with a cashier, Gordon, a 3-year-old black male at 151.
13: We copy. Is this the same one there, just not on?
5: 534.
13: Both parties were uncooperative, so I'll be adding notes. You can hold me out, and I'll start for that.
5: Copy, 51, cancel.
1: Lafayette 1, you're responding. Device is going to change in your call. You're going to be going to a suicidal party, 505 Delaware Street, off Sabine Street, Davis Street. Patient's going to be outside. Patient is with Liberty Resources, is experiencing dizziness after an intentional overdose on trazodone.
13: Copy that. Thank you, sir.
9: Fire control of many eight. Apparently AMR is unable to access their patient as a result of the downed wires. TA is notifying Greg right now.
14: 531, same traffic as 534.
5: Copy.
11: 4501, go ahead and cancel any fire EMS you got coming until we locate anything.
0: Copy that, sir.
9: Any 8 arrived.
1: Fire control to Lafayette A1, copy my last.
10: 4522, control again, I'll control in the area. That's negative. Can you go again?
15: Van Lights Ambulance, abdominal pain, Charlie response, 8580 East Seneca Turnpike.
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0: Okay.
16: 4552, control, saying nothing showing. More intent, please.
0: Cover that, sir.
11: It's on a point. You must be responding abdominal pain, East Seneca Turnpike, across the hail, ton of Van Lights. 3920 clear, 152.
15: Manly's ambulance, abdominal pain, Charlie response. 8580, 8580 East Seneca Turnpike, between Hale Road and Palmer Road, 76-year-old male, abdominal pain, 152.
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0: Go ahead, sir.
11: Be out at 5047 West Taft. 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
0: Go ahead, sir.
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0: Copy that.
5: 6, alright.
8: Manoa 82, alright.
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1: 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What was the number come back to? What apartment?
0: 2119 East Fayette Street, apartment 101.
1: Got it.

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0: It's going to be on East Molloy Road, front of the Marine Corps base. 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
6: 3-1, all set. We out with a suspended operator.
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5: Yeah.
1: 6-1's going to be a criminal mischief invest. Rugby Score, Apartments 112, Fordham Road, off of Teal Ave, Permit 1B, Boy, 85 Sophia, Quincy Davis, showing 3 chances to resist. Notes are out to you, 203.
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0: 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Back on your previous. 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
5: Print out, go on, clear. Yeah, 3923 status. Off, but no need. Kevin, let me 209. Yeah, 3400, 3404 status.
0: 3400, all set.
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0: 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Change the plans.
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0: 1 status all set. Notification for Nova Ambulance starting AMR. Meet the police on scene 4999 West Path Road at the Wegmans Plaza, cross street of Carriage Parkway and Winter Street Drive. It's going to be in front of this address. They're out with a juvenile requesting transport. In the Morris Corners Fire District, 210. East 3 is on scene.
1: Cars, my EMS responding on a call for EMS, plotting in the 200 block of Warner F.
2: Nerve 1 to arrive. I have a two-story, multiple occupancy. Nothing showing from three sides. We'll be out investigating.
3: 300 arrived.

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0: 661-651 is a verbal domestic. 2907 South Line is straight off of West Lafayette and West Corning. Kamari Sampson is your caller. She's running his mother, Sedona Levy, 40-year-old black female, versus stepfather, Tafari Levy, a 50-year-old black male. Claiming the stepfather's highly aggressive. He has a history of being physical in the past. There's no weapons involved, but there is a machete somewhere in the house. There's a 32 arm in the address at 212.
1: 661, copy.
2: 3401. Can you hold me open on this and start me for 3400's location?
3: Said you when we got it.
2: Okay.
0: Make that a 32 resist on the address.
4: Go to the get SSRO. 99 TA.
2: Copy.
5: 529 clear.
0: 631.
4: 6 wrong.
6: Yeah, 455 on your status.
3: I went off that.
6: Go ahead, sir.
0: 631, copy of harassment. Invest 4 Stone Court of James Gettis Housing off Botisco Street. Meeting with a Tammy Adair. Notes are sent to you at 213.
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0: 2211 ECC. I'll be clear of the perimeter, Jack.
3: I just spoke with the 85 on the phone. He said that he's been resolved. They want to cancel police.
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0: Many two. 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Butternut Street and South Albert Street.
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1: Three zero two,
2: 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Fairly one's at the hospital. Lafayette A1's transporting 220.
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2: 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It's going to be a 46-year-old female, injury to the left eye and bleeding from the nose. You're also possibly going to have a male injured as well. Unknown where the male is, possibly in room 100. Both parties are intoxicated. The female is going to be in front of the lobby. You have police units dispatched, not yet en route, 223.
3: 534.
2: East 3 is at the hospital.
8: Both parties are PIC. You can amend this to a verbal, clear to 6, and you can send me the car wash.
3: Heavy. Are you both going?
8: No follow advice. All set.
3: We need 2 in service. Heavy.
1: 4-5-5-100. 4-5-200.
7: 29,
1: you can add me to that. Okay. 3-0-0-2, nothing in the last couple hours that we can find.
4: Copy that.
7: 3-4-0-2, got the note and you're clear.
3: 5-2-1. 5-2-1.
1: 3-0-0-1, arrived.
3: 521 copy of civil dispute. Tumi Abbott Towers, 1207 Almond Street, off of East Taylor and Burt. The front desk calling a Wayne Myers regarding a non-resident that's bothering everybody in front of the building, refusing to leave. It's a 25 to 30-year-old black male wearing a multicolored sweater, blue jeans, and Timberland-style boots. There's no weapons. Possibly intoxicated at 224.
9: 521 copy.
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7: 3-4-0-2, any for an assist, a fight. West Manly Street in the village.
5: That's all set for you.
8: 4-0-2.
2: Manly's A2 is transporting. Eves 4 is responding. They advise if you'll need another ambulance, you may have 2 patients there.
7: 3-4-0-3, for instance, front 110 West Manly, across the North Center and Ball Street to the village. A Holly Gamrill Z caller, not looking to meet. He's uncooperative sounding. It's involving an 18 white female fighting with a 20s white female in the parking lot. No weapons, no intoxication.
8: 29-079 for domestic, I will.
7: Yeah.
4: 4-5-7, can we keep 29 on the domestic and send one of the other cars to the fight?
3: Five 34, right?
7: 4-5-5, I'm going to be out with the female. Can you start a rig here for a 40 to 50-year-old female? There is it.
8: 4-5-2-1, you can start me to the fight. I'm close to 51.
7: Yeah.

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1: 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Mel's still going to be in the room.
4: Lafayette A1's at the hospital. 228.
1: Okay. Right on 20, clear.
0: E4.
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0: 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Manlius, 231.
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5: Kevin.
9: 611, I just dropped the phone, he's all set.
5: Yeah, Oswego on Vine Street, New York, Mary Boy Paul, 1787, MVP 1787, I've got 302 with me.
0: Kevin.
5: Kevin, that's sir.
9: 501, I'm right at the disturbance.
0: I got you. Five 34A. Clear.

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4: 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Difficulty breathing. End of point. 236.
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6: 39-23.
4: 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It's going to be a difficulty breathing for a 67-year-old female at the Walmart on Brewerton Road. It's going to be in a parking lot in a blue Mitsubishi Mirage with Kentucky plates.
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5: 100 block of South Main, New York Henry Tom John 7570, HTJ 7570, Sarmie 10, no rush.
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6: Yeah, close to South Main, Manoa, so 3923.
8: 2-1, I'll be clearing shortly when I'm aways.
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1: Cisar Rescue, difficulty breathing, Delta response. 8064, 8064 Brewerton Road, between Lincoln Avenue. The parking lot of Walmart. 67-year-old female, difficulty breathing, possibly secondary to a diabetic issue. 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
0: 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You're responding to 804 Burton Road at the Walmart for breathing problems. 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I have another call in your district. 11.
3: 4551, control, park 1 to 10. We got them out.
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5: 534, I copy.
0: Nova 1, it's going to be a breathing problem, Delta response. 15 Candlelight Lane, Candlelight Lane Apartments, Building 15, Apartment 15, cross street of Candlelight Circle and Grampian Road. So you've heard a 56-year-old female, difficulty breathing, just got out of the hospital and needs to go back to the Morris Corners Fire District, 238.
6: 31 Patrol, can you please confirm order protections for both parties and add them to my informer?
4: You can actually amend that to a verbal.
6: General 5, units, point of information. EMS responded to Candlelight Lane Apartments, Building 15, Apartment 15, for a 56-year-old female with difficulty breathing. End of point, 238.
5: Copy. 521. 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
3: Are you able to select channel 2 for that?
5: 521, we're able. Ending is 82.
6: Can you repeat again?
5: Copy.
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0: Fayetteville
7: 2
0: is on scene,
7: 238.
0: 534.
7: 361 control, 6 and 10. Proceed.
8: 300, clear. 3921, I'll be en route to 237.
0: Park control 2, Nova 1.
3: Yeah.
4: Nova 1.
0: Caller's now saying they're going to be in apartment C as in Charlie.
4: Received, C is in Charlie.
7: Units 491454.
0: 239.
4: 91.
8: 454.
5: 521, clear.
7: 54, stretch of code 491. It says a 79, possible 80. Northbound 81. Looks like it's going to be off the ramp at exit 5. Dumb vehicle description says a one off the road into a body of water. Nothing further on it. 240.
0: Fire control 2, NAVAC 2. The vehicle you're looking for is going to have their four ways on in the parking lot.
4: NAVAC 2, copy. We got it.
7: 91, copy. Any chance you can give us a better description of the 925?
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6: And copy.
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6: 04, I'll send on you.
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2: 5-9-1 clear.
1: Because we have a call reporting that their vehicle is in the water in a creek just past the Park Street Bridge.
3: 4-9-1. 9-1.
4: Yeah, fire or whoever will just have to come from probably Court Street or Butternut or whatever, and we'll see our lights over here. But we're right directly behind the Dunkin' Donuts.
2: Appreciate it.

0: Control Cicero Station 2, acknowledging we're short on medical, so the ambulance could advise.
1: Control the 2s, per the police, this is going to be on the ramp behind the Duncan. They're stating you'll need to get on at Court Street.
2: Very soon, Cicero. 44.
3: 91. Doesn't appear that he's injured right now. He's out of the vehicle and talking to us, but wouldn't hurt for at least medical to come check him out.
4: Very stable, sir.
5: Park control to NAVAC 2.
3: He's a good 20, 25 feet into the weeds.
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7: 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Salina and Rainer.
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7: New York Reg, King, Charlie Boy, 6617, KCB, 6617. Should come back to a white Jeep. I don't know, we're aware.
1: Copy.
8: All set.
3: A red Toyota.
5: Copy.
9: 245.
10: Go ahead. Say travel with him.
1: Copy.
9: 45, 26, and 27 status.
1: The vehicle is approximately 20 to 25 feet off the road in the weeds. Would you like rescue started, or do you want to advise on arrival?
0: We'll advise.
9: Copy.
1: Mercy.
3: 45, 51, Sam Randa.
6: Got it, 246.
1: 2's arrived.
5: Manly SA 2's. Nova 1's on.
10: Three nine, 21. I'll be on 2.
8: 534. What was the apartment number?
6: Yeah.
1: Delic Boy 6.
5: Fire control to NAVAC 2.
11: It's 202, control for you, let EMS dispatch that NAVAC is all set.
1: 661 and 644.
7: 661.
0: Jeremy.
10: 644.
6: Yeah, 3400, can you copy a notification?
1: 3400.
6: In an assist to a citizen might be some type of this Jeep now. Parties are separated, nothing active. The wagon's on Genesee Street.
1: 661 and 644, it's a physical domestic, 126 West Calthrop Ave, office house line, I Cannon. Taisha Rogers is your caller. She thinks her brother Kirk Moody, a 3-year-old, blackmails on her porch, breaking the camera. Unsure if he showed up on foot or in a vehicle at 247.
12: 3404, you clear me at 66 and 37, accept that.
7: 661, copy.
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6: 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Back to the other.
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1: 27.
0: Put me on, we'll call it a dispute at the mobile gas station of Alaska McDonald. There's a gray Corolla with a temp tag. I'll get you in a second.
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0: Send it.
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1: Fire Squadron's Rescue Stations 2 and 4, assist the ambulance. 1515 Candlelight Lane off of Candlelight Circle and Grampian Road, the Candlelight Lane Apartments. 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
0: Yeah, be that.
2: 521. 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
1: 521. 521. 521. Can you start a 78 for us for an adult male conscious of breathing? Tyler Ross. Yeah.
0: Ownership. 3922, clear, logged off. 255. 45248 to assist for suspicious vehicle. 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

0: 45, 24 and 25, it's a suspicious vehicle in the area of 7576 North Hayes Road off of Perryville and 370 Alexander Romenko calling, bring a silver truck on registration, unknown occupancy, at least times one with its lights off, parked here for the last hour.
1: 5-3, over.
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0: City, at this point, information regarding a stolen vehicle taken is a 2015 gray Hyundai Elantra bearing your registration LGK 7104, Lincoln George King 7104, taken from 131 Peter Street around 010 hours on the 6th of June. Vehicle has a small flower on the dashboard, and the passenger side window is damaged. No other distinguishing features. Prosecution is desired. Statement procured. End of point, 257 hours. 441 arrived, stolen vehicle invest, 827 Park Street, 257.
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3: Cabby.
4: 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Breathing problems. 915 Onondaga Avenue. Between West Bissell Street and Parkway Drive. Mini 3. Breathing problems. 915 Onondaga Avenue. Between West Bissell Street and Parkway Drive.
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1: 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I believe vehicles are racing in the park, I'll send that out.
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0: 661.
1: 661.
2: Four five two four to 25. I'm all set. You can disregard.
0: Myself and 644 are going to go clear 126 Calfrop. 85's outside, but she thinks her brother might still be inside. You can go with the air.
3: Copy. I'm already on Hicks Road.
1: Thanks, Jim.
4: 451 is clear.
2: 4524 control, copy of plate.
5: 451.
6: Good God, sir.
4: Go ahead.
6: 2211 ACC. I'll be starting the AOA checkpoint on the north now.
7: Copy.
5: That Woodruff caller the same 85 from earlier.
2: Florida, Boy William Ocean 6 Union Robert BW06UR.
4: Affirmative. I'll have 417 look into it.
6: Copy.
5: Yeah, he was very intact earlier. He wasn't even making sense. There was nobody outside.
4: 2211, copy your property check. Copy.
3: Yeah, 417, that'll be a 43 for the night.
4: Appreciate it, thank you, 303.
6: 441, can you put us on the list for an ET, please?
4: 25, I got you on the scene. 591.
8: Okay, what I got?

0: California and saw a point for my same as responding on that back problem. Those green condos, those Boulevard North, so maybe.
1: Any treated fire control, you can cancel anywhere.
2: Roger.
3: City Samuel and C6 assigned diabetic problem, Charlie responds, 427 Village Boulevard North, off of Cedarwood Boulevard and Idlewood Boulevard. Village Green Condos, 26-year-old female in DKA. Copy the notes regarding illness, Northwest Fire District at 305.
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1: 5-2, I got you clear. 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

0: 3201's clear. 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

0: 661, can you amend this to a verbal only?
1: Four five two four four five two five. Four five two nine control. 4529. No mail on board, route to the North Station. Go 12, Sergeant Ware, 4551 will be following. All set.
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0: 320-320-32210, 7411 Rosewood Circle, across of Rose Street. Cicero, caller is a Hollyhurst. A status check of a friend, sister, Casey Chiodo, 55-year-old white female, unable to be reached by phones recently, but on suicide watch. Concerned something's wrong with her, she hasn't answered since yesterday afternoon. Fire is not responding. EMS is requesting to keep him advised. 320-232-10, you're both en route. 313. 3201, you're 313. And you for a loud noise complaint, Menford Road, Ashford Court, Tesla.
2: Chief Mark's current units are clear.
0: 661 and 644, clear.
2: 4553.
0: Good.
2: I'll take Medford.
0: 641, right. We're going to see 183 Medford Road, across Ashford Court, Mohawk Drive. Oh, there's no wish to meet to allow the music with a power of at least 10 people. Advise on the 10. 4553, number 314.

0: Go ahead. This is American Alpha. 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Okay, 9 to Brown Dog.
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0: 451-461 on 911, call Nature Unknown, plotting in the area, 305 South Albert Street, 305 South Albert, across the East Laurel of Butternut. Male caller stated, I need your help, and then disconnected. Nothing else was heard in the background initially. On call back, the same male answered, said he was all set, but he sounded distraught and disconnected again. Nothing in chairs and no address history. 319 hours.
1: 464, got it.
2: 5-1-4. Go ahead.

0: Just a point Alpha 441. They've got their second stolen vehicle last hit on the flock at Gifternas Wheel like 5 minutes ago. It's a green key SUV, Lincoln Nora David 4006. Just be in the area looking around, see if they park it somewhere.
1: 4553 your ref.
2: Got it.
1: Four five five one arrest.

0: Find that one. 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
1: Gifford and Oswego. It was like 5 minutes ago now.
0: Got it.
2: 451, right?

0: 651 and 631, checking your status. You're still set.
1: We're all set. You can clear me at 72 and 3 code 1s.
0: 3202, you're after.

0: very soon. 4553. Let me turn the music down. We're all set here. If there's anyone else coming, they can 79.
1: 4521, did you copy?
2: Nova 1 transporting across.
0: I copy 79 back on the previous.
1: Here is it.
3: So 21 and 31 are still together because I got a loud over at depths.
1: 3201 red.
4: Right. 6-5-1, we can fly that way.
3: I just got your relog. It's block plane over at depths, 2419 South Salina. Several vehicles and people, 20 to 25 there being loud.
4: We copy.
1: 4553 clear. 451 is clear.
5: 541, can we just get another unit? We got a pretty big party down here at Berry Park.
1: 4529 erect.
6: 531, you can add me.
3: Yeah.

0: 3141, I'm coming from the building.
1: Juarez Corner Squad 2 up here, car 1 logged in.
2: Copy.
0: Six six one. I can go to Berry Park. I'm a single unit, but I can head out that way.
3: Mission Elijah.
0: Copy that. I'm about 8 minutes out.

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1: Yeah.
0: I just got to drop my partner off at East, so I'll be a single unit.
1: Got it.

0: Any of your loud noise complaint, I'll find your access to the departments down on the wood. 651 RF. 3401. 631 RF. Three four zero one's in the area of 111 Alpine Drive. Swiss Village Apartments in the parking lot. Caller refused reporting loud music from an unknown vehicle.
1: Copy.

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1: Six three one, you can clear us a 10 and Addison Ferry Park.
0: And it's 451 and 464.
2: 61.
3: 651, you can clear us a 6. Addison as well.
2: 464.
0: Yeah, if I do, I'm going to get you a unit from Channel 3, so stand by one.
2: 611.
0: 3201's clear.
2: Not arrived yet. Why don't you divert her over there if she's a single unit?
0: 451 and 464 on a suicide threat. Plotting in the area of 600 2nd North Street. 600 2nd North Street, across the Lemoyne Ave. Female caller with a heavy accent crying. Wanted to talk to someone, but being evasive, not elaborating what is going on and rambling about many things. Refusing to give an address and now stating she's about to take pills to kill herself. 3:30 hours.
2: 51 copy.
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0: 4552, any unit to assist on a verbal domestic, Falcon Drive, Falcon Court, Town of Clay.
4: 4522.
0: 661, you'll be with 521. Originally quoted as a trespass, but largely in progress. 1301 East Genesee Street, across the Comstock and Pine at the construction site. They're watching this on camera. And one person that's in the lot, they're tampering with equipment over the last 10 minutes. Male, unknown race, about 5'11, slim build, wearing a shirt and pants. Stated he was carrying a spool of wire or cable. He was last seen on the southeast corner of the construction site where the materials are. Since there's orange equipment, they believe he arrived on foot. How much further as we get?
1: 61, I copy.
6: 521, copy.
0: 4552-8347 Falcon Drive, across the Falcon Court, Town of Clay. Callers A, Gary Sibley. Verbal with his wife, Lauren Sibley, 42-year-old female, who's intoxicated. No weapons. They're arguing over a dog. Party's currently separated. Wife's in the bedroom. Complaints in the garage or the driveway.
4: And just got an update. Looks like they have another subject on the site, on the northwest side of the site. I'm not sure if it's going to be the same party. They're watching this on camera. It's delayed. Let me know if you want a couple more units.
1: 441, hold us out. We'll take our suicidal.
6: 521, we're good for now. Thank you.
0: 5164, you can enter.
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0: 4522 in room.
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3: 6-1 and 5-1.
0: Copy.
1: 5-4.
3: We came up the back way. Do you want us to come to you or start making our way up from this way?
7: Yeah, you can come over to us. Everyone's starting to leave.
3: Copy.
4: 531,
0: 441, she's becoming more manic with the call taker. She's just screaming into the phone now, no longer answering questions. Might be some type of drug or intoxication involvement as well. There's possibly something over CPS or the school coming to try and take her kids. She was initially plotting in the street on 2nd North in front of that address. I do have prior calls in chairs 4600 2nd North as well.
7: Short ambulance 1, melee at ambulance 2, clear.
3: 41, copy.
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8: 3400, copy your South Thompson Road. Eastbound, 690 on the ramp.
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0: 441 arrived, AMR wants to be advised.
8: 3401's arrived, 3404 in
4: there. Well, the head was a male, about 5'11", slim build, wearing a shirt and pants.
8: Okay. 3404's arrived.
7: Copy, I'm in the area. Where was the most recently seen?
4: They're standing about 10 minutes ago on the northwest side of their site. Six, six, 661

0: Caller's indicating they can see the one of the units on site at the right location. They can't see the suspect anymore.
1: 521, yeah, I've got nothing showing so far.
0: 651.
2: Four five five 205-204-01 is clear.
0: 651, I covered you if you're calling for anything.

0: 651, is somebody calling us?
1: Nova 1 at the hospital.
2: 6 1 5 2 1 2 1 2 1 2 1 2 1 2 1
3: 3 4 0 4 is clear.
0: We got it. We'll meet you over there.
1: NAVAC 3 out here.
4: 4 4 0, we're still on that line.
5: Affirmative. No, just dropped in. She said she's calling out. Don't know if it's true or not.
0: 6 5 1, you can head us back to Barry.
2: Got it.
4: Got it.
2: 5 4 1, we should be all set with units.
6: Let's see if I show 531, 631 arrived, and 51 looks like they're almost arrived. You want them, or?
2: We should be all set.
6: I say they just arrived.

0: 52-22. I'll be all set here.
1: Code direct Savannah.
2: Apparently, it's ambulance 2 off here.
1: Both hands 338. 3202. Copy, my note. Claim is express.
3: And so, I show C Street on Larceny trespass. My property is inquiring if you could check inside the building. I'm not sure if the suspect was in there or not.
1: 3921-3923, you're also clear.
4: 661, do we have a suspect description?
1: 3920 is clear.
3: It's a male, unknown race, 5'11", slim build, wearing a shirt and pants.
4: Copy that.

0: Security's calling it in. They're indicating originally said the 1811 apartment 1811. But not too sure.
1: Copy, thank you. I'll just take
0: this. And then go with 531 on that.
2: Hey, Valley Ambulance 2 logged off.
3: Three, two, one, zero, copy your property check.

0: US 531, domestic physical, 1811 East Fayette, across from Westcott and Allen. We parked at Commons. Security's calling it in. It's got a female. They originally gave apartment 1811. States her son won't let her in the apartment and hit her. Oh, it doesn't have names, not sure in weapons. Looks like the female's in tax. Looks like the female's wearing a blue sweater, blue jeans. Should be waiting outside, Spanish speaking. How many furries we get?
1: 2211 ACC. I'll be clear of the AOA checkpoint. No activity report.
2: 6-1, cruise at 10. You can cancel the North Cycle.
3: Copy, thank you.
0: 464, you can just hear.
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0: 591, clear.

0: say it's 10-4, just a point for now, waiting for dispatch. Area of West Onondaga, Southwest. Describes a 30s black male, 30s black female. Made suspicious comments to the caller as he was walking down West Street near the old Notre James. Caller indicated they acted like they had some type of weapon, but no weapon was seen. Looks like the male had jeans on, female had a dark jacket. And a point waiting for dispatch at 344.
1: Unit 441, your status?
2: 41, Rosa.
1: 344,

0: 5-1.
1: 5-1.
0: Five two one. We stopped Alice one in the 500 block of Westcott Street, but he only had bottles and cans in his cart, so we still got nothing.
1: Copy.
2: 361 property check.

0: Lenny 3. Breathing problems. 206 Putnam Street. Between Dudley Street and Bradley Street. Lenny 3. Breathing problems. 206 Putnam Street. Between Dudley Street and Bradley Street.
1: Steve Samuel, Safe Force, sign chest pain felt response 207 North Highland Ave.
2: Lenny 3, it's a 3-year-old male, difficulty breathing, Delta response.
3: Hey, Valley Mills, 1, clear.
4: Attention, Eastone Unit, TMS respond, chest pains 207 North Highland Ave, Crescent Frederick Street, Nelson Avenue, Town of DeWitt, 348.
1: East Ambulance 84 sign chest pain felt response 207 North Highland Ave off of Frederick Street and Nelson Ave. 76 male chest pains. And clammy to its fire district at 348.
5: Hi, 31. Does anyone want to be on this?
6: Hi, 31, repeat.
5: Does anyone want to meet on this call?
6: Jose Quiones, who security said he wanted to.
5: Copy, where's he at?
6: I'm assuming waiting at apartment 1811. He said, same.
7: Six, I went to you. Hold the zone, put us out with 300 Kensington Place. 631's with us.

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0: 5-1, hit and run, 736 Irving Ave, off of Children's Circle and Waverly Ave, Memorial Drive. Meet John Schultz regarding a tractor trailer that hit a hydrant. Flat on camera, unknown where the tractor trailer is. No water coming from the hydrant, else in the rest, 356.
1: 5-2-1, copy.

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0: Suspicious person, westbound Nevada and southwest. It's a 30s black male, 30s black female. Made suspicious comments to the caller. They were following a male down the west street towards the old IGA. They acted like they had some kind of weapon, but never saw one. Heard the male say, oh, give me that. Thinks he was talking about a weapon. Male last seen wearing blue skinny jeans with cuts in them. Female wearing a dark coat. Also the rest, 0400.
1: 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Can you hold us out on that? Add us to 651's stop. Clear us a 10 from that and put us back on the suspicious person.
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0: Channel 4 units, unemployment information, EMS responding on injury after fall. The snowbird's landing, Stafford Boulevard, time to get us on point, 408.
2: QBC ambulance A3, sign false, Bravo response, 758, Stafford Boulevard.
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2: QBC ambulance A3, sign false, Bravo response, 758 State Fair Boulevard off of Smelkoff Road in Lakeland Ave at Snowbird's Landing. In the back in the parking lot for an 80-year-old male, unspecified injuries after a fall, Lakeside Fire District, 409.
0: 491 is clear.
2: QBC 3 responding.
3: Six 31 arrived. Units 9802, 9805, status.
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1: 3802, stable vehicle.
4: Yeah, on Tulipner Park, New York. Lincoln George George 3222, LGG 3222.
1: 410.

0: 651.
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0: 631. We got nothing showing, just the call on me.
1: Negative.
0: This could be a 4.
1: Copy.

0: On a fight with injuries, it's an invest for police. Butternut Street, North Townsend, Butternut in North Townsend. Joshua Cruz is calling, stating he got into a fight 20 minutes ago near the library. He hit his head and possibly a broken thumb. He's requesting an ambulance as well. Nothing further,
1: 451 Cappy. If he wants to wait right there, I'll pick him up and take him to Joe's on my way over there.
0: Copy.

0: 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Leo?
1: Well, my sister wants to go camping, so my parents took us in our new Nissan Pathfinder through a mountain trail.
0: Thank you, Leo.
1: No, it's not over yet. 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
1: Where is it?

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0: 5161 on the disturbance, James Park East, 915 James Street, 905 James Street. Somewhere's on the third floor, possibly apartment D is in David 14, across the Highland Street and Oak Street. Citizen refused caller, reporting we can hear male and female screaming at each other, female saying, let me down. On a weapons, on intoxication. Caller now can no longer hear them, but thinks police should still check it out for 37 hours.
1: 6-1, copy.
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0: 4-5-1, right.
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0: 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I copy yourself. Codenay Road, cross Elmore Drive, Routes and Road, Tennessee Road.

0: 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Yellow man on board and routed to the JC. All set. Starting mileage 2192.
1: 439.
2: Mini 8. Chest pains. 116 Martin Luther King East Central Park Rehabilitation. Between South Salina Street and South State Street. Mini 8. Chest pains. 116 Martin Luther King East Central Park Rehabilitation. Between South Salina Street and South State Street.
3: Cars on the point, am I responding to 116 Martin Luther King Drive East off of South Salina Street for chest pains, 439?
4: Me going to room 212, 70-year-old male, chest pains and vertigo.
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2: Fifteen Butternut 1615 Butternut across the hood in Ross Park. Lila Demang is a caller reporting her husband's physical with her. The call taker has an open line right now with just the caller and the male arguing with one another in the background. Nothing further yet. 443.
0: 41 coming.

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1: To meet with Ellie Kowaku and an off-white GMC that hit the curb and a pole, and her vehicle is disabled with a broken axle, or she refused an ambulance 444.
0: Copy.
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4: 6-1, we just got with them.
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1: 521, 531 on a verbal domestic in progress. 1811 East Fayette Street off of Westcott and Allen. Apartment 4C's in Charlie. Spanish-speaking female that was highly intoxicated. She wasn't even making sense to the interpreter. Something about her son won't let her in. Possibly an Iris Milagros. 446.
2: 31 copy, thank you.
3: 521 copy.
1: 541.
4: 541.
1: Five 541 on the burglary alarm, 121 Valentine Road, 121 Valentine Office, offline in Sheldon, Sabatino's Pizza, have a interior motion in the back, called by Eagle Security, 447.
4: 41 copy.

0: Cruise Control.
1: I see.
0: 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Can I get a 10? No rush.
1: And units, this 4553, caught my road. 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

0: 641 arrived.
1: 3210 is clear. Any unit for disturbance at Mirror Road, Cameron Ave, Tunis Lina.
2: Four, five, five, one, control. You can clear me at 38, 37, and then you can send me that.
1: Is that 38 and 37?
3: Negative, 37.
4: 5701 control, you can send me the disturbance.

0: Emergency 452-455-14570, you're on route 210 Edgemere Road, press a Cameron Avenue, the dead end. Callers in the wish to meet regarding 4 teenagers outside, possibly yelling, possibly fighting. They're intoxicated. No mention of weapons. State they're screaming at each other, making threats. Nothing further. Unit 441, respondent.
1: 41, we're all set.
0: 451 hours. Four, five, two, one. Just advise on there when you arrive.
2: Copy. Go with it for now.
3: Four, 6-1. Copy of plate.
4: 641. Spoke with 85. No longer need police. Everybody's asleep.
0: Go ahead. 452 1.
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0: Hey, it's a juvenile complaint hazardous condition, Silver Road at the elementary school, Town Clerk. West units at 4552. Last unit calling.
1: 531 arrived, 454.
2: 4553, you send me that as
0: a. I think copy is at 52 or 53. I think copy is the background noise.

8338 Sewell Road, the Sewell Road Elementary School. Caller doesn't wish to meet, staying as less than a quarter mile from this location. Juveniles playing with traffic cones in the street. Caller almost hit them, moving between 5045 7 and height. Nothing further.

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0: 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The suspect should be calling 911. They can disregard that phone call. We're out with them.
1: 541.
2: 541.
1: Were you able to get a hold of any key holders?
3: Okay.
2: We haven't heard back from the alarm company on anything.
1: Copy.

0: 4 or 5 LA on the side. What do you got?
1: Party on Edgemere Road. 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
0: Copy.
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0: 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I-1's in traffic.

0: Mini 10. 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Between Niven Street and Didama Street. 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Between Niven Street and Didama Street.
1: 531, copy or clarify. 31521. Back out. 10 is a burglary and best possible PIC. 550 South Clinton Street.
2: 31, copy.
3: Any 10, you're going for a 90-year-old female who's in bed, unable to ambulate. It's originally just asking for a glass of water. It's now possibly looking for more of a lift assist. 509.
2: 521, can we have a sergeant review that, please? She's highly PIC.
4: 5121, meeting with Robert Pellegrino. Armed security there. You know, a customer refusing to leave, possibly attacked or on drugs. No weapons seen.
5: Yep, 611, that can hold for days.
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0: 631, suicide attempt. Corner of Creek Walk and Taylor Street. Jason Anderson's calling. He's a 49-year-old male. Says he's off his meds. Feels like hurting himself. Currently high on Spike. Been drinking. Also marijuana and cocaine. He has anxiety, depression, schizophrenic, and bipolar. He's wearing a black hoodie, orange construction shirt in his lap. Says he's right next to the road. 511.
1: 31, copy.
0: Cars on a point, AMI responding to 215 Eveline Ave off of Valentine Road for difficulty breathing, 511.
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0: 4551, he's gone, he's off property, clear unit 6 and 10.
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2: Unit 441, your status?
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1: 513.
0: 441, I'll stand on you.
2: 513 hours.
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2: Disco Rescue, Delta Response, Cardiac. 1949, Route 80. 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

0: 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Signal 80. All we have so far is a black SUV flipped over. Possibly a white sedan involved as well.
1: Yeah.
2: Hey, back ambulance A3. Assign me the police on scene for an illness. 5612 Cognoy Road off of Amora Drive and Brewerton Road. Police are on scene requesting an ambulance for a 60s male for an eval. Sister Rose Fire District at 519.
3: Fire Control, Navex 2-1 Road.
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0: Unit 431 and 451.
5: Meters responding. First North, Kirkpatrick Street. Multiple calls. Reported vehicle flipped over. Signal 80. 519.
6: 431.
1: 51.
0: 31 and 51, Virgo Alarm 1130, Avery Ave, 1130, Avery, across from Morgan Ave. It's going to be at the Venditti residence, showing the perimeter Virgo Alarm for lower rear door. 520.
6: 431, copy.
0: 491
1: arrest.
5: Yes, got it. Units responding. First North, Kirkpatrick Street. There's going to be one vehicle involved. Driver's possible leg injury.

0: 4551, 4521, I got you both arrived. Guys on the air.
1: Go with that. 51, is there another unit that can go to that alarm? I'm out with 91 on this 80.
2: 464. Where am I going?
3: I got a 30s male with leg pain. A little bit of a language barrier with him.
2: Copy. 464.
4: Dragon 2, Marcellus Ambulance, your response status?
5: I copy the alarm. 4551 control.
1: The parties have left. You can clear units 6 and 10.
0: 521.

0: 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Marcellus A3B in the medic car.
1: Anyway, we got anybody on cameras?
2: Marcellus A3B in the medic car responding.

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1: Oh, Disco Rescue, your response status.
2: We'll be on in a minute.
1: Copy.
0: Yeah. 491, no answer.
3: 631 to 491.
2: Go ahead.
3: Need to be watched.
1: Can you just check first number thing for Patrick for me and see if this set's going to be caught on camera?
3: Copy.
2: Any 10 in service?
4: Well, come on, worry about that.
0: 523.
1: Four 912-631. Not sure which direction our vehicle was going, but it hit a parked white sedan on the north side of First North Street.
3: I copy.
1: So if that camera faces north, you'll probably catch it. If not, then it's alright.
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4: 4-4, do you have the plate for the other vehicle?
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4: Going to be Lincoln Harry Mary 2182, LHM 2182.
0: Where is it?

0: Maybe 10 and quarters.
1: 631 to 491.
2: 491, you calling?
1: 631 to 491. The camera appears to be facing the other way. The one that caught it.
2: Everything.
3: Where
2: are you? 431, you were covered by something. Repeat.
3: 431 to 464, you can cancel. I'm all set here.
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2: Copy that. What's your show?
1: So the flag has to be rear into the other lane, hitting the white sedan and then flipping over.
2: Copy. Only one person did now.
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0: There appears a male from the building, the blue and white building on the right-hand side, comes out, talks to a male that was inside the SUV. You can't see a good description of him because he's behind the SUV, but he doesn't get off of frame, so he should have been next to the SUV by the time you guys got there.
1: Copy, Andrew. Thank you.
0: No problem.

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0: I'll be out on DR 26 series 324742. I'll be out on Bull Street, town of Cicero. All set, no need for checks.
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1: Channel 4, you need some outpoint information. You must respond it for unknown problem. Intersection South Ave and Broad Road, Town Auto, for the 30-year-old male. Asking for an ambulance, his back hurts.
0: PLC 441 unknown problem, Bravo response, South Ave at Broad Road. Caller's reporting a 30s male down on the ground, stating that his back hurts, asking for an ambulance. Out of the Hills Fire District at 539.

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4: 631.
0: 461 and 464 on physical domestic, 209 Del High Street, 209 Del High, the back apartment, first floor across the hall, Lee and Oak. Devin Jones is calling in regards to his wife who's been pushing and slapping him, Jamie Levine, 33-year-old white female who's intoxicated, no weapons, ambulance refused, 5:43 hours.
4: Did Amline get it?
5: She's only got it.
6: Sorry about that. Yeah, they cleared. They transported. I cleared Jamie.
4: Copy, thank you.
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0: 3614. It's a caller reporting 15 vehicles parked on the bike path doing wheelies on motorcycles, all younger Arabic males, and they're having a recreational bonfire somewhere along the West Shore Trail, just east of the DC launch. 3614 copy. I'm out. Yeah, 551.
1: 3611 Ulster.
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1: 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Fire responding to Roland and Bradley on possible outdoor fire. 556.

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1: TLC 441 unconscious person Delta response 6131 South Salina Street.
0: Good.
2: He's coming 3. Report of smoke coming from backyards on Roland Street. Caller is at 101 Bradley. Sees they can see it coming from the rear of a house. Possibly 108 Bradley. So it's a tan house with a red fence. Doesn't appear to be the structure involved. There's something in the backyard. 558.
0: Got an unconscious for you. 6131 South Salina Street, at the Colonial Laundromat off over in Lindbergh. Manifa Smith calling. And now you can cancel. The unconscious person has miraculously become conscious.
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1: 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See Nedros Fire District 558.
3: 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The Colonial Laundromat, 6131 South Salina Street, between Hoover Drive and Lindbergh Road. It's a 60s male, syncope.
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4: 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Just spoke to them complaining they all left approximately 3 minutes prior to arrival.
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2: 2-0-0-8-3-3.
3: Units responding, James Street, callers in apartment A, Adam 2, reporting fire alarm going off in the hallways, no smoke or fire seen, utilize TAC 4, 601.
4: ACC, go ahead.
5: I just found a cell phone by door 3. I got it with me. I got to grab someone out of the employee lab. I'm bringing it to you. Unless someone calls, tell them I have it.
4: Copy.
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1: Attention, so needed support information, EMS responding, 1301 Nottingham Road, Nottingham Independent Living. 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

0: to a rescue. Charlie response, they have difficulty breathing. It's in Nottingham, 1301 Nottingham Road, between Old Stonehouse Road, Yellowwood Parkway, Alpha 104. So 71 female.
1: Three 90 2 is logged on.

0: And he says, "Are you in for an animal complaint? Neighbor just knew. Ferguson Road off Island Road."
1: Three, two, one, zero. They should be logging in shortly.
0: Copy that.
2: 417, do you have first minute? Anyone going to be over on this?
0: 390, I'm logged in.
3: Yeah, we might just be a little late coming in, just watching the tow guy attempt to do his thing.
4: 441, we'll be over.

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1: 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Apartment A104. The 71-year-old female, difficulty breathing. With Fire District 610.
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1: Four, five, two, two.

4522. It's going to be southbound on the parkway, a ramp to Park Street. There's an Amy Tessier and a Maroni San Marano had a tire come off. Catch in route 614. Park 4 on Cornish.

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0: Fayetteville, A2 to fire control and cover.
1: Steve. Marcel C3, the hospital.
2: 4522 RAF, copy plate.
3: Yeah, go ahead.
2: New York Lincoln Sam Paul 6556 LSP 6556.
3: Copy.
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0: Dude, we got a resident that answered the phone. She's going to come open the door.
1: Tracy.
2: Any unit that can go with 642 on a domestic with injuries, 120 Parkside Ave.
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2: Copy, 642.
4: 42.
5: It's a North Shore unit. Point of information, EMS responding. 4726, Weller Hall Place, off of Alice's Kitchen Place, town of Clay, for a 73-year-old male false call. 623.
1: Nova Ambulance A3, sign false Bravo response. 4726, Weller Hall Place, off of Alice's Kitchen Place. 73 male, unspecified injuries after a fall, unable to get up. Place Fire District at 623.
2: 642-635, 120 Parkside Ave, 120 Parkside, off of Onondaga Ave and Onondaga Park Drive. Adaria Wiles is your caller. Originally had an open line with a female in the background crying. Child's father is intoxicated and he fell after a disagreement. First name?
6: 422-2. Kevin.
2: I have an open line with the male asking for his keys.
4: 623. 642, copy.
1: 665,
3: copy.
1: TLC 441 responding to the city. Injury after a domestic. 120 Parkside Ave.
7: Starsky 14.
2: K94, your status.
7: K94, I'm still en route.
1: TLC 441 responding to the city. Injury after a domestic. 120 Parkside Ave, off of Onondaga Ave and Onondaga Park Drive. For an unknown aged male who was intoxicated and fell, there's still an active verbal disagreement going on at this time. Police are notified. They're not yet arrived. The Syracuse Fire District at 624.

0: Basil, we weren't able to get a hold of DeWitt on Channel 1, and there was no answer for the caller.
1: Fire control to DeWitt, Rescue 14.

0: PLC 441.
1: Are we to use stage for this call?
0: Stand by one. I would recommend staging. Police are not arrived yet, and there was still an active domestic.
1: Receive. You've 441 staged.
0: Received.

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1: Okay, 9-4.
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1: Copy.
2: 4-2 control. She changed her mind, doesn't want to flee. She's getting a private tow. If you get any more calls on this, she's on the shoulder with her hazards on. She's all set. You can claim your 6, please.
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1: K94.
0: Yeah, that would be an event sweep for a Page Butterfly. I don't know where you guys got the event sweep from.
2: Any units for harassment in progress, sweep blank way off Trasmuth Air Road, out of Clay.
3: 4553.
4: Any unit for correction hazard on eastbound I-690 mile marker 9.5 San Jose.
2: Three, 4553, any unit to assist. 8088 Wee Blank off of Travis Steer. Caller is Lenny Sherman. They're getting his landlord punching him in the face, fusing EMS. Not giving much information. The landlord's still on scene.
3: 23.
4: Yeah, 3614, it's a hazard. Eastbound I-690 mile marker 9.5 for a deceased deer in the middle lane.
5: 3614, copy. En route.
2: 4523, you're at it. Get you both in route. 634.
4: Receive that en route. 634.
2: Control the 3200.
3: 4525, patrol. I'll start that way in case you need help with traffic. 3200.
4: Copy that, sir.
2: Yeah, I got an animal complaint, neighbor dispute, holding on Ferguson Road.
4: Okay.
5: 3200, I'll be logging it.
2: Copy.
1: Nova 3 arrived.

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1: Received. There was a language very, very difficult to understand. Possibly something either about turning in medications or that someone's been calling and harassing them. 118 Titus Alley, no name was given, 635.
4: KLC 441 for police on scene, you can enter.
0: 492, I got it.
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0: 3-4-2, can I have an ETA?
1: General 40, this point of information, ambulance responding to Brookdale, Bellevue assisted living, room 15, for an 87-year-old female, seizures end of point, 6:59 hours. 592, I copy that. I'll be logged in just a second.

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3: 4521-4551 on a call for police nature unknown. 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

451-455-1181, shot through the plaza at the top, South Appeal, Swansea. A female saying the cops are needed at the top. People with a problem. Possibly going to be a PIC caller. Nothing further. No answer on a call back. Most recent call comes back to a Tanisha Chatham in Chairs.

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1: Three 202, get you logged on. Am complaint 8437 Ferguson off of Island, meeting with John Konopelski. Enter the notes.
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0: By 12, harassment complaint, 107 Holden Street, burglary and vest, possible PIC, 550 South Clinton, harassment and vest, 2410 Bellevue Ave, 647.
1: Very well, thank you.
2: 4551, I got you arrived. 4521, I got you arrived.

0: City of Vancouver service.
1: 492, right. Control of 3614.
2: 1-4.
1: We have a mail from 408 Cherry. Let's call him back. I'm going to hold that for B Watch.
2: Affirm.
1: Copy that. Thank you, sir.

0: attention nurse on units for information, EMS responding. 1909 KLAV, Dunkin' Donuts, off of Gulster. 20 female, requesting an ambulance, nature unknown. 649.
1: Control, phase 3.
2: Phase 3.

place out in Cute County, town of Owasco, 484 Gatewiler Road, GAHWILER. 90-year-old man, sick person.

0: 492. Just give an apartment number for this.
1: Negative.
0: Okay, it'll be on two.
1: Appreciate it.
2: Three 601, send me Cherry Road.
1: Copy that, sir. Control 361, you're on landline TA.
3: Or 530 patrol.
1: Got it.
4: 4553.
3: You amend this to intox and clear me 6 and 2 3 10.
4: Yeah, copy that.

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1: Four 441 is going to be clear, patient refusal. We're going to be out of service for a minute due to a monitor issue.
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1: You know, 520.
2: Go ahead.
0: 20. There's an issue with an EBT card. Female left the store at 6 and 10.
2: Come at 6:55.
1: Central Burglary Investment Holden, Clinton Plaza Apartments, 550 South Clinton, Apartment 714, meeting with Roxanne Wood. Possible PIC, she's stating that something broke into her apartment while she was sleeping and stole her bath towels and hand towels. 6:55.
2: 520, copy.
1: Received.
2: Attention, North Salinas. Point of information, EMS responding. 400 Beachwood Ave off of Gale Ave, town of Salina. 67-year-old male, abdominal pains, 6:55.

0: 3611 Charlotte, I'll be checking 408 Cherry for the mail.
1: 3611, sorry, we just switched over. Say again, please.
0: I'll be out at 408 Cherry, checking for the mail.
1: 3657.

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6: General 5 units, point of information. EMS is going to the Garden View Diner, Oliverpool Road, for a 53-year-old female, difficulty breathing, end of point, 0700.
1: Unit 492 and 445.
3: 492.
1: 445.

0: Honor to Sioux, call at the Regional Transportation Center number 1, Walsh Circle, North Park Street, Farmers Market Way. Rob Petrie's your caller from security, stating the same homeless individual that they had a problem with earlier never left. He was hiding by the platform, just came back down. He states he will only leave if the police make him leave.
1: Control Navac 3 en route.
0: He's a black male, wearing glasses with a black jacket, white t-shirt, says bug out on it, blue jeans, construction boots, no mention of weapons or intox. 701.
2: Navac 3, copy.
1: 492, I copy.
3: 45, got it.
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1: No, duty chief, log on. 492, copy, thank you.
2: Navac 2, Delta response, difficulty breathing, Garden View Diner.

0: Jason, yeah, it's part of information EMS responding. 604 Churchill Court off of Cahill Road, town of Manly, for a 4-year-old female, difficulty breathing. 702.
1: Mayday 2, Delta response. Difficulty breathing, the Garden View Diner, 650 Old Liverpool Road, between Corkins Lane and Isford Road, the Liverpool Fire District, a 53 female.
2: Mayday, ambulance A2 is assigned. 604 Churchill Court, Delta response, breathing problems. Manlius Ambulance A2 is assigned. Delta response breathing problems. 604 Churchill Court, Crescent Cahill Road in the dead end for a 4-year-old female, difficulty breathing. 703.

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4: 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I'm Elza, walking the dog this time. 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

0: 410, it's a status check at the Fish Cove. 450 is South Main Street, off Pleasant Ave, Village North Syracuse. Meet with a Brett Stevenson. He was going to meet with his friend Dawn, an unknown last name, female. 47 years of age. Her vehicle is in the driveway. Keys in the ignition, but she's not answering her phone or the door.
1: 445, arrived 709.
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0: 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I have the call, and you are assigned at 7-11.

Channel 5 to point of information. Units are assigned at 850 Vine Street off of 6th and 4th Street, down in Salina. Apartment 1 Charlie for a 74-year-old female.

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0: 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EMS responding to 203, Kenrith Drive, off Eden Lane, the village of Syracuse, for 96-year-old male, injured through fall, end of point, 725.
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0: Found a travel response, a personal injury, 203 Kenruth Drive, between Eden Lane and Wadsworth Road. It's a 96 male, evaluation after a fall, travel response to the North Syracuse Fire District. Nova en route.
1: 522's arrived.
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0: 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West Fayette and Tioga, you're looking for a white Mazda. 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
0: It's a animal complaint, a opossum that's not acting right on Warner's Road, Telephone Bureau.
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0: Any state surgeon for the same notification?

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2: 452.
0: Four 452, physical domestic invest, 134 Griffith Street, cross of John Street, meeting with Echinacea Lewis. Male left not on scene, but is showing 32 resist, 731.
2: Got it. 5732, control.
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2: 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You must respond to 6900 Buckley Road, room 237, for a 70-year-old female with difficulty breathing. Center point, 734.

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0: 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Hello, Davis Road, Downs, Solana.
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0: 450-3451-3, it's a lesson in progress. Home Suites by Hilton, 2410 Davis Road, Pennsylvania. Meet with Annabelle Washburn, states that some guests just stole alcohol from the hotel. An unknown 40s white male, last known in a green shirt, leather vest, and jeans. No weapons of intoxication. Male is currently in front of the building smoking.
1: 4502, send that to me, please.
0: I have you attached, sir.

10-5 minutes, point of information. EMS responded to the Orchard State Apartments, apartment 1 for 26-year-old male, dizziness, end of point, 741.

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1: 320, Charlie.
2: Go ahead.
1: Is that Crystal calling in a domestic?
2: Affirm, sir.
1: You can tell her that was me knocking at her door, and I will be returning.
2: Copy that, I'll attach you.
1: There's no domestic.
2: Copy that, sir.
3: Three two zero one. That would be 3202, not me.
0: Eve 3, notification for NAVAC. Alpha response. 1020 Roxborough Circle. Offenders drive at the Orchard Estates apartment number 1. It's a 26 male who feels faint. Alpha response to the Hinsdale Fire District.
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7: Yeah, attention, Eastbound Units, point of information, EMS responding. 5420 Springview Drive off of Summerview Drive, town of Manlius. 91-year-old female, breathing problems. 744.
5: Manlius A1 logged off.
8: 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Breathing problems. 417 Churchill Avenue, the Bernardine. Between Fillmore Avenue and Dead End. Mini 18. Breathing problems. 417 Churchill Avenue, the Bernardine. Between Fillmore Avenue and Dead End.
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5: Skinny Ellis Rescue, Alpha response, injury from a fall. 17 East Lake Street.
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0: Notification for saves, phase 1. Alpha response, a personal injury. 17 East Lake Street, between Onondaga Street and East Genesee Street. So, 77 female knee injury after a fall. Alpha response.
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5: Skinny Alice Rescue, Alpha response, injury from a fall. 17 East Lake Street, cross of Onondaga Street and East Genesee Street. For a 77-year-old female, fall from bed with a knee injury. 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
0: Copy, Maze 3, you're responding.
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12: Units 4511-4562 for a physical domestic in progress. Westview Ave and Cadillac Street. The town of Solano.
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12: 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It's a physical domestic in progress. 104 Westview Ave off Cadillac Street in the town of Solano. Under the Thao Ngu, states her husband, Jason Ngu, a 58-year-old male. Hitter, there is a language barrier.
2: Mini 18 arrives.
6: Yeah, we got it.
12: Copy.
0: 4501. I'm a 10. 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
0: 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It's an 89 male. 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
2: General 5, units, point of information. Ambulance responding to 201 Clayton Manor Drive South, apartment 5, for a 49-year-old female chest pain. 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
0: 361.
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0: 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Fayetteville, go ahead.
1: 111's clear, 753. 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
2: 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Delta response, chest pain. Liverpool Rescue. Delta response, chest pain. 201 Clayton Manor Drive, South, across of Henry Clay Boulevard.
3: 4511 arrived. 753. 456 arrived.
2: 5. For a 49-year-old female, chest pain. GBAC will be your ambulance. 8 miles out, 753. Fayetteville Rescue, assist the ambulance with lifting. 5420 Springview Drive.
0: GBAC 6. Going to Liverpool, 201 Clayton Manor Drive South, between Henry Clay Boulevard and Vine Street. Be apartment number 5. 49 female, complaining of chest pains, amongst a list of other symptoms.
2: Fayetteville Rescue, assist the ambulance with lifting. 5420 Springview Drive crosses Summerview Drive. The ambulance is out on a Delta response breathing problems for a 91 female. 0754.

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1: 492.
2: 45.
3: Liverpool Engine 2 responding.
0: Four 492 and 445, it's going to be a signal 80, Solar Street in front of the pink lot, Destiny, USA. One caller reporting there's a motorcycle down with one person in the roadway, unknown conscious or breathing at this time, 756.
1: 492, I got it.
2: 45, got it.
0: Second caller on now states that a male fell off a bike and the helmet came off, but he is sitting up at this time.
1: 492, got it.

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1: And a third caller says this is actually on Hiawatha and not Solar.
2: 635,
1: go again.
3: Here's responding to Solar Street. Multiple calls on this. Reported motorcycle down. Reporting the male fell. His helmet came off. Now sitting up. 63-year-old male, conscious of breathing. 757.
2: Your status, miss?
1: 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Looking for status?
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1: It's a hazardous condition, southbound 81. Looks like Salina Street. It's over Colvin, color stating there's a tarp blowing around in the road. 758.
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5: 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If you come down Hiawatha from Salina 81 on ramp, that'd be great.
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0: Engine Company, Stephen Quirks. Getting in for a hit and run, 79 just occurred. Jones Road, into the off ramp from westbound 690.
1: Skinny Ops Car 2, go ahead.
2: 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Maze status is okay. No need for any other check.
1: 0804.

0: 4504. You're going to be going to Jones Road. Looks like it's right off the off-ramp of westbound 690. Meeting with a Robert Orr. He's in a silver Chevy Malibu. He was rear-ended by a gray or blue sedan. And the sedan gap back on 690 towards the thruway, no further. And he should be right under the overpass.
1: 4 copy.
0: Copy.
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1: Three four zero three, 3404 on a burglary alarm. Three Boulevard East, the Dick's Sporting Goods.
2: 04.
3: 642.
4: 642.
2: Bird Control, can you get this car one?
3: Just drove through lower on a Valga. I didn't see any vehicles in there, so you can clear that at code 4.
2: You can close it for fire.
0: Closing the call for Skinny Ellis. All units are clear. 806.
4: Received.
1: 3403, I get you. 3404, 3469, Erie Boulevard East. 3469, Erie Boulevard East. Off of Bridge Street, Kenny Road. Dick Sporting Good, Tim from the alarm company, showing an audible burglary. G2 office, the floor.

0: came in for a copy. You're clear. 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
1: Henry.
3: Savius Rescue calls off response, 339 West Lake Street.
0: 642 is right, 808.
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2: Engine 18 in course.
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5: 4201 clear.
3: Savius Rescue falls off response, 339 West Lake Street, between Dam Road and Snug Harbor, C-92 female that fell. 808.
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4: And here for signal 79, Deerfield Road off of Saginaw Drive, tunnel wet.
3: 492 clear, 809.
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4: 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I'm in the parking lot meeting with a Kayla Hall, a black Nissan Rogue versus a black Toyota Corolla.
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0: Any units for a 79. Westbound 690 at 7.8. Town of Amburin. Should be right near Gerald Road.
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2: We can be.
0: Attention, West Unit, CMS responding on the hemorrhage, 14 East Street, Village of Skinny Alice, 813.
1: Control the 3404, copy a follow-up. 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
0: 642, looks like the way it's heading your way.
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0: You're welcome.
1: Phase 3 en route, alpha response to hemorrhage, 14 East Street, between Ramblewood Drive and East Elizabeth Street. It's an 85 male with a rectal hemorrhage, alpha response.

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0: 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It's going to be a westbound 690, Regner 7.8. A couple calls on it. It should be a black BMW two-door into a guardrail.
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0: Hi, 7-0-4. 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
1: Four 506. You may just need to do a phone call. 4914 West Seneca Turnpike at Castle Bar, Apartment 3. 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
4: 5704 is arrived.
1: Copy that. Thank you. Apparently there's a community center group that's open here, but they had a 16-year-old autistic male going through their area into the school, so I have to go ahead and try and find him here.
2: 825. 3-2. 3-4-0 arrived.
1: Maybe I have just one more card to slide by. 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
2: 3-9-0-3, clear 825.
5: 492, I can start.
3: 3-2. Dr. Weeks. K-94, you do also have a Dennis Schmidt who should be in route 15-minute ETA.
1: Yeah, from where I got to Kevin as well.
6: 4506 control.
4: Go ahead.
6: I'm pretty sure this is a DeWitt DR.
5: 401 control.
4: Go ahead, sir.
5: Clear call time, back on my other.
4: Alright, let me figure that out. Receive, sir. You wouldn't take me correct. I have no idea why it's on my channel, but I'll take care of it.
6: No worries, appreciate it.

0: Any unit for disabled vehicle, the exit 10 ramp from southbound I-81. Town clear.
1: 7-3-2.
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0: 5732, it is a disabled vehicle, the exit 10 ramp. Caller stating it's a tractor trailer in a ditch. 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
2: Cabby 827. 5706, your status.
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0: 5732, I've been out. 827.
2: 827.
4: Okay, Frank came out the back of the school. We got him. We'll be outside.
5: Copy 828.
4: Okay, it's 492.
5: 492, did you copy?
6: 492, I copy the cancel. Thank you.

0: 52523, domestic with a weapon, 21 Stone Court, 21 Stone Court, off of Otisco Street. Kiara Sesson is calling, says her child's father, Janique Bullock, 22-year-old black male, grabbed her phone from her. He had a kitchen knife. Knife is now in the sink. He's also in the kitchen. He's wearing a gray sweater. No intox, 829.
1: 520, got it.
2: 532, receive.
0: 512 has arrived. 4201, clear, 829.
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3: All set.
1: 829.

Medevac 2, clear. Melee of ambulance at the hospital. GBHC 3 and 6 transporting. Saves 3 transporting.

0: 5731 clear. 520, are you still landline?
1: I do not believe so.
0: Kathy, is she on a 911 only phone?
1: She called from a 911 only. She gave a different number as a callback number.
0: Kathy, can we give the ring, see if she can just meet us outside?
1: Very safe.

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0: Yeah, I hit F12 on the keyboard on accident. Let me try it again.
2: Unit 111, status check.
4: Yeah, for some reason it didn't make any audible noise. 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
5: Mario's Corners, Battalion 2 logged on. 111 off that.
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1: Propriety 06, 24 Westbrook Hills Drive at the Meadows, possibly apartment 7 in the back by the trees. Caller is Elisa Forshee in apartment 3. She will meet with you. It's regarding a dog on a crate. Apparently a tall black male kicked the crate and was poking the dog with a stick. They believe it belongs in apartment 7. So 50s to 60s black male.
3: I got it, thanks.
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2: Salve Rescue, assisted the ambulance, 112 Hazard Street.

0: Salve Rescue. This is Stanmar with lifting. 112 Hazard Street, cross of Smith Street and Cogswell Ave, on the first floor. So they just received a call back from AMR. They've now decided they're all set with lifting. No need for rescue. 837.
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0: 4582.
1: Yeah, 4513-5702 for larceny in progress at Anthony Road, Guy Young Road, Town of Clay.
2: 532 has arrived, 838.
3: That's 2.
0: Can you call the TA?
4: 02.
2: 520 has arrived.
1: Five seven zero two, 4513. It's a larceny in progress. 4947 Anthony Road, off Guy Young Road. Meet with Jonathan Crandall. States that you'll be meeting with his parents, Don and Diane Crandall, stating that their neighbors, Sean and Chip Hunt, are stealing electricity from them. It's an ongoing issue.
2: 4713.

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3: 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Zero Wildfat.
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4: Attention, West Unit CMS responding on the injury after a fall, 5600 Chute Road, Tunnel Lafayette, 839.
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2: Go ahead, sir.
5: Just wanted to make sure you copied my notes regarding the road closure.
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6: 580 ambulance law and Delta response, a personal injury, 5600 Chute Road, Hidden Hills.
3: Zero one.
2: Go ahead, sir.
3: Two code ones and a William Frank. Back around to the other.
2: Copy.
6: Lafayette ambulance one. 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Off Webb Road at the Hidden Hills Trailer Park, lot 115. It's a 70 male altered mental status after a fall.
7: General 5 units, point of information. EMS responding to 124 Herbert Street, off Church Street in the village of North Syracuse for a 61-year-old female, stroke, and a point, 840 hours.
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2: Appreciate
6: it. Navac 2. Charlie responds, possible stroke. 124 Herbert Street.
2: 3902, that's a property check.
0: 652, copy your message. I'll send you 379 West Kennedy Street. It says the bottom floor, meeting with Nigel Trice, 841.
6: Lafayette, ambulance one in route. Payback three in route.
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0: received.
1: Copy that, sir.
4: 520, we're all set. No weapon involved. Can end this to a physical. I'll be in territory.
2: Copy.
0: Do you want me to put you back on the suspicious vehicle? 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
0: Received.
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0: Northwest Fire, a utility pole fire. 47 Syracuse Street, crest of Grove Street and Downer Street, in front of St. Mary's School. It's a utility pole on fire, number 424. Caller states it's on Meadow Street in front of the school. 845.
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3: 3001, copy a pole fire on Syracuse Street in your same memory school.
0: 846.
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5: 46.
3: It's going to be on Meadow Street in front of St. Mary's School. Callers reporting the pole is smoking there on the street light on the top of the pole.

0: 445, it's a hang up call, possible domestic. 611 Highland Street, 611 Highland, between Jasper and Graves. It was originally a hang up call, and on callback, an out of breath female answered, said she needed to go to CPAP before she murdered her husband, and the line disconnected. Unknown if there's any actual domestic going on there right now or not. Previous calls come back to a Diane Beechner and David Beechner, as well as a Nicole Beechner at 847. Copy.
1: Saves three of the hospital. Correction, saves three of the hospital.
2: 412, I'm going to call the TA on that one.
0: Receive.
1: Fayetteville ambulance 2 transporting across.

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1: Northwest Ladder 3 is responding. This will be on the Meadow Street side of the school.
2: But the 16 control copies up. 5716, go on.
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2: BL, South London, Dorwin, New York, commercial 31951, James Charles, 31951, James Charles, New York, commercial. Copy, 851. It's going to be towing New York trailer, Boy King, 41548, DK, 41548, New York trailer. 851.
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5: Three 001, did the caller say that it was directly in front of St. Mary's? I'm not seeing it.
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2: They said it was on the Meadow Street side of the church school.
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8: Received. 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Doesn't give me an apartment number. 851.
6: Yeah, we're going to need one of those because there's several there.
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7: 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High blood pressure and jaw and arm pain. Golden Cold Springs Fire District, 0852.
6: Yeah, we're going to need one of those apartment numbers because I know there's several down there.
8: Received. I did message the alarm company to see if they have anything further.
2: Attention, West Unit, CMS responding. 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
8: Unit 4878.
6: 4878.
4: 445, arrived, 853.
8: I have a call from Malik Earlsley over at the rescue mission. He's just kind of rambling, talking about male trespassing. He's not an employee. He's vague and all over the place, not making sense.
0: Copy, arrived. I'll let you know.
8: Received. Unit 522, your status?
9: All set.
8: K94, alarm company states no apartment number available.
6: Was there a name attached, do you know?
4: Units 432 and 492.
8: Yeah, it's showing as James Hancock. I'm looking in chairs now to see if I can find anything.
9: 432.
6: Copy, thank you.
10: 492.

0: 432 and 492 on a suicidal party slash larceny now. Burger King 623 Butternut, Cross Catherine, is Naya Brown, called multiple times, originally requesting a ride, then said she wanted to kill herself, and now claiming that someone stole her items a couple of hours ago. Copy notes on the call from 412. Liberty is notified and will respond out if you decide that you need them. 854.
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1: 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Just be advised, I have two James Hancocks in chairs, one showing an unconfirmed file 5, one showing resists.
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4: 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The engine just passed me. 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I see the smoke on the pole.
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45806 clear. 3614, I got you clear as well. 5731 clear.

0: 542545, it's in as a menacing in progress. 107 Holden Street. 107 Holden in Grand Avenue, Hartson. It's originally a neighbor dispute. Leanne Jackson's calling, says her neighbor, Treva, unknown last 33-year-old black female, hit the caller's vehicle yesterday while she was intoxicated. Then today, she came over to the house, said she was going to fight the caller, caller admitted to hitting the other party to protect herself. Treva's intoxicated, no weapons involved. Their complaint just called back, says there are now 7 people outside with bats, but they're afraid to look outside at 905.
1: 542, got it. Five, four, five, okay.
2: 642, hold me open.
0: Received.
3: 3202 Patrol.
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1: Received. Any unit that could start for 452 on Griffith Street.
3: 520 to 76, we're back on Stone Court. All three.
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0: Received.
4: Jordan Medicar's logged on. And off here. Bayback 3 transporting to Griffith.

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0: Hey, with all female on board, we're going to be heading to the mission. Adam Dickerson, mission starting is 21228432, will be following.
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0: And even for a degree in the road, eastbound 5, east of Hinsdale, Kamek Mills.
1: What's your other offer?
2: 652 has arrived, 912.
0: 3101 is going to be eastbound 5, east of Hinsdale. Should be a chair in the road.

0: K-9 4 has arrived.
1: 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Ending is +1.
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0: 652.
1: He made us a four, and that lady just came running up to me on West Kennedy. Okay, it's 221.
0: Received, are you all set?
1: Yep.
0: 914.

0: And the unit was 532 for a status check, 1460 East Genesee Street.
1: Six five two.
0: 652.

0: She says she's all set at 14. There must be something in the air over here on Cashy, because I just got flagged down at 250 now. It's a landlord-tenant dispute.
1: Received. Let me know if you're all set, if you need a 10.
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1: 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Clearing 14.
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5: Hasn't been seen. Dog's been out. Car's in the driveway.

0: And the unit was 532 First Status Check, 1460 East Genesee Street.
1: General 5, units, point of information. EMS responding 8242 Cedar Crest Circle, the town of Clay. For a 90-year-old male, seizures, and a point 919.
2: 545 out, please.
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3: And unit for wires down, Edwards Drive, East Genesee Street, town of the Wood.
2: Second plate when you're ready.
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0: Go ahead.
2: New York, Mike, Bravo, Papa, 4157, MVP 4157, to 4.
0: Ballot, Gray Subaru Force 2, Frantriva Jenkins, 109 Holden Street, and the other is showing expired to the caller.
2: Maze 3, Midlands Ambulance 2, clear.
5: I copy.
3: 3403, going to 327 Everett Drive. Across East Tennessee Street, the dead end, the in front of it next to this residence. Caller's a Benjamin Alexander, seeing a cement truck possibly took down some wires and left approximately 15-20 minutes ago, no arcing or sparking, possibly three poles involved and wires from the caller's house. Also damage on the house. 3403, unit 920.
0: 412, right, 920 hours.
6: DeWitt Fire, Manoa Duty Chief. Wires taken down by a truck. 327 Edwards Drive, cross of East Genesee Street and a dead end. This will be in front of that residence. Wires were brought down by a truck. It's 920. Cicero, car 1, car 2, responding. I know it's duty chief responding.
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6: 4507. DeWitt Engine 14, Rescue 14 responding.
7: 4507, go ahead.
2: No, I'm a Medicar en route.
8: I see that other assist agency coming through our line. Is that going to be handled by us?
7: Let me look at it, see where.
0: 532, standby for 455, sorry.
8: 5704. 532, I can advise on this last check.
7: 5704, on.
8: Dispatching 1.
7: Copy. 07, referring. Through a request for your agency.
0: Copy, 455, if you're on 4, you can disregard. 532, it's a check of a 10-year-old Michael Dumas. Caller says that he's living in a bad situation due to his mother's boyfriend. Miguel, unknown last, known to have guns in the house, domestic violence history, possibly has warrants. I don't see any relationship between the caller and the child other than he delivered papers here yesterday. There was also a call yesterday at this location that Michael called in himself for his mother. 922.
8: Copy, I'll head there. Can you just attach 06 as well?
2: I copy. Maze 5, logged off.
7: Copy, 45067 and 65 is going to start also. 5915 Hamilton Road off of Parker in South Hamilton. Came in via Cave County Dispatch. Apparently there's a Christopher Pearson involved in a physical domestic in Kiga. Possibly headed here. He's possibly intoxicated, possibly has a gun in his vehicle, and took three children with him. Apparently this is his mother's house.
8: 07, copy. Who are the charges on him now?
7: I'm not sure. I'll find out.
9: That's who send it.
10: 635, we're able.
0: 923.
7: That's servicing.
0: Yeah, 652, your status.
1: General 5 units, point of information. EMS responding to 7881 John Huss Ave.

0: the town of Cicero for a 71-year-old male chessman at a point 923.
1: Payback 1, Delta response at Cardiac, 7881 John Huss Avenue.
2: All set.
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4: 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Cross that Thad Street. Yeah, just got it. It's going to be a red Dodge Durango, New York. 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
7: 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That's going to be a New Jersey plate, not a New York, just so you're aware.
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0: 31012, rolling into the station now, Turner Ave side. Caller's a Kaylin Peak. It's a custody dispute. Apparently their 14-year-old doesn't want to go with the father, David Thomas, 37, white male. Apparently he just arrived as well.
1: 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Show me around.
0: 926.
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0: referred to an ambulance on vacation for Nova. Charlie response, an unconscious person. 3565 Redhead Terrace.
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2: 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Again, it's 326-458.

0: Virgin Ambulance 2. Notification for Nova. Charlie response, an unconscious person. 3565 Redhead Terrace between Black Brant Drive and Shoveler Lane. It's an 84 female syncope. Also complaining.
1: General 5 units, point of information. Ambulance responding to 3565 Redhead Terrace in the town of Clay for a 91-year-old, correction, 84-year-old female. Dizziness after eating. End of point, 933. Unit 3201, your status.
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1: Copy.
0: And gazebo path. The lunchroom at Brookdale East Side. It's a 77-year-old female, dizzy. It's 935. Fable A1 responding. Manlius Ambulance, you're clear.
4: 3201, I'm all set. No need for status.
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2: Fayetteville Medicar responding.
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5: Burton A2, go ahead.
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5: I believe he's working on that. I don't see anybody.
2: Copy. Nothing on Flock. It looks like there is an order against Chris. Against the Sarah Pax.
6: Chevy, I assume we don't know yet if that's our victim.
5: Virgin ambulance 2, that's going to be negative. Mars Corners does not respond.
2: Nothing yet, unless it's Cuda County reports. The order is from Cuda County. She was born in 99.
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5: Virgin 82 can tell you the fact we're 15 minutes out. 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
0: Copy.
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0: Four 511 for animal cruelty complaint at the American Legion on Lemoyne Ave, Thomas Solana.
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3: 11.

0: 4511, it's an animal cruelty complaint at the American Legion on Lemoyne Ave, off Hill Ave in the town of Salina. Meeting with Debbie Emerson, says she found four dead puppies in the dumpster, possibly has suspect information on cameras. She's en route. ETA 5 minutes in a black Jeep Cherokee.
1: Yeah, copy. Fayetteville Medicar's arrived.

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0: Many 9. Sick person. 131 Hickson Avenue. Between James Street and Melrose Avenue. Many 9. Sick person. 131 Hickson Avenue. Between James Street and Melrose Avenue.
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1: 10 West units, ambulance responding on a lift assist, 6205 Truxton Hill Road, town of Tully at 941.
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3: Maze 3, you're in room. Checking on a person down, Alpha response, at Boom Boom Mex Mex, 3263 Hallett Hill Road, in front at the corner of Corporal Welch Road, looking in the lawn in front of the business for a female approximately 15 years of age. Caller was a passerby, reporting the subject was down, appeared to need some assistance, unsure exactly what.
7: All right, sir. 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
1: It's going to be in the grassy area right near Boom Boom Max Max, 3263 Owl Hill. 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Appears to be conscious breathing.
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8: 455, harassment, 501 Catherine Street at the Catherine Street Apartments. Complaint is a Victoria Meany in apartment 313 in reference to ongoing harassment from a Brett Michael, correction, Brett Mitchell, 40-year-old white male. Unknown impacts on the weapons, 948.
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1: 455, I'm also showing the male half heading 85 through the city.
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1: EMS also responding, injury after a fall, 315 Conklin Street, town of Geddes, 951.
0: Halitol Rescue. And as a sick personnel for response, 3263 Halitol Road, between Corporal Welch Road and City View Drive, say 15 female, conscious and breathing, laying in the grass. 951. Patrol cars 2 and 1 clear. 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
3: Patrol from Marshals Medicare.
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0: place that Carl just bought.
1: Tell the ambulance 2 off the air. Phase 4 on scene. Fayetteville ambulance 1, statistic.
2: A1 off it.
3: And the unit for 879, hit and run, just occurred. West Genesee and Beverly, Tana Camillus.
1: Yeah, I'll be off it.
4: Sure, on their own.
2: Frontal, it's not in your response status.
0: Holly Hill, car 4 on the way.
3: 3101. West Genesee at Beverly, meeting with Akira Schoonmaker. She's in a black Forester. Other half's a black Jeep, which took off towards high school.
2: Hello, California.
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2: Received, they just checked out. Just you're aware, so you're aware, your ambulance is going to be waived.
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1: Yeah, affirmative.
5: 532 and 545, it's a verbal domestic. 128 Cumberland, I have 128 Cumberland between East Genesee Street at the dead end. 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Verbal with ex-girlfriend Stacy Snyder, 26-year-old white female, no weapons, no intox. Syrian is showing signal 32 armed in recess.
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3: 3101. Plate on the possible suspect vehicle is a 2012 Jeep Wrangler FZR 669 and comes back to a Ulster Street address in the city. Michael Chase, additional 44 in the name.
0: Howard Hill car 4, I'm back in.
2: Go. Morris Corners Rescue, this is the ambulance, 3565 Redhead Terrace. Morris Corners Rescue, this is the ambulance with lifting, 3565 Redhead Terrace, between Black Brant Drive and Shoveler Lane. They're on scene for an 84 female, need assistance lifting. 957.
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3: 4512 property escort. Meeting at Lee Terrace and Wellington Road with Randall Harvey. Now we're going to 109 Lena Terrace regarding getting his property from his ex.
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1: 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Citizen.
0: 417 Churchill Ave.
1: The Bernardine.
0: Between Fillmore Avenue and Dead End. Mini 18.
1: Assist. Citizen.
0: 417 Churchill Avenue.
1: The Bernardine.
0: Between Fillmore Avenue and Dead End.
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4: 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He's rambling on the line, known PIC. 645 is wondering if the crisis counselor can reach out.
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4: Received. 10-05, 645, disregard. And 455.
9: 455.
8: Attention West Unit, CMS responding. Injury after a fall. Number 17, Mechanic Street, Village of Jordan. 10-05.
10: The complaint on your harassment just called back. Stated that the male just broke into her vehicle and not an alarm is going off.
9: They got it.
11: No, they clear and unavailable. 5701 to control.
3: Jordan Ambulance A1's assigned Alpha Response injury from a fall. 17 Mechanic Street, cross of South Main Street and South Chapel Street. A 69 female, non-recent fall. 10-06.
8: Go ahead, sir.
12: That's for the DR that it's in regards to. If you can switch to a follow-up, I'd appreciate it. If not, it's fine. You can clear to 6.
8: Copy all those. Switch over.
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2: Check 3 on here. Unit 45 is super track. 3400 patrol. You can hold up for the four post.
4: 45 S2.
1: Where is 6 will do?
2: PSD calling clear county unit, 6-7-4-5-0-7.
0: 52, amend this to a verbal, please.
2: Copy.
4: Okay.
1: Five seven zero six control. Be all set. 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
0: Sir, name of the phone on scene, NAVAC 1 at the hospital.

10-3 units on a point for now. EMS responding on a possible fentanyl overdose. 1626 Midland Ave off of Fernwood at 10-12.

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1: Good. He's for Charlie response and overdose, 1626 Midland Avenue.
0: 615, we reached out to 988 regarding Theodore Pinozzo. They said that because of the threat to harm others, they would request the police respond first. Are we responding to this?
2: 455. Did the 85 happen to say where her vehicle is supposed to be parked?
0: Negative.
2: Copy that, but we don't see that here at all.
0: We can try to call back. Engineer on the air.
2: Copy, secure buildings, we're going to need her to let us in too.
0: Copy.
1: He's for Charlie response and overdose, 1626 Midland Avenue, between Phage and Fernwood Avenues. It's a 65 male reporting that he smoked marijuana laced with fentanyl. Charlie response to the Syracuse Fire District, Engine Company 8's first two area. He's for, I copy your en route.
3: 3101 arrived.
4: 5712 control.
0: 5712.
4: Can you punch me a DR? I'll just code it as a larceny for now. But I'll be en route to 8389 Oswego Road. No need for checks.
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1: 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Charlie response and illness. 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
0: TBAC3, Charlie Response and Illness, 6524 Canton Street, between Railroad and Ladue Streets in the upstairs apartment,

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0: Clay Rescue, 8117 Rapallo Way.
4: North units, 2 points of information. First, EMS is responding to difficulty breathing at 8117 Rapallo Way near Brazier Pass in the town of Clay. EMS is also responding for difficulty breathing at 31 Waterbury Drive off Homeland Road in the town of Clay. End of both points, 1020.
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7: Morris and Squad 14 responding.
0: Warner's Memphis Squad 14 responding.
1: 542, I got you clear. I have you both back out on a status check. 338 South Slima Street, 5338 South Slima Street, the end of Brampton Road. Apartment 2, you're looking to make contact with a Taylor Scott, Edward 4199. She's a white female who's been missing doctor's appointments. AMR's not responding at this time. 1023.
7: 42, got it.
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0: Warner's Memphis, car 1 and Warner's Memphis, squad 14 arrived, 1023.

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0: Clay Car 3 arrived.
1: Possibly. It's a gray Toyota RAV4. It's valid to a Norma Scott out of Avery Ave. Our patient is Taylor Scott.
0: Waves 2 at the hospital. Jordan Ambulance 1 transporting to Auburn.
2: Unit 3611 and any other unit for an assist on a verbal domestic in progress. 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
2: 3611, any other unit going to 408 Cherry Road off of Grove and Westside Terrace. Matt Cabal's on the line. Possibly versus the father, uncooperative, no further.
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3: 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I'm just trying to review some video first.
1: Copy.
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5: 455.
1: 455.
5: This is just going to be a trespass. You can clear to 6. We can take Highland.
2: Yeah, it looks like the other half involved in this is going to be the father, Andrew Cabal, 60s, white male, who has left.
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2: 570 06, I got your stop. Let's make a turnpike at Cedarville Road.

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0: 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Say, silent arrest alarm from a keypad at a residence showing 44 on the residence.
1: 450, tracking advice.
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1: 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I copy your clearing and send you this Berg Invest. 608 Nottingham Road, Skytop Liquors, tunnel it. 3403, arrive. 3404, you're en route. Meeting with Kevin Burney, notes been sent. 3404, still showing possible signal. 4432, armed on the caller.
0: 642645.
2: NAVAC 1, clear. NAVAC 6, transporting.
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4: 645.

0: 3903 says.
1: And there's a drowning complaint at the Creek Walk, 1195 Onondaga Creek Boulevard, between South Ave and Hunt Ave. Looks like closest location might be on the south end off of Hunt. As a child caller says, my brother is drowning. They didn't have a location. Call taker asked if it was a prank, and they said, no, my brother is drowning. I'll get you anything further if I get it. 1039.
2: Hold it. 642, I copy. I believe this also came in on Surge not too long ago.
0: 1039.
3: 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Between South Avenue and Hunt Avenue. 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Drowning. 1195 Onondaga Creek Boulevard, Creek Walk ECS 1. Between South Avenue and Hunt Avenue.
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2: Received. I'll hold you out.

Maneater. Rescue on arrived. Rescue to rescue.

0: 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Do you have a location on the caller?
1: Negative. It looks like they called on a Creekwalk phone, and then we had an open line. We couldn't get a hold of them.
2: 5704.
3: 5704.
2: Just the one caller on this?
0: Rescue copy.
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4: 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Northbound 81. Air mile marker 97.5, the town of Cicero. Unit 969.
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1: Mini 3 on here.
4: I got a noise complaint at 1815 when you're clear.
5: Copy 41. Send it. Thomas.
4: If you're on 2, do you want a 41, both of them?
5: Just clear the property, check a 41, and send the noise complaint. Don't need for a 10.
4: Yeah, I copy that. You're on 2 property checks. Don't need a 41, both of them?
1: Received.
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4: 1H at that address.
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0: 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My name locks the collar. 2-year-old male, he's conscious and breathing. Incident occurred yesterday. Jumped off a chair, possibly landed on his arm and broke it.
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1: And it's 4901-5701. Reported as an assault just occurred, of like a harassment. The restaurant depot on Buckley Road.
3: The apartments. It's a 63 male. 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The Northwest Fire District.
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0: 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We got nothing going on here at the kayak launch. We're going to go up to the next bridge, take a look. We'll advise.
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1: 4501-5701. 1308 Buckley Road between Sherwood Lane and Elwood Davis Road at the Restaurant Depot. Meeting with Jennifer Fox regarding her manager, Alan Goldsmith, 40s male, was punched in the face by an employee, Dwayne Moore, showing 32, armed, dangerous, and resist. No weapons, no intoxication. He took off 5 minutes ago. Unknown direction of travel. And unknown if he's in a vehicle.
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8: On the end of the ambulance started this way. Priority 2. We have a stretcher malfunction.
0: 3403, ref.
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1: Unit 5702, copy an unconscious person, Marble Drive near Blincrest Ave in the Town of Clay.
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1: 5702. 7544 Marble Drive between Reville Court and Glencrest Ave in the Town of Clay. Hannah McCluskey is calling regarding her grandmother, a 99-year-old female. Not sure if she is conscious, unknown if breathing. She was vomiting blood, and your complainant is en route in a blue Bronco.
14: 5703, clear us 10 and send it.
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3: Fayetteville Ambulance 1. En route. Jordan Ambulance 1 at the hospital.
1: 545 is clear.
5: Poppy Hill car was right. We got, looks like, 3 vehicles involved.
14: 1054.
5: Show myself on a car key. I need that Van Buren call, please.
11: 3C, Poppy Hill car 1. Advise on an ambulance. None was started due to the no injuries note.
1: 5702, 5703. Your discretion. We've got a caller who is on scene advising us that it is a 99-year-old female, conscious and breathing, with back pain.
2: 5708 arrives.
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2: 412.
1: 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I'll be out of Kraus.
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0: Awesome. Tell the ambulance and medic, tell the response, an unconscious person, 137 Atchisco Valley Road, between Song Mountain and Fuller Roads. It's a 74 male. Syncope. Tell the response.
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5: 642 and 645 on a call for police, 109 Holden Street, 109 Holden, between Grand and Hartson. So the female caller who gave the address, and then there was a younger female screaming in the background, received a disconnect. Previous calls to an Avon Oker from this phone number, 1100 hours.
3: 642 is happening.
0: Tally, ambulance 2 in room.
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4: 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Going to be in the gold parking lot. Michelle Mears calling. Not involved. Says a U-Haul keeps driving into a gray Nissan SUV. Lincoln Paul King 2781 keeps hitting it, and there's now a disturbance in the background. 1103.
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1: 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West Corning, cross with Cannon. An EMS responding on a person down. East Adams and Almond, 11-04.
2: Attention, North Zone units. EMS respond, difficulty breathing. 7952 Eisenhower Boulevard, cross at John Hatz, John Huss Ave, and Ronaldo Boulevard, East Town of Cicero.
1: Evac 3, difficulty breathing, Charlie responds. 7952 Eisenhower Boulevard.
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1: 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Bridgeport Fire District, 1105.
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2: 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Wrong company called back. 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They were cooking. 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Understands if you do stop out, though.
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2: 542.
3: In regard to the status check, we spoke with her. She's fine. She's going to get in contact with Krause and clear to assist.
2: Received 1110.
1: Five, 732 is clear.
2: Units 542 and 545. 432 arrived.
3: 42.
0: 45.
2: Five, 542 and 545 on a physical domestic, 134 Rosemont Drive, 134 Rosemont between South Line and Bronson. Shannon Quake is calling regarding nephew Shane Duval, autistic 23-year-old, white male, freaking out and smashing things in the yard. 11:10 hours.
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0: 45, got it.
4: USR 13.
1: I'll be in service, CNS High School. And if you could throw a DR on that, please.
2: Unit 642 and 645, status check.
1: Mercy.
3: 432 is caller on me on this.
4: 1111.
2: Unit SR14, if you could add me to that as well.
1: Unit 5716, status.
2: Go again, please.
4: All set, no need.
5: 16 office.
2: 11 hours. 11:11. 6:35.
3: I'm just wondering if the caller is wanting to be on this or the other party involved.
2: It does not appear so.
6: Hold this out. Of a disturbance, 22 Stone Court Road, set.
2: For real?
3: Alright, thank you.
2: Copy, 11:11. I do have a name and a callback number if you'd like.
3: I assume it's the Michelle that's in the notes.
2: That is correct. Looks like just the one caller.
3: All right, we'll figure this out. Thank you.
2: Copy.
4: Sergeant Waters, my best car, we're going to close the call.
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4: Eleven, twelve.

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0: 5731 clear.
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2: 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Received 1025 Sunnycrest Road, crossing Nichols, the Sadie Griffin residence. It came in as an audible alarm. It's going to be a front door.

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1: Call response of the AMR status check. It's 701 James, 701 James Street, St. Peter's Church, Cross of Catherine. Bear with me. A caller noticed a gentleman in the bushes near the old St. Peter's Church. Caller waved at him, and he only blinked. He's a black male, 40s, thin. No shoes on, no clothing description, items thrown about. Appears either intoxicated and or on drugs. Caller is possibly concerned he might be suicidal because his items are discarded all over. I will send the rest.
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0: 412, AMR is asking for us to go with that. They can't advise on that. 5701,
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1: Wave 2, Delta response, 5301 Western SC Street. Draco's Urgent Care, off Anita and Casson.
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1: 01.
0: It's going to be in the parking lot of 408 Oswego Street, crossing North Willow Street and Cypress Street. Calls a Rodney Quinn in a silver Toyota Corolla versus a white Subaru.
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0: Nova 3, Delta response, 7375, a Sweeter Oil well now off Old Cove, Belmont. Going to route number 4, 36 male with a hemorrhage from a laceration. 11-28, Morse Corners Fire District.
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1: Four, five, five, that's affirmed, but we got nothing showing.
0: Copy.
1: Unit in 4565.
0: And units for an assist to Ithaca PD. Dunlap Ave near Hazelhurst Ave and the town of DeWitt.
2: 3403.

0: Bridge Pro Rescue 1, clear.
1: 3403 N unit to assist. Can assist to Ithaca PD, looking for a suspect in a hit and run. Going to 315 Dunlap Ave, 315 Dunlap Ave, between Folds Ave and Hazelhurst Ave, apartment number 1. The vehicle involved is a 2024 Toyota sedan, color red, New York registration, Lincoln, Lincoln, John, 6097, LLJ 6097. Damage should be on the rear passenger side. The officer's name and callback number is in the notes.
0: 05 unit, 4565.
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0: 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No one to meet with. End of point, 1132.
1: Attention, West Units Point, reckless driving, roofside at Bennett's Corners Road, Tonica Mills. The blue Honda CRV swerving, heading westbound, Lincoln Boyd Charles, 8129,
0: 1132. That's a copy, log on. 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
0: 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It's an injured turtle on the side of the road. 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
0: 4300 and 02, you're going to 2002 West Genesee Street, Westdale Studio Apartments, number 22 on the apartment. Tori Matucci is the caller, checking on the father, Marshall Meeker, white male, 49 years old, was acting strange, does have a history of drug use. I'll send the rest.
1: Belgium Cold Springs Rescue, Bravo response, unknown problem. 2891 Fargo Road, cross of Hiltonwood Road and Beekman Lane. It's a unknown aged male, inability to ambulate. Ambulance is coming from 11 miles out.
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2: 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Novae transporting, Tully A2 transporting, over 3 on scene. 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
0: 502. Engine West Unit, CMS responding on a sick person, 408 Meadow Road, Town of Geddes, 1137. 5731, I got your stop, 81 South Tully.
7: 3801-4502-724, Oswego Street, cross of 3rd and 4th Street in the Village of Liverpool, calls a Richard Potter, 54-year-old male, conscious and breathing, feeling suicidal, request to go to upstate community. And no injury to self at this time, he's not violent. No weapons mentioned. He's bipolar. Meds changed 2 to 3 months ago. 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
0: 1137. 4302 arrived. Attention West Unit, TMS responding on a sick person, 3568 Dunn Road, Town of Camillus, 1138.
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0: 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Say Chris Charlie response 3568 Dunn Road off Van Buren and Camilla Sav.
1: Jordan 83 is locked on.
2: Copy, it's going to be a burg attempt just occurred, 611 Seymour Street, across the South Gaddis. Caller doesn't want to meet, reporting a group of juveniles that were attempting to break into the vacant house, kicking at the back door. One is a black female in a pink bonnet, and two white males, one in no shirt, last seen on foot towards

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5: Truck 4. Possibly going to be apartment number 8. Caller reports the fire alarm has been going off for 30 minutes. No smoke or fire seen.
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0: Lenny 8 Rescue 2. Fight. In progress. 826 Cannon Street, Living Savior Deliverance Church. Between West Corning Avenue and West Newell Street. Lenny 8 Rescue 2. Fight. In progress. 826 Cannon Street, Living Savior Deliverance Church. Between West Corning Avenue and West Newell Street.
1: And unit with 520 on a fight with injuries, Cannon, across the West Corning.
2: Lenny 8 Rescue 2 reported to be a large fight, possibly at a funeral. One caller reporting a lot of blood, somebody possibly stabbed.
1: 645, clear, unit 520.
3: Unit 45 has 2 notification.
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7: 3403, control. It's going to be negative at the address for the vehicle.
1: 5705, control, copy, stop. 645 and 520 on a fight with injuries in front of the church at 826 Cannon between West Corning and West Newell. Caller stating that there was a fight and then got another caller on it stating there were a bunch of people fighting, approximately 20 to 30, and believes that one might have been stabbed. They can see blood. No knife seen, though. 1144.
3: 5705, go ahead.
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1: 3400, clear. 532 and 455 on a disturbance, 201 Hartson Street, 201 Hartson between Harriman and Lydell. Linda Wilkerson was calling regarding a large group of men and women outside yelling and putting their hands on each other. Then had a Tracy McClellan calling stating that her son, a Jalen McClellan, 31-year-old black male, is there and a Tyshawn Barfield is trying to attack him along with another group that pulled up out front. 1146.
4: All right, 32, copy.
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0: 545, clear. 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
3: Units 4506 and 074A, verbal domestic in progress. West Seneca Turnpike near Mackay's, town of Onondaga.
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3: 06 and 07, 4827 West Seneca Turnpike, should be about right across from Streets Drive. Caller's a Sean, didn't want to give his last name. He's having an issue with his girlfriend, Tori Kingston, 35, white female, locked him out. No weapons, no one talks. Possibly a Sean Dan voice.
0: 3903, clear.
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3: 545, arrived, would you like here? 4928, copy.
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5: Truck 4 clear, truck 2 off the air, lander 1 on the air.
1: Move through transporting.
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1: AC transporting.
3: And unit that could code 10532 in that case for Hartson. 5731, I copy your stop. Northbound 81, tunnel off it, 1152.
6: 525, unit code 2, can't, I can redirect.
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7: 65, we're going to be clearing up in a sec, we can head that way.
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4: Fossil Fight, Corny and Cannon. 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
3: Received.
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0: Okay, so for QBC starting Jordan A3, BLS, and Jordan Medicar. Sick person, Robert's response. We're in the Land Rush Way, E. Baldwin Park Apartments, off Manx Road. So, sick person with arm numbness from Northwest Fire District, 154.
1: 4-5-8, nothing showing so far. 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
3: 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Attention, North Zone unit, CMS responding on a difficulty breathing. 460 South Main Street, cross Palace Court, Pleasant Avenue, North Syracuse, 1154. 4495, clear.

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2: 5731 clear, 1156.
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0: 545.
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1: Copy. Park truck with a Saturday noon test.
0: Okay, this can move in on 84. I'll take half of Ivy Ridge.
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4: 492, because it'll be my CMS.
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3: Receive 408 2nd North. 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
2: Any state supervisor for that same notification?
1: 4502 for a hang-up call, North Star Boulevard, across the Henry Clay Boulevard, Tunkley.
4: Belgium Cold Spring Squad 1 is clear.
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1: 635 clear.
2: Appreciate it.
6: 4502.
1: 545 red. 4803 North Star Boulevard, across the Henry Clay Boulevard at the North Star Apartments, apartment 118-118. We do show that as a access CNY resident. No contact made on callback. The phone picked up and disconnected immediately.
7: 432 clear. We worked out the stolen vehicle. It was towed. We're all set there.
6: 4562, can I have me?
4: Virtual reactivating North Syracuse Rescue, Delta Response, breathing problems. 460 South Main Street, cross up Palace Court and Pleasant Ave. Apartment 24-B as in boy for a 75-year-old female, 1202.
1: 1202.
6: Sounds good, thank you.
1: 542, right.

0: 10:05 to 4:05:26.
1: 4:05:26. You calling for me?
2: 5:45. We have one to change.
3: Yeah, I got a larceny investigation that I'm going to send you.
0: One detained, 12:05.
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0: Copy.
3: Yeah, I do show a possible 44 in the caller's name, John Stone.

0: 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East Genesee, Lee Mulroy.
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1: 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Neighbor harassment, invest, meet with a Brianna, the worst.
3: Okay, for Navex Falls, Bravo Response. We'll just have a trolley bar lane, Malta Manor, off Centerville Place in South Bay Road. Room number one. 26 female. It fell. We're about to fall. This is a Bravo Response, North Syracuse Fire District. Navex, two guys are clear. Over the hospital.
0: Unit 432.
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3: Anyway, do you got you in room number one?
0: Yeah, 432.
4: 432.
0: I need you for relief at Kraus. I'm going to send you the call here. It's purple 18. Is that it?
4: I got it. Thank you.
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0: Chief Unit's point of information. EMS responding to a difficulty breathing at the Nottingham. 1303 Nottingham Road, sounded to it. 1209.
6: 45L9, can you land in TA? L9, land in TA.
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5: 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Delta response, breathing problem.
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1: 9809.
0: The TA is telling me to hold off on this one. She's going to prepare something else for you shortly. I'll let you know.
2: 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Harrison?
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0: Name it to you. I'm reading it now. 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
1: 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I copied the Caleb call.
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0: 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Anyway, super.

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1: No Medicare, State First Child Response, 4332 Heritage Drive, the Heritage Park Apartments, Southwest Flint, Morgan, apartment B2 is in boy. 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

0: Notification for Nova, starting AVAC 2 with Nova's Medicar, 4332 Heritage Drive, the Heritage Park Apartments, Apartment B is in Void 2. So Charlie's sponsor off Westland Morgan.
1: Many 2. Sick person. 1313 Butternut Street, Kinsland Apartments. Between Hartley Street and 3rd Avenue. Many 2. Sick person. 1313 Butternut Street, Kinsland Apartments. Between Hartley Street and 3rd Avenue.
2: Many 2. The apartment number 18. 46 female, extreme dehydration. Extreme dehydration, altered mental status.
0: 361, I got your property check. First in the animal with body with injuries, 5582 Mondo Road.
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0: First in A2, animal body with injuries, 5582 Mondo Road. First in the lad, going to be outside on the front porch. 49 female, it was attacked by a dog. The dog secured. 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Bruton Fire District, 12:50 hours.

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2: I was in Cold Springs Rescue. Hip pain. Alpha response. 3484 Metal Briar Lane, across a north entry road in the dead end. It's an 81-year-old female, severe hip pain. Marcellus will be your ambulance from 13 miles out.
3: 522, clear back on previous.
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3: 652 and 635. It's going to be a dispute at Southside Gas, 1127 South Salina Street. Employee Bashar Elaj is calling regarding a 32-year-old black male in a black shirt refusing to leave. It's also a second male there causing a problem. He'll be in a white t-shirt, black pants. It's 1220 hours.
6: 52, I'll be all set. Same people from earlier.
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9: Hello, medicare. Can you do a callback and get the correct address?
1: Received.
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3: 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It's a call from the scene. No smoker fire scene. Tag 4.
1: 5701, your status? We have another callback. It's, try 4372. We also said they're going to come out and meet you. But try 4372. Heritage Drive.
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2: 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I need it for a animal bite, Mudmill Road, across the bridge, North Town of Cicero.

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5: Attention West units, point reckless driving southbound 695, passing gear lock. Speeding vehicle, gray Mitsubishi, switching lanes, no further, 1225.
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2: 1226.
1: 522 and 635, it's going to be a physical domestic. 300 Audubon Parkway, 300 Audubon, apartment 36, cross of Northway and Hazelwood. Luana Starks is calling regarding her child's father, Stefan Stevenson, 34-year-old black male, who is currently outside attempting to break the door in. 1226.
0: 635, copy.
3: 22, go.
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0: 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This is a physical domestic, 204 North Townsend.
1: Hey, back 6 to the hospital.
2: 35, copy.
1: 520, got it.
0: And then unit with 635 on a burglary alarm on Midland Ave.
3: K94.
0: K94.
3: This one's actually a trip by the homeowner. I'll take it. 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
0: 455 with Bobby. Copy. Jacqueline Little Residence, 1911 Midland Ave, cross of West Brighton, back door indicator at 1228.

0: Okay, I guess the father, child's father, is Salvatore. Is Jack, perhaps, 35, white male, lots of screaming, unable to separate, male keeps following them, a couple calls on it.
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4: 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Truck 5, off here.
1: 520 and 522, call taker had an open line. Sounded like the male might have gotten in. The female was screaming and the line disconnected.
0: 22, get it.
5: 5703, control.
0: Good, sir.
5: Hold me open on this and send me the dog bite. We'll be in route.
6: 512, I'm up in the area. That was it apartment 31 you said at 300?
1: 36.
7: 4526, your complaint just called back. He's going to be in his room now.
6: Okay. Any description on him? There's a guy out here walking.
3: Area C 5582, Mudmel Road, across Bruton Road, Ladd Road. There's a Becky Shaw. It's a 49-year-old female attacked by a tan pit bull. She has injuries. He's on scene with the owner of the dog who's secured. His face arm lacerations. Bleeding is being controlled.
1: Negative, all I had was a 34 black male.
5: Do we have EMS in route?
3: There.
5: Where is it?
6: All right, looks like this guy's walking his dog, so probably nothing.
1: 9803, clear.
0: Sorry, I'm coming up from Erie Boulevard here. A couple blocks out.
6: Okay. I still haven't found the exact apartment yet.
3: Attention, North Zone Unit, EMS responding, chest pains, 105 Kingsburg Drive, Grandeur Village, South Salina, 1232. 5702, I copy your note.
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1: Copy.
0: Four nine two.
1: 512, looks like you might have the wrong parking lot. I believe the entrance for 36 is going to be off Hazelwood, not Audubon.
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1: Copy.
6: Hi, I'm over on the other side now, I think.
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1: until
0: 4 a.m.
1: Attention, West Union, CMS responding on a medical alarm 3877 Milton Avenue, Millis, 1240. 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
2: My name's Jordan. Standby. Maybe the vehicle's not there after all. Give me 1 second.
1: Four five two two, verbal domestic, Berry Wood Road, Cherry Tree Circle, Tonicly.
4: 4502.
2: At this point, it's more of a disturbance. 597 out with 635. It's in as a stolen vehicle in progress. 1116 Butternut Street, 1116 Butternut, caller's outside, cross the spring. Your caller initially said she found her stolen motorcycle. I put the DR in the notes, and there's an argument with the suspect. Last note I'm seeing now is she doesn't see the motorcycle. I'm not sure what the whole disturbance is over. I'm trying to get the rest of it.
5: 597, got it.
1: 4522, 45.

0: 0207 Berrywood Road, cross of Cherry Tree Circle and Forrester Road. It's the caller versus sister. State they're in dispute. She won't leave. And she's being aggressive. Caller said, send someone, receive the disconnect.
1: 35, Cap.
0: 3801, I have your property check, 1244.
2: 455, can I get the DR, please?
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2: 326-659. 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
4: Retain clear.
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3: Okay, the stolen vehicle in progress. 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
0: 4562, 7651 Morgan Road, Parkview Apartments. The apartment number 5, caller is a Stephanie Sewell. Saying she's under attack from people in apartment 9. The male is a Barrington Levy, 61-year-old, black male, large build. Plain speaking in a soft voice. It's speaking through a complaints window. Parties are upstairs, complaints in her apartment. Only description she gave was saying it's a white male who is Sasquatch.
7: 4562, she's PIC, we're familiar. I'll advise on the time.
9: 45S1 control.
0: 45S1.
3: Yes, sir, I have a prowler complaint. Callers at Macy's, but this happened at Belladori down by Cheesecake Factory. I guess the employee at Bellidori was watching the caller when she was trying on clothing. The employee's a light-skinned black female. Caller's going to meet you over near Duncan. It happened 10 minutes ago. Could you talk to the caller on that?
9: If no one else is calling and she's in her apartment by herself, we can W it.
10: Yeah, we'll head that way. Do you have a name or...
0: All right, C4562, Cabby.
7: Cabby Drag, thank you.
3: Yes, your caller is Zoe Guest, and she'll be by Duncan, Macy's area.
10: Copy, and just for clarification, she was in the dress store and someone on the outside was looking in.
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3: Sounds like an employee who works in the dress store was watching her trying on clothing. I'm familiar with that store. It's like a curtain divider with gaps on the side.
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10: Henry Robert 4543. 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
4: 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Charlie response for heart problems. 65, correction 56 male. Central Park District, 1248. No 82. False health response. 217 ETF. 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False health response. 217 ETF. Off Kaler and Oswald. Go to the South Unit for an aging female that fell. Health response. No fire district, 1249. 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
9: 3801 is clear.

0: To rescue 14 officer.
1: 635. 635. This is Loose Dog, 600 Hazelwood.
0: Houston, it's Point EMS responding to a personal injury after the fall. 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
3: 4522, new note, this is a dispute with Rent-A-Center employees, no domestic. It's going to be between the caller and the sister. Caller and sister are on scene. A female screaming at the complaint beforehand, and the phone died. They're requesting the cancel.
4: 22, copy.
3: Copy.
0: 512, clear.

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0: Ivy Ridge is back on the phone, stated the mail returned and is kicking in the door.
1: Copy, I'm checking out.
0: Any unit code 10, Ivy Ridge Road.
2: Four, you two on the 10.
0: Three, 9, 2, 3, 2, control. You can clear me a 6. I'll be route to that. Colon, staff.
3: Received. I think the caller might be watching this from outside, stated they were in a Hyundai Tucson, but they disconnected before we could get further, and it was an IMO-only phone, so we couldn't call it back.
1: 945,
4: copy. Notification from NOAA, starting from Fayetteville. Is the person Delta responding to Reno's?
3: 3903, copy. It's an 82 female, conscious and breathing. Fell twice, possible stroke.
4: 70 female, same person Delta responds to the Fire District, 1252.
3: East Chain, it's another point. EMS is responding to Erie Village. 298 Summer Haven Drive North in the town of Manlius for general illness. End of point, 1252.
4: I just want to see.
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4: Attention West Unit, CMS responding on difficulty breathing. 5101 West from the C Street of St. Joe's Dialysis. Camillus, 1253.
2: Sorry, you said the caller was at Dunkin' Donuts?
9: Initially said Macy's, but then she'll be near the main entrance near Dunkin'.

Waves one, got you back in service, TLC disregard. 5101 West Tennessee Street, St. Joseph, dialysis center, Dunning and Stonehenge. Read the problems, Charlie response. 21 male, Fairmont Fire District, 1255.

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0: 4522 is clear. Hopefully, 102. 5732, copy yourself southbound, Route 41, here, Sewell Road, Tonaclay.
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0: Call the rescue structural response, 108 Rutledge Street, between Fern Road and the dead end. 88 male, possible stroke. 1301.
1: Units for information. Reckless driver, westbound 69, get 2 lab. It's a red Mustang going over 100 miles an hour, continuing westbound. 1301.
2: What do you want to see? Four, five, two, five, I got your property check.
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2: 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Go ahead.
1: Attention West units, EMS responding at CVA 108 Rutledge Street, Town of Geddes at 1302.
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2: 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Anyone is on scene with a 78 female weakness requesting you respond non-priority from the Nola Fire District, 1303.
0: 5702, have yourself Henry Clay Boulevard, across the Hopkins Road, Metropolitan Park Drive, Town Salina.
3: Carson point from 9809, it's a file one taken from 500 Harrison Street between 1800 on 65 and today at 66. It's a 2012 Black Chevy Cruze, New York registration, King Paul Adams 6719, KPA 6719. 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
5: 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Between yesterday and today, it's 2012 Black Chevy Cruze, King Paul Adams 6719, KPA 6719. 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

0: Camillus Rescue, 2453 Route 5 at Camillus Ridge Terrace.
1: Cell SA1, notification for WAVE. Sick personnel for response. 43 Route 5, Camillus Ridge Terrace. The main unit, B is David 6. Off. 95 females, constipation weakness. Alpha response, Camillus Fire District 1309. Attention West unit, CMS responding on a sick person. 2453 Route 5, Town of Camillus at 1309.
0: All 7-0-H.
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0: Camillus Rescue, Alpha Response, sick person, 2453 Route 5, cross of Danlock Drive in Parr Lane, Camillus Ridge Terrace. The main unit, D-6, 95-year-old female, 1309.
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0: 652 and 635. It's a domestic with a weapon. 104 Hatch Street, 104 Hatch, apartment number 1 off of West Calvin and Crahane Street. It's a third-party caller, Ikea Stevens, calling on behalf of his daughter, Janella Harper, 17-year-old black female. Said her ex-girlfriend, Shanti Powell, an 18-year-old black female, is on the porch refusing to leave. So they're violating a Class 8 order of protection. Apparently, the subject has a knife on her, threatening the daughter. Callers in Ruby got a 7-minute ETA. The suspect's on the porch wearing a burgundy hooded top and a black jacket over a Nike shirt. At 1310.
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2: 5765, you're clear, 5702. I copy your south, 7th North Street, cross Douglas Ave, Buckley Road, Town of Salina.
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0: 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Do you want one of the units to continue?
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9: 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Call self-response. The Camillus Park Pickleball Courts, 101 at Camillus Pool Road, between West Genesee Street and Thornton Circle South, 83, female, hip fracture after a fall, Fairmont Fire District, 1312.
2: 5702, control, yeah, drop it. Yeah, for, I got a student suspended for violation of toll collection.
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1: 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Both able A1, your status?
3: 6-4-2, set for a hazard. Conan Street at the Creek Boulevard entrance. Passer by reporting a tree down across the road. There's no wires on at this time. 13-13.
4: 6-4-2, copy.
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1: 1315. 4525, and any unit for an assist in LRC in progress, Wegmans. West Genesee, Westland, time to get us. 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Broadway Fire District, 13, 15 hours. Railway 2, got your route. TLC 441 en route. Place 1 transporting.
2: Northwest Rescue, Delta response, sick person. 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I'll let you know who your ambulance will be. 1316.
1: 4525-3611. It's going to be at the Wegmans, 3325 West Genesee Street. It's a black female. She's wearing a green top with a number 2 on it, arguing with our caller, 104 also.
0: One copy,
4: Ralph. 1316. Tail 3 units EMS responding to a syncope episode. 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
1: Yeah, sorry about that.
2: Fayetteville Ambulance A2 is assigned Manlius A2 for ALS on an alpha response unconscious person. 406 Pound Drive across the East Genesee Street, the Chipotle Mexican Drill. It's a 25-year-old man, lightheaded, has fallen. History of recent falls with possible head injury. It's 1317.
8: 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We're ALS.
2: Receive Fayetteville A2 is responding. Manlius A2 can remain in service. It's 1317.
4: Unit 191 status.
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10: 195-191 Delta.
4: Copy.
1: Unit's going to Wegmans. She's in the parking lot right now. She's also wearing gray sweatpants. Again, a green top with a number 2 on it. And she just got in the passenger seat of an orange or red caravan. She's threatening caller with a shoe.
2: So call to Camillus Rescue. You have Marcellus.
10: 5732-4495. You're both clear. 1317.
4: 4525, copy. Can he just keep an eye on what direction it goes in?
0: Camillus Squad 6, fire control. Thank you.
1: Copy.
11: Camillus car 1 arrival.
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11: 3611 control. 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
1: Receives going to be a possible tag in North Carolina. Mary Boy Nancy 5845 MBN 5845. And I think they're still in the parking lot. I haven't gotten a DOT yet.
4: 52522, your status?
12: 191. 520, no further. Thank you.
4: 191. Gabby.
1: And we do have another caller that the suspect's waving something at security.
12: We sent in your favorite target. That's going to be a code 6 overall. We're all set.
13: But 5 Moto. Able medic, clear.
4: Copy.
13: Control, elevate your status.
1: Units going to Legman. They should be near pole 6.
13: No 8, try again and copy you.
11: On one, cop.
7: All set.
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4: 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We're all set. 1321.
16: Mini 10, a 53 male. We've not yet been given a location.
3: 5701, you're clear. Copy, assist to a citizen of the North Berks.
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3: Is there a signal with that Thomas Hoffman showing about signal 44 on him?
17: Yeah.

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1: Suave, Squad 1, clear. Park to the northwest, your response status?
2: 637-602, yeah, another caller on this, but the female's trying to break in.
3: Trying to 410 on Ferrari, wires down, Wells Ave East, South Main Street in the village.
1: 401.
3: Four one zero one, going to 105 Wells Ave East, cross the South Main Street, South Bay Road, caller's a Carrie Hemingway, doesn't wish to meet, says there's a loose wire on the pole in front of her house, connected to the house, but loose at the pole, no arcing or sparking at this time.
4: 0318. Fire Patrol Northwest, Sky 3, have the ambulance advised.
0: 4201, I copy your stop, Kane Avenue at Genesee Street.
3: 5732, copy your stop, southbound 41, Air Bear Road, Tonaclay.
1: 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Have the ambulance advised, 1323.
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2: Units in the Wegmans in Guinness, status.
3: Copy. 520 and 522 is 60 with a weapon 3065 Erie Boulevard east of the Kruger's Bagels. Eddie Martin is your caller. She's an employee reporting a black man has a black gun. He's walking towards the Duncan, wearing a black sweatshirt, black backpack, black shoes at 1325.
0: 20, got it.
1: 20, you got it.
3: 635 and 652 arrived.
2: 36111445 25 status.
4: I go home. Respond to that as well. 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
4: Gabby.
0: 5732, you're clear.
3: She said that they saw the subject walking past the window pointing it at his own head.
2: 4302.
5: Go ahead.
2: Why don't you hold up on that? I got a domestic on Freeman Ave.
5: Copy.
0: Five seven 11452 for a conscious person that is breathing. 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
2: 4300 and 02. It's going to be 114 Freeman Avenue in the back between Milton and Conklin. Kai Juan Pringles on the line.

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1: 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There you go.
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2: You got 412. When you get a moment, sir, are you able to look at my hazard?
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3: 412, affirm. Just give me a second. Finish up here.
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0: Correction, 121 Lafayette Road.
3: 5711, you arrived. 5702, that cap, you're all set, 98. Control unit 4513.
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3: There is a 5323 Miller Circle across Miller Road in the dead end. Meet with a Carol Celerano. No, it's been sent.
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2: 642, I can probably clear out this. 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
0: 92 units, Roy Berkeley Alarm, 635 James Street.
5: 11, I'm on scene. I just got a male sitting here, conscious, breathing. Doesn't seem that there's anything wrong. The other unit can cancel. I'll advise on EMS.
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6: 4302 has arrived.
0: Copy. 542 and 642, it's a maternity call, non-pill building number 2, 121 Lafayette Road, apartment 309 off of East Seneca and Saturn. Shani Lewis is your caller's first party. She's a 30-year-old female. Thought she was in labor. AMR is calling, requesting a co-response because the patient is hostile with them at 1330.
1: 412.
0: Go ahead.
4: 42, got it. So they're able to, they need us on a code or no?
7: This will be a 6. Send me the hazard. I'll advise the DOT can be notified, and then I'll take half of that other call holding when I'm done with that.
0: Stand by, we'll check. Receive.
6: 4300 arrived.
0: 542, apparently they're not on scene, just looking for a call response. Apparently they were just out there with her, and she was hostile with them.
4: Copy that.
0: 645, clear. Six 5 2 and 6 3 5, your status?
8: 7-0-8.
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3: 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You're going to be all set. 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
3: 4523, any units, assist 7541 Marble Road. Crest Reveal Court and Glencrest Ave, callers, and Elisa Miller doesn't wish to meet. So we're going to check on her mom, Shannon Finney, 48-year-old female. Oh, his boyfriend's sister, Aisha Pringle, 38-year-old black female, apparently here to cause issues. Caller is currently in a domestic with their ex and son.

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1: All right, Steve, I got you open on the Mud Mill Road call. Still, can we clear you on that?
0: Yes.
1: 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Mayor.
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1: 4526. Four four nine five clear.
4: 4506 26 also 4746 setting Sun Terrace off of Mackay's and Fawn Hill. Caller states her husband is on medication. He's in a wheelchair banging into things and shouting. I believe he needs to go to CPAP.
0: Location for KC, Sunny Neymar. 4746 setting Sun Terrace off Fawn Hill and Mackay's Road. Person in crisis, possible muscle spasms, transport to CPAP. Please have the call not yet arrived. Going to the Onondaga Hill Fire, 1337.
1: 4506 copy. Is that some EMS code?
3: 445 clear. I'm going to go ahead and send you this domestic. Give me 1 second, though. 412, did you want to still take part of that burglar alarm, or should I just try and send it to 445, take clear quick?
4: I can certainly put the request in. I don't know if they're going to be okay with it, but I'll let you know.
0: TBAC, overdose problem response, Renwood Circle.
1: Yeah, let us know. He's in a wheelchair.
0: Yeah, they're available, so I'll have priority one first, and then I'll swing by if needed.
4: Cabby.
3: Okay, that works. 445, burglary alarm, 635 James Street, 635 James, Crawford Catherine, it's arrived. It is a west entry, single door, audible. Copy.
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3: 203 units EMS responding on a fall, 116 West Franklin Street, Village of Fayetteville, 1338.
0: 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Much alcohol, needs to go to detox, both calls from Fire District. 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
1: Fayetteville Medicar, Manly SA2, Alpha response injury from a fall, 116 West Franklin Street.
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1: Fayetteville Medicar, Manly SA2, Alpha response injury from a fall. 116 West Franklin Street, across the Terriman Drive in South Manlius Streets. A 95-year-old female, non-recent fall, 1338.
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0: set. 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
1: Leo 6-0.
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1: Reaching the other one.
2: 4-5-3-7, patrol.
1: 4-5-3-7, go ahead.
2: You can send me that point on Asagura. I'll check the area.
1: I got 1340.
3: First, will GBAC responding?
0: Any two units who may be able to assist on this domestic injury or take the burglar alarm for 445 so I can send them another call?
1: A5, you're responding to Renwood Circle, 586 en route.
4: Okay, for hold that alarm, I'll advise on that in a minute.
1: Control to GBAC, A5.
3: A5.
1: Alright, I got your login. I got you en route. A6, A5 is going to take it.
0: Copy. 445, you can go ahead and disregard. Let me send you the domestic injury here. AMR staging. It is 1626 Butternut Street, 1626 Butternut Street, cross of Hood, apartment number 1. Your caller is 17, Camille Williams. She said her sister hit her in the lip, hit her in the head with a bleach bottle, maybe sprayed her with bleach. Sister is 16, caller 17. They've been living on their own since December. There's a boyfriend named Victor in the residence with a gun. Unknown how that is involved. I'll try and get further.
5: We copy, we're familiar. A6, receive right.
0: Copy.
1: 4506, AMR is requesting police, and they state they're going to be staging. So, they want your status?
2: Of course they are. Waiting.
1: 1341. Apparently the male's out of the wheelchair now on the ground throwing things.
6: 5702 arrived.
0: Can I have a right cap?
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1: 1342.
0: Receive 635 James Street. It's arrived. It is a west entry single door audible. And 412 arrived.
1: C441 transporting.
7: 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The SUV versus motorcycle. Route 31, fast track, Constance Road.

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2: 412.
3: 412.
1: 05, lift assist, 29 Candlelight Circle, Candlelight Apartments, going to apartment season, Charlie. Lift assist into the apartment off Candlelight Lane, Morse Corners, Florida District, 1345.
4: Attention, on UNC must responding on a lift assist, 29 Candlelight Circle, Candlelight Lane Apartments, Don Clay, 1345.
2: Yeah, the siren's well off to the shoulder, it's not causing a hazard right now. If we just notify them, and then they can decide when they want to come in and fix it.
3: Copy.
5: Cicero Squad 1 responding.
1: We'll find route. Still safe, we're clear.
3: Of course, I'll just leave it open for a moment. We have to call them.
2: 412, I copy.
1: 4506 arrived. 26 also, 1345.
3: 445, a little bit further here. There was no gun displayed today, but the, typically it's a black pistol with tape on the handle. A sister and boyfriend are in the living room. And the boyfriend is supposed to be Victor, 16, all black clothing.
6: Copy.
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4: 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How far out are they?
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0: 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Any unit for a signal 79 or 31, the fast track, Thomas Cicero.
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2: 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I do show 44 at the residence on Ian Gezi.
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1: Copy.
2: 3611 or 14.
0: 3614, go ahead.
2: Two things. Can one of you guys call booking? And I've got 408 Cherry Road on the line again. Citizen Escort, but they're similar notes as prior.
0: Yeah, but yeah. I'm going to hold it now.
1: 652. Are we able to tell our mom that she was 12?
3: 4513-4523. Complaints can be waiting in front of the apartments. Either Clay Court or Allen Meadows is right there. And specify which ones.
1: 4513.
0: Sure. She's on our way to booking.
1: Gabby.

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1: Copy. Do you know how close EMS is? We gotta get her up to the hospital.
2: I'll try and find out, stand by.
3: Zero 04, disregard it here.
0: You see 5 and 6.
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Mini 17. Cardiac. 347 Hickok Avenue. Between Glen Cove Road and Sunnycrest Road. Mini 17. Cardiac. 347 Hickok Avenue. Between Glen Cove Road and Sunnycrest Road.

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1: This is Rose Squad 2 off here.
2: Yeah, go on, transporting.
3: Mini 12. Alarm. 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Between West Jefferson Street and Dickerson Street. Mini 12. Alarm. 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Between West Jefferson Street and Dickerson Street.
0: Three nine zero three, and a burglary alarm. Hunt Lane, cross the High Bridge Road, Tony Manlius.
4: 3902, Clear me 6, I'll take my half.
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0: 7500 Hunt Lane, 7500 Hunt Lane, cross the High Bridge Road. Stella Papine's residence, audible, burglary alarm. 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

0: 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There's a white Dodge. 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
1: Or see if it's been changed. TC6, seizures off response, the YMCA. 10 Jaden West, unit PMS responding on seizures to the rear entrance of the YMCA Northwest, 8040 River Road, Town of Lysander, 1406.
3: 4302. It's going to be 208 Freeman. I'll get that address.
1: Copy. 208 Freeman.
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4: Carson EMS responding on an overdose admission.
1: GBA6, seizures off response, both staff entrance to the YMCA, 8040 River Road, in the parking lot in the back, off Tall Tree and Timberbanks Parkway. It's a 70s male that's seizing. Both closing charges, 3407.
2: Many two off the air. 4513, 4523, your status.
4: 3903 to control. You can clean me at 79. I'll be en route to that domestic. I'm going to en route.
0: Then it's a deuce
1: encounter. Control units 4513 4523 at Bear Road Shirley Drive, Town of Clay, your status.
4: 642. Where are you? Andrew Wilson. 642.
1: Alright, C13, you're all set, 1407.
4: The mail is fully closed. This will be a 6. Cabby. Three 9 0 2 and 3 9 0 3. The male half who is supposedly en route shows 33 zos.
5: He is flying for now. He has a person down call Lodi Street at Oak Street.
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0: E Street of the City, person down, Lodi at Oak Street.
1: 642 clear, 615 arrived.
2: Three two zero four, 3202, you're locked on, 4100 is locked on.

East Street of the city, person down. Lodi at Oak Street. Lodi at Oak Street. 20s to early 30s, female, hoodie, jean jacket, crossing taxi gator and rugs. Could be sleeping. However, so they're down, going to station number 9 area in the city, 1409. C6 en route. East Street, disregard. AMR is taking it back. East Street, disregard.

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0: East Taft Road, across the Fremont Road, Mosa Hall's a caller, possible signal 44. Are your 5-year-old, Rowan Miller, and the complainant acting man, possibly PID. Ex-boyfriend Adam Miller, 32-year-old male, is also on scene. 3101, meeting with Erin Hughes. She called from the call box outside your PD. She's reporting her 15-year-old, Amoni Hughes, missing from 110 Locust Lane. Took off sometime yesterday, refusing to tell the caller where he is. Rest of the notes are sent.
4: Okay, 2-clear.
5: 1-3, control. You said a 5-year-old, like 0-5?
0: That is affirmative. 0-5.
5: Copy.
1: 4526, control. You can claim an 8 to AMR.
0: 4937 or 4878, are you still at the mission?
3: 3901, control.
0: Receive. 3101, arrived. 3901.
3: I have a slightly ajar door on the premise. It doesn't appear forced.
0: Do you have the air?
3: Negative. I'll take another unit, though.
6: 516, you can 43 Dickerson.
7: 5705, clear code 9.
0: Copy.
1: 3203, Capital Lowdown. 1412.
8: 3901, I'm about to log in.
0: Copy.
8: 1979, me off that. Copy.
0: Receive. 7500 Hunt Lane.
9: 3912 control. I'll be logging in shortly and I will be heading with 3913 of that domestic.
6: You can also 43 McCarthy Manor.
0: Receive.
3: 3901.
0: 3901. Solving units status.
3: Do we have any contact info for the property owner? I know we've been here in the past.
1: All set.
0: 1413. I can get in contact with the alarm company and see what they have for a key holder.
3: That'd be great if you don't mind. Thank you.
0: Receive.

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1: 4525.
0: Can you claim me on 19 from this call and put me on a detail at Marcellus PD, please? No DR.
1: Copy.
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3: 3202, you're in route.
1: 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Just confirming here, is this the same hazard you handled, the new one we got?
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4: No, the one I did was northbound. This is southbound, it looks like. So go ahead and send it to me. I'll see if I can confirm it for him.
1: Appreciate it. Just the one caller.
5: 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Pain 82, correction 1821, Cold Springs Road, across the Long Branch Road and Green Acres Drive, Tunnel Salina.
2: Yeah, I can re-guess from Route 7251 Janus Park Drive, Park Rose, Southwest Pass, Department 220, 82 of Fell, question and eval. 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

0: 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I'm arrived.
1: 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Four, five, one, three, you're clear. 3204

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1: 4508.
2: 3801 here says.
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0: 4508-8503 Indian Hill Road near Pompey Center Road in the town of Pompey, meeting with Elijah Swick regarding a larceny of a 500-gallon propane tank. Notes are sent.
2: 1422.
1: I got it.
2: 3201's clear.
0: 516.
4: 516.
2: Give me 3% response. College is a good girl.
0: Can you take a look at the lewd complaints? Only one caller.
2: Attention, our zone units. EMS responding on a general on this 5441 Metzler Court. Cottage is a Garden Grove, number house 14, version 41, Town of Cicero, 1422. 5702 in route.
4: Just point in, 43.
2: 4513 in route.
0: Copy. 5705 arrived, 1423. Personally in area 110 South Warren near the fountain. Callers reporting a black male wearing a black hat, brown pants, orange shirt. Had his pants down near the fountain at 1423.
2: Back 3. 6% of response, 5441 Melzer Court. House 41 at Cottage of Garden Grove off Jamboree Drive. Over 6% of response. 78 female. 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
0: Copy to me, a physical domestic 137 East Watershed, apartment number 14 off of East Genesee and South Warren. Latasha Madison, your caller is regarding her ex, Carlos Serrano, a Hispanic white male. Unknown weapons are in taxis kicking at her door at 1424.
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0: Three zero zero one, clear to copy.
4: Stand by.

0: just put out a point. There is a older adult male riding a mini bike through the village of Canales, no helmet, and is actively recording everything that he's driving by. He took a left off of to one of the side streets, but...
1: Kevin, left off of which road, though?
2: 3203 arrived.
1: 84.
3: 516, you can send me that missing person.
0: Sorry, it's going to be Main Street. So he was in the village of Camillus and took a left off of Main Street onto one of those side streets.
4: Mini 3. Unconscious person. 411 West Colvin Street, the gardens at St. Anthony Apartments. Between Mark Avenue and Midland Avenue. Mini 3. Unconscious person. 411 West Colvin Street, the gardens at St. Anthony Apartments. Between Mark Avenue and Midland Avenue.
1: 569, copy. 523.
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1: 84.
5: 4523, if you get another alarm activation, that would have been me.
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6: Before I got to this
1: 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Point of information regarding reckless driving, older adult male, no helmet, riding a mini bike on Main Street, took a left off of Main Street onto one of the side streets in the village of Camillus. On a flight 1427. 302, I copied your stop on Genesee Street. 3102, I'll add you to the point. 652 Able. Unit 432 status.
6: 32, nothing showing southbound and no further, please.
1: Copy.
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2: 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Helen Hilgies, your caller, is regarding her son, John Plummer, 12-year-old light-skinned black male. Caller states she got into it with him, hit him with a belt, and he has left, refusing to come back. His last seen wearing red shorts, gray shirt. And last seen on Long Branch Road, possibly in a car. States he goes to school with Mike Unum, last name male. Was with him last time. His father lives at a 3-gulp court. Not sure where that is. No weapons, no intoxication. He was last seen at 1315 today. I was refusing to call the father to see if he has a son.
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3: 6 5 3 3.

0: ourselves and 3902 will be en route into Madison County to look for the other half. He's currently walking westbound on Route 5 in Canastota. If you could notify Madison County, we'll be out looking for one on Route 5 near Canastota.
1: Where is he?

0: 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That's what I'm looking for.
1: 4522 Red.
2: You guys all audible, go again.
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2: Heavy.
3: Hi, 705 Control. 5 for 5 there.
4: You can send us the hazard in Spafford.
1: Chilean 4523.
2: Greasy. It's another tree across the roadway. Front of 3047 Becker Road near Stanton Road. Notes are sent.
5: 4523.
1: Did you see 6 status? I got that bird alarm again.
5: Copy. I'll go make sure that all the doors are continued to be secure.
1: Nice.
2: 653.
6: 53. 4502. 22 is out with the complainant. She knows where her son is. She's going to go and try and pick him up over the Long Branch Road. So he's not missing. He just make this a juvenile complaint.
2: 653, can you send us the Burgon Salina? Affirm.
1: Person.
2: Four 13, can you look at my hazard and South Albert?
3: 422, I will be following the mothers to this address. 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
1: 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Mini 3, sir.
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0: before. She says she doesn't want to speak to you in front of the mail, so I'm not sure what she wants.
1: Three and one, you're open, truck. We're 523 clear.
0: 3910. Unit 432.
1: Put me out and assist a citizen in my PD, and if you get a hang-up call from our phone, you can ignore it.
0: Crazy.
2: 432.
0: I don't know if this is related to yours, but I have another hazarded southbound 81 just after the Liverpool on-ramp. Construction sign laying in the street, left-hand portion on a curve.
2: I mean, yeah, when I got on, I didn't see anything, but it might be further north, so that might be better.
3: Any unit for a traffic complaint, be Walmart, Town of Clay.
0: Receive. I'll keep this up for now, and if you want me to put them together, let me know.
1: 5712.
0: Maybe a mile marker 87. It's near 87.
4: 5722.
2: All right. I don't know what that really is, but I'll go back up. I'll try to figure it out.
0: Yeah, the access route changed, but my best map access here is Bear Street ramp between that and the exit 5 ramp, the new exit 5.
2: Yeah, I got out of Bear. I didn't see anything, so it might be further north, so I'll go off into Liverpool and go back.
3: 5712, 5722. It's a traffic complaint. 8770 Delta Drive to Walmart, Town of Clay. Be the home of Pharmacy Side, caller's Natasha Williams. Scouting a silver Subaru Outback. New York Reg, Lincoln Zebra had him, 4429, LZA 4429, almost rear-ended the caller. No contact was made. The caller would like to report the almost accident. She'll be waiting here.
0: Receive.
5: 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We'll hop out.
0: Copy.
3: 5712-5722. 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
1: 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It's going to be 207 Keys Drive.
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4: Receive. 207 Keys Drive up the job there.
0: Is the 79 Hiawatha Boulevard East at North Salina. Hiawatha Boulevard East at North Salina. Anthony Capolito called in the gray Subaru Outback versus a Ford SUV. Both are not drivable in the roadway partially. One vehicle's leaking fluid.
5: 43, copy.
3: 90, I copy.
2: 05, status?
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2: Chief.
4: 4523, reps.
2: Avalon, one quarters, clear.
0: Yeah. Avalon, one out there.

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2: All set.
3: 443.
1: 1443.
0: 443.
1: V4. Go ahead.
3: Ma'am, that's a busy intersection. Can you start one more call, please, for traffic?
1: I do have 490 going as well.
4: You can just make this a civil dispute. I'll be adding notes.
1: I copy.
3: Copy. Are they double?
1: 490 is showing single. Would you like a third unit, sir?
3: Yeah, I'll firm.
1: Receive. I have 453 as a double. Is there any other unit that's single available? Four 453, I will send it to you. 533.
2: Got it.
4: 533.

0: Copy a hazard, Erie Boulevard East at Lime Street in the left lane heading towards the city. It's a homeless white male, 40 to 50, is wearing a camo dark long sleeve, pushing a cart in the left lane of Erie Boulevard. He's passing intoxicated, no weapons. He jumped at somebody's vehicle and they honked at him. Let me know when I send it. 1445.
1: 53, copy.
0: 53, copy. It's unamended. Six five three. You can hold me out and send me the larceny on firm. Copy. Get 85. I show 132 armed and chairs.

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1: 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Customer Sky Response, 7051 Village Boulevard South.
2: Good.
0: 345 QT's call.
2: Very South, the chair.
3: Five 706, sending unit to assist in a drug complaint at Price Chopper on Onondaga Boulevard, Tonagatis.
2: 5706.
0: 4526.
1: Please one notification for GBAC. Across Charlie response, 71 Village Boulevard South, off Fairway Circle, 77 male that's fainted, Northwest Fire District, 1446.
3: Five 706-4526, drug complaint, Price Chopper and Western Lights, 4713 Onondaga Boulevard between Velasco and Mason Ave. Alexis Coons is calling, doesn't want to meet, saw a 20s white male wearing a black shirt, tan shorts, smoking a crack pipe in front of the store. No weapon seen.
4: Do it, fire. 6605 Old Collimer Road, South.
3: Unit 5708 and any unit to assist on a suicide attempt, Pizza Hut, South Salina Street in Nedro.
0: 4526, hold me open, I'll go to that.
2: 5708.
3: 653,
4: right? 1447, D4, I copy. Do it, fire, do it, engine 8's responding on a fire alarm activation. 6605 Old Collimer Road South, cross of Court Street Road in Yorktown Circle, the Hotel Concord, general fire alarm activation indicating lobby smoke detector. You have TAC 3 at 1447.
5: 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Between Grand Avenue and Onondaga.
0: Security chief's responding.
3: 5708-4526. They're in front of the old Pizza Hut. 6313 South Salina Street between Elton Ave and West Roswell Ave. Jamie Thomas is calling. She's in a red van. Her son is having a mental breakdown. 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He is a 30s Indian male named Sean Thomas, wearing a black t-shirt and red shorts, no weapons.
5: 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Between Grand Avenue and Onondaga Boulevard.
3: He is currently laying on the ground outside of the van.
6: 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We'll take the call on...
4: Manoa, through the chief responding.
7: Special call for Vinny 3 and the rest. Assist AMR. 35 female with an ankle injury. They are down into the field off the WEP access driveway off Velasco Road, requesting a Stokes basket to assist in removing the patient.
4: DeWitt Rescue 14 is responding. Units to DeWitt Tech 3.
1: So TLC 441?
3: 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Unit 432 arrived.
4: DeWitt Truck 14 responding.
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3: West units, point of information, EMS responding to a syncable episode, 751 Village Boulevard South near Fairway Circle in the town of Van Buren, 1449.
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4: 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It's a 74-year-old male, unconscious after ETOH and drug use. 1450.
3: 413. West Unit, another point of information. EMS is responding to a syncopal episode at Noxie's 7088 Route 20 in the town of Pompey at a point 1450 hours.
7: Car 3 off the air.
3: Four calls, and there was a request to cancel on North Salina, but there's a org infection involved, so we did not. Harry?
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4: 453 on a hang-up call. It's plotting at the F shed at the regional market, 2100 Park Street, 2100 Park Street, the F shed. It's an open line, and the TTY popped up for deaf callers. Random buttons were pressed, but we didn't get any voice contacts. No answer on a callback. 1456.
3: Okay.
18: 412, I'm here now. You can send it to me, all those.
4: Hi, I'm Jeff Mark. Can you copy another paper notes? 412, I copy. 453, you can disregard.
3: 5704, go on.
15: New York Reg again. King, Victor, George, 7332. KBG, 7332.
3: 1456.
19: 432, not sure if you copy my message, but we've been here and we've got nothing showing.
4: 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Just that, since I did not, I'll add you to the call and put that note on it. 412, did you copy?
20: Rescue 51, right?
18: I copy. I'm just in the area.
4: Pompey Hill, Rescue 51 arrived.
8: 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Undetonation card 3 is en route. 653 arrived. 1457.
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3: 4526. 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
3: 3961 is going to be a dispute. 200 Town Drive at the YMCA. Laura Smith's calling regarding an approximately 18-year-old black male in a light-colored shirt and black shorts arguing with members currently in the parking lot. 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
0: 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Breathing problems, Charlie response, 7170 O'Brien Road, cross the Jones Road, Peck Road extension at the O'Brien Road apartments. Going to apartment 103 for a 77-year-old female with difficulty breathing, Lakeside Fire District 1502. Navac's clear and all the air, Nova 3 is off the air.
3: 3401-02, it's a burglary alarm at Centimer Corporation, 5800 Court Street Road, cross 98 and Riding. 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
22: Got a Jeep taking off on us. 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
21: 7506, we'll continue for now.
3: Received. Point of information, EMS responding on a general illness, top spotting him, road in the town of DeWitt, 1503.
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25: Copy. 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
3: 3402 in route. 4537, copy. Melcher Park, 8400 Stearns Road between Fortuna Parkway and Route 31. Caller saw five approximately 12 to 13-year-old males riding e-bikes recklessly in the area. No weapons, no intoxication.
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25: 443.
23: Unit 543.
21: Do you know if the Unit 5 is home yet, or she's still downtown?
1: Truck 4 clear.
25: 543. We're unsure. He hasn't called back to indicate that he's home now. We just weren't able to cancel it after he left home because of the violation of order of protection.
1: Yeah. Copy. Yeah, show me April.
25: Proceed. 433 clear.
23: Copy a robbery invest. It occurs at Debs Unlimited Wireless, 4118 South Salina Street. Caller is now at 513 North State at the Platts, 513 North State off Bell and Laurel. Caller is a Michael Davis, towing multiple Michael Davis with multiple 32s and chairs. Also suspect Marcin Taylor, possible 32 and resist, and Jaquil Lewis, possible 32 escape risk and resist. Also showing a warrant for him out of the city and for sheriffs, 1506.
1: We can.
23: You're going to be staying on Channel 4?
1: That's true.
23: Copy.
25: Yeah, it's going to be 17, clear. Kelly, 2 is at the hospital.
23: Unit 630.
28: 30. Jamesville and Southwood Rescues. Trailer response, sick person at the top, 620 Nottingham Road.
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25: Copy.
23: Copy dispute, 685 West Onondaga Street. 685 West Onondaga, is in the apartment 6. Cross streets of Rich and Slocum. Carrie George is calling in. She wants to get people out of her house. Say she does not know who they are. Two people in the house she wants removed. Also friends on scene, Ben, unknown last, and Jen. She hung up and didn't answer any callbacks. 1508.
28: Copy.

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3: 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There are corrections responding.

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1: 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Can you get with 3404 out of 5 Jiffy Lube Bridge Street into it?
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0: 523. GBAC5, breathing problems, Charlie response, 7170 O'Brien Road, cross the Jones Road, Pike Road extension at the O'Brien Road apartments, going to apartment 103, 77-year-old female, difficulty breathing, same patient as earlier, now back on the line, saying she has no oxygen and is requesting to be taken to the hospital. 1510.
4: 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And punch us another DR for a miscellaneous complaint at the Kohl's on 31. It'll be myself and 5704.
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1: 3401 and 04, it's going to be a fight at the Jiffy Lube, 5804 Bridge Street, across the Sealy and Widewaters. Nate Crandall's calling regarding a 30s black male customer who's fighting with staff. He's going to be in a white shirt and blue shorts. Caller's currently locked in the bathroom. 1510.
3: 3404.
6: 5704. 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
3: 443.
1: 2 and status.
3: 443. 3403, seat of control. Can you clear me off my last SX and I'll be in route to Jiffy Lube?
1: Appreciate
6: it. Negative, we lost that.
7: 3961 control.
1: 1511. What?
8: DA5, he's not home yet, so he'll call back. I'll clear that at 4 for now. I'll take Josephine.
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1: Copy.
9: Copy. Would you like a 10 for Josephine?
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9: Unit 453.
3: 453.
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9: 453, going to send you this Berg Invest, 1604 Burnett Ave, 1604 Burnett Ave at the American Legion. Meeting with Jim Beamish. He called yesterday and canceled because we were busy. Calling back today to make the report. 1511.
3: Copy.
11: 5712, you can clear me at 15 Ave.
1: 3902 Ave.
0: Unit 533. Unit 533.
7: 533.
1: 205 units, EMS responding to a general illness. 1111, Cold Springs Road, Town of Salina, 1512.
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13: Copy, harassment invest at the Jewish Health and Rehab Center, 4101 East Genesee Street. Going to be meeting with Anisha Montgomery at the main desk, 4101 East Genesee, off Hodes and Terrace. Requires to William Ward, 61-year-old white male, possible dangerous and resist. He was struck by another resident, Walter Williams, 90-year-old male, possible 32 armed. Note to Senate 1513.
1: 3403 arrived, 3911 arrived.
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1: 3401 arrived, 3903 arrived, and 3404 arrived.
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12: 490-433 NA 79. 2183 Park Street, 283 Park Street at the railroad bridge over Park. Robert Emmy Stalling reporting an 18-wheeler with a white cab hit the Park Street bridge. No apparent injuries, no hazards. Traffic is backing up there, 1516.
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16: 423, copy.
12: I don't know if the caller is still going to be there when you get there, if he was just passing by, but he is showing possible signal 44 insurance.
15: Receive, thank you.
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14: 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South of Rescue 7, responding.
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0: 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One female, code 12. Send me another unit, no rush.
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0: 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Caller was out of breath. Stated she needed an ambulance and then stated she needed an officer. 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
4: Federal ambulance and medic. It's a trailer response unconscious person. 3050 Town Drive, cross of North Burdick Street and East Genesee Street. It'll be a 70-year-old female reported as dizzy. Be in the seafood section in the Fayetteville Fire District, 1520.
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1: 122 Reverted Drive, cross the 100 Drive and Keys Drive. I want to meet with, came in as a point of information for a neighbor, Ryan Toyer, showing possibly 32 armed. He's a 30s white male. He was screaming, got into a dark gray Toyota Tundra and left, then called back and said that he returned to the home inside yelling and screaming again, possibly on drugs due to the erratic behavior.
0: The caller said we took too long and no longer needs us. Clear to 6 for now.
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0: 3913 clear, 1529.
1: Fairmount Fire, make an investigation to CO detector activation. 131 Quartz Way, across Feldspar Drive in the other end. 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No illness. We have TAC 3, 1529.
3: 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Mobile crisis is on scene with a Jonathan Vernal, semi-mental crisis. We have a car to transport him. Ambulance is requesting a car response from PD.
5: 44346, get me to that domestic, please.
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0: 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Callers reporting their mom is high on meth, fighting with a boyfriend. Unknown if the vehicle is running. Doors are wide open. Mom is outside the vehicle yelling, wearing a black dress. No weapons. Again, mom is intoxicated on meth. 1532.
1: 650, copy.
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0: 650 and 53. The mom's going to be a Dominique Mary Baldwin, 31-year-old black female. Boyfriend, Michael Montalvano, 50-year-old Hispanic male. Unknown what he's wearing at this time, 1534.
1: 650, what's the vehicle description again?
0: Silver Mercedes-Benz.
1: Copy. I'll be out with him.
0: Copy.
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1: 1535.
0: 432 and 445 clear.
2: 3203 clear. 1535.
0: Unit 523.
3: 523.
0: 443.
1: 443. Waves 2 at the hospital.

Copy. A child complained at the intersection of East Genesee and Ellis. East Genesee and Ellis. Jordan Sims is calling in, reporting an 11-year-old female appears to have a disability out walking the road alone. She tried to get into the vehicle, but now is...

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1: 413.
2: You just put me on a parking complaint. Thank you, Ellie, please. I'll stop.
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0: 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They're currently on East Tennessee and Fellows in front of Van Kuren.
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1: Two clear, Ring 10. Show me on my last.
0: 1538.
2: Mars LSA, one's clear.
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1: All set. You can actually amend it to an 8 assist EMS. Clear me code 8.
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2: 650, did you say 100 Bellevue?
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2: What engine's on the move? 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
3: I'm just about in the village. It'll be myself and engine one.
2: Copy.
0: 650, did you copy that?
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5: 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Transformer fire west Dead Creek Road off Kingdom Road and Congress Road in Van Buren. 1542.
2: Northwest, throw standby. 7557 West Dead Creek Road, pole fire.
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0: Unit 523.
1: Northwest Fire, Cicero Engine 1 and Car 1 standing by. It's a utility pole fire, 7557 West Head Creek Road, across the Connors Road and Kingdom Road. It's a cell phone call reporting the transformer just exploded, indicating there are wires down. 1543.
2: 523.
3: Northwest Car 2 is in route.
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0: We have a caller calling from two blocks east of your location, stating he lost his child, 18-year-old girl named Ella or Bella. Heard him start screaming, "No, please," and then received an open line.
2: Can we just make contact with him now? Claim it's a bit of father.
0: Copy.
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4: 3911 in front of 105 Shady Lane, 105 Shady, across the Brookside Lane. Thomas Bersani's calling, stating that the wire from the house to the pole across the street came down, laying across the street. No working or smoking.
2: Copy.
0: 3402
5: arrived, 1544. Unit 543. 533, clear me. Code 6 to the 523 call.
1: Sister Roger 1 responding. 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
0: 543, copy of 79 at Valley Plaza, 4141 South Salina, cross with Dawes and Anderson. Patek Donaldson is calling in, unknown if it's on scene or at dispatch, but showing 32 dangerous and resist. Central bus versus a another Chevy Equinox. Bus is occupied but no injuries. 1545.
9: You can send me that assist at the PD.
2: What's that?
10: I noticed her name's in the other call from earlier. Do you want me to cross-reference them?
9: Yes, please.
0: 6:30 clear.
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0: 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It's a fire alarm activation, 8411 Braylower Road.
1: Point of information, fire responding on an alarm, Braylower Road, Town of Manlius, 1546. 3402, clear.
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2: Travis Parker at the intersection of Walcott and Glenwood. Walcott and Glenwood, nobody to meet with in reverse of a silver Subaru, partially on the curb, 1547.
0: 6 for 3, we copy. 3876. 3876. Copy, 1547. My alias Fayetteville, Manoa Duty Chief. It's a fire alarm activation, 8411 Bray Lower Road, across the McClenneth Road and the dead end. Talking to the alarm company is first floor smoke detector. You have TAC 3 at 1547.

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1: fire. Reducing the ladder 32 to verify at 1549. No duty chief in the Fable ladder, clear.
0: 433 affirmative. Physical domestic in progress. 1048 Highland Street, 1048 Highland, between Null and Hartley. Sophia Smith's calling regarding her ex-boyfriend, Markel Schultz. He shows 32 armed, 21-year-old black male. Physical with her, refusing an ambulance, no weapons. He is on drugs. 1549.
4: 433, copy.
0: 453, hold the top. 453, copy.
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1: 6. Southwood and Janesville, check a pole fire, 4350 Lafayette Road.
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7: 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Lafayette Road off Graham Road and Saturn Drive in Onondaga. 1550 hours.
3: 522 clear. 50 also clear. 1550.

0: south of Janesville fire. Make an investigation reported utility pole fire in front of 4350 Lafayette Road, across the Graham Road and Saturn Drive. Fire indicating they heard a popping sound and a flash from the transformer. 1550 Northwest, car 2 arrived.
1: Fire control, south of car 2 responding.
0: South of car 2 responding.
2: 413. I need it for an animal complaint, 7th North Street at True by Hilton, Tonoslina.
3: 413, go ahead.
4: Navac 3 is clearing out here, 1551.
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6: 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By North Street.
3: 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Utility check.
7: Fire control, south of car 1 route.
0: South of car 1 responding.
6: North State, yes, I apologize. No, I'm all set. Thank you.
2: 417, 7th North Street, True by Hilton. Known to meet with two small dogs running around, trying to keep them out of the main road. Last seen heading behind the hotel.
3: Cover that.
5: Jamesville, car 3 in route.
2: 4521 and Route 1551.
0: Jamesville, car 3 responding.
3: Units 490 and 433.
8: 490.
7: 433, I believe that might be the same one that Dave spoke earlier, and he stated that that is too difficult for us to handle.
4: 643 on scene, 1552.
3: Remember that. Unit 413.
9: 413.
3: Regarding the hazardous condition northbound 81 near the Park Street Bridge, there's a construction sign in the left lane that's broken into multiple pieces. Sounds like Days responded out to it and was too difficult for the police to handle. I'd like to turn it over to DOT.
9: We tried to TOT this to DOT already. We're not going to do it. Too dangerous for us.
3: Receive. 433 and 490, can disagree.
7: 433, we're covering, Sarge.
2: 490, thank you, ma'am. Any unit for a child complaint just occurred, Walmart, Burton Road, Town of Cicero?
9: Fire.
10: 320, Beacon Cleaver 6, Sanja.
3: Yeah, Rob.
8: Yeah, I got my eyes on the pole. I don't see anything. Oh.
2: Received known to meet with Burton Road, Walmart. Incident took place near the self-checkout register number 32. Also, the Nelson's caller is no longer there.
8: See.
10: I reset. 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
3: 3614, clear.
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5: Command post is calling out a fight. Salina and Washington. 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
1: Ready? Yeah, fire control, stop with car 2. Car 2, good.
5: 643 clear, 1558.
7: Yeah, if you could get National Grid to come look at this transformer, it's pole number 51, and it's out front of 4347 Lafayette Road. I don't see any reason why it would be arcing or sparking, but the homeowner tells me that it definitely did.
6: Yeah, post channel 4.
5: 543.
1: Very safe.
3: 543.
7: Other than that, you can just hold Gainesville and Southwood. Just myself and Carbone will be on the scene for a moment.
4: Unit 453, the male half should be outside near the caller's vehicle, which is a white, correction, silver Nissan SUV wearing no shirt and pajama pants. Female half went back inside the house.
5: Sorry, I thought you were calling. Last unit calling.
1: See, Southward Gainesville units, you can stand by in quarters.
4: Okay.
2: Car there, too.
6: Command post, just letting you know, we got a couple detail units going over to try to deal with the fight that I called about.
8: Gainesville base received.
5: Copy, you still want patrol units over there?
6: Right now, I want to patrol.
4: 413 clear.
8: Day 4 on A1.
3: Go ahead.
5: Copy.
6: Can I have the 12 time?
3: One in custody was at 1524.
6: Copy, thanks.
4: 453 ride, 1559.
3: 391 ride, 1559.

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1: Three 3403, copy your property check, 1600.
0: Yeah, 3102, any unit, Milton Avenue and Bennett Road in Camillus, for a 40 to 50-year-old white male, intoxicated and stumbling, almost fell into a ditch wearing a Hawaiian shirt.
2: Northwest Fire, Cicero, car 1, engine 1 standing by, engine 1 responding. It's reported his wires down in front of 1601 Connors Road, across of Perry Road and West at Creek Road. Reported a tree took down wires. The road is impassable at 1600 hours.
3: Faithfully, 1 at hospital.
2: 3101.
0: 3101, copy.
2: Northwest car 2, I got you in and out.
0: General 4-point information for a wire down, tree down on a wire, Connors Road off Perry Road in Van Buren.
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0: 433.
3: You're Larceny on Furman. We have Cheyenne back on the line, saying there's two kids between 4 and 5-year-old throwing rocks at her residence.
0: 4524.
4: Did you need a car for the wires down?
2: Copy. We'll head over there in a sec.
3: Copy. You want me to set you at 10?
2: We're all set.
0: Affirm. In front of 1601 Connors Road, it's a tree down on the wire. The wire's going across the road. It's impassable.
3: Copy.
5: 650, I can head over there.
2: .433, going to start you on this person in crisis before it becomes a missing endangered. 401 Elm Street, 401 Elm between Holly and Lincoln Park Drive. Doreen Schaefer is calling regarding her son, Jonathan Schaefer, a 16-year-old nonverbal autistic child. He's wearing a black shirt and orange and white Halloween pants. He's attempting to run out the fence. Caller's unable to retrieve him due to being disabled. 1601.
3: Copy.
5: 33, copy.
2: 195. 195. I'm sorry, I missed the store name.
6: No, 193.
0: 391 control.
2: Copy, 1 detained, 1602. I missed the store name. Where are you at?
1: 3911.
0: It's going to be a communication wire. They got Verizon on the way. You can clear me 6.
1: Copy, 1602.
4: 574.
3: 530, logged in.
0: 5704.
4: Are you still showing me on that large St. Cole's?
0: Negative, you're clear.
4: Copy, can you add me back to that and then clear 5722?
3: 523 arrived, 1602.
1: 3403, clear.
0: 46.
2: Unit 195. 195, sorry, I think I'm having radio trouble. There's a bunch of us that just got in, so we'll call up the TA and I'll sign in. Copy.
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2: 193.
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6: 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I'll call up here in a second with my info.
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1: 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Northbound 81, Thomas Cicero, 1603.
3: She did say they're no longer on scene, unknown direction to travel. B4 clear, 1603. 533, 523 clear, 1604.
2: 453, your status?
6: All set.
0: And unit for a EMS call for a fall.
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0: Hey, 433 Chemung Street, Village of Solvay. Caller's a Catherine Stewart saying her fiance fell and can't walk, but the male's yelling at the caller in the background and screaming. She's asking for police as well. 68-year-old male, conscious breathing.
3: Good.
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0: 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Anything on this video?
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0: May I have you out for harassment in front of Waltz Automotive, 238 West Tennessee Street, Austin, in Franklin. Ryan Burge is calling in stating that a vehicle pulled up close to him enough to touch the back of his legs. It's going to be a blue Chevy Equinox, New York Reg, H11671. 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
0: Copy, 523, you can disregard. 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
3: 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Enjoy your please.
1: Southwood, go ahead.
3: 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It's going to be near garage. John Nora Frank, 8838, JNF 8838.
2: Yeah, you can clear myself in car 1, and you can go ahead and close it for fire. It's been reported in IMO, so hopefully they get a chance to go look at that pole.
1: Very soon.
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2: 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Can I get my DR?

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1: You can cancel the stay. Everything appears secure. I'm just not getting into the door. Was there any self responding?
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3: 6-9-3, Snapchat. Hi, following the Hawaiian shirt. I'll be closer to Noel Road on Milton Ave. All advice.
1: 4-6.
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2: We'll be looking to the Dollar Tree parking lot.
3: Just hold us out. Did I hear you say 33 arrived on Elm?
1: 4-6. Affirmative. Just arrived.
3: Okay, just add us to that then, please.
4: Unit 653, officers Rothenberg and Pioneer on the traffic stop Onondaga and Putnam, your status.
1: Over that. You've been added.
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4: 1612.
1: Unit 463.
6: 463.
1: 463 on a file 1 attempt invest, 321 North Beach Street, 321 North Beach between Burnett and Holly, meeting with an Alexandria King, notes are sent, 1612.
5: 3902 clear, 1612.
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1: Can you just put me out with that same disturbance as before on the 200 block of South Line? I'll be all set.
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0: 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EMS responding, heart problems, 381 Phobes Ave at Eastwood Townhomes, 1614.
1: Any unit for harassment just occurred. Madison Village, Shelley Park, Boston Lane, 10 o'clock.
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0: 3806 Bronson Lane, Madison Village Trailer Park, incident occurred on Route 31. Silver Key SUV, John Paul Charlie, 1186, throwing food at the caller's car. Vehicle seen continuing on Route 31 towards 57. RSN, what's your scent?
1: Mini 9.
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3: 453, Red.
4: Yes.
3: Northwest, clear, 2, clear.
4: 45T6, control, you clear me 6, put me back my previous.
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6: Received.
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10: Just for now. And a possible transport to the hospital.
0: 3402.
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1: Send us a bird. It's more of a dispute. Reading 1175 West Onondaga, apartment 1, 1175 West Onondaga off Dudley and Bradley. First caller is Najee Jarvis. Not on scene. Got info from a friend that callers X, Lameek Pullins, 26-year-old black male, possible 32 armed, and two black males with dreads trying to break into the house. Caller's friend Latoyna was on scene watching this. Now we have Lameek calling in, stating that he's having a dispute with his girlfriend's two black friends in a white Honda. They drove off with the keys in the vehicle towards Western Lights, won't let him in to get his things, and he states he lives here, and his dog is inside. No weapons, no intox. Let's just stand at 1619.
0: We wanted all mail en route from this location to 25 First Street, starting 15627, 15627.
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0: Received.
3: B4, yeah, the plus 300 block, South Carolina.
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1: Unit 530.
3: 530.
1: I'm sorry for code 10 for B4, out with one, 300 block of South Carolina, 1620.
3: 530, copy.
5: Unit 9, it'll be apartment 506. Yeah, I arrived.
1: Nova 8. It's going to be a lift assist at 3804 Rivers Point Way.
4: 650, I might be closer. I'm in like the 600 block right now.
1: Copy, 530, you can disregard that.
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1: Unit 630.
6: 30.
1: Nova 8. It's a lift assist at 3804 Rivers Point Way, across the Daylight Drive and the dead end. Going to apartment number 11 on the second floor for an 85-year-old female. Needs a lift assist. Morris Gordon's Fire District, 1620. Tell 82 is clear. Copy suspicious of the weapon. 10 Holden Street. 109 Holden off Grand and Hartson. Female on the line said, please hurry, they've got guns. There was sort of disturbance in the background. Caller was out of breath and received disconnection. Definitely call back now, 1621.
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1: 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Copy arrived.
5: And should be 3-2 vehicles called in by a passerby. The entrance to Onondaga Park. The lower entrance off Onondaga Ave. 1621.
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1: 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We now have another caller saying it's a 30-year-old black male wearing all black. Bought a gun and pointed at people during a barbecue. Says it was a handgun. The male is still on scene.
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6: 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We're able. 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
0: 3102 arrived.
2: 3801-5702 for a domestic with injuries. Oswego Street, cross the Vine Street, and there's a Liverpool.
0: 301. I could advise. I'm familiar.
2: Received. 612 Oswego Street, across the Vine Street, apartment 1, Jerica Lee. Uncooperative, saying her daughter attacked her. AMR wishes to be advised if they're needed.
1: Units going to Holden Street. The caller is now saying that the suspect is a neighbor at 107 Holden.
4: 301, copy. I'm in the room.
2: 1623.
1: Unit 530, 533.
3: 530.
8: Engine 3, we're in the area. Nothing evident at this time. The pop possible to the upper Onondaga.
3: 3-4, unit 3, control.
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5: Yeah, 3, just the one call on this. It was a silver car and a navy blue SUV. Now, they left the area, or the caller left the area, rather. They said it was Onondaga Ave at the entrance to the lower park, but no further information was given.
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1: 530, 533, copy of 79 possible, Onondaga Ave and Lower Onondaga Park Drive, Onondaga Ave and Lower Onondaga Park. Caller's Mahogany Matthews stating he witnessed a silver car and a navy blue SUV. No one getting out of the injury, out of the vehicles yet, unknown injuries. Looks like fire is on scene now at 1624.
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1: Units on Holden from Unit 761. 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Possibly the same people.
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11: Any unit can start with 490 for a disabled vehicle at the hazard westbound 690 just after the Hiawatha Boulevard on-ramp.
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1: 4508, B watch clear and logged off. 5716, VNT, no offense anyone between exit 73 and 68 ramp Lafayette.
0: We have a 79 possible holding, fires on scene, clearing it unfounded, all entrances to the park are negative.
5: Carry.
0: Am I good to code for that?
5: Buffer. 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
14: 443 is 490. Does this give me the pin or he's all set?
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4: 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And now he's stating that he'll be all set. It's a code 4.
14: Yeah, copy that. Yeah, hold me out at 9. Send me whatever.
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0: Caitlin Neralt's calling. She's not on scene regarding Sarah Paris, a mid-30s white female. Called to complain and told her she's been doing drugs all day and feels like she's overdosing. She's supposedly walking to this location. She's also showing an active file 5 for petty larceny out of the city. 1636.
1: No, they...
2: Yep. Yeah, 16, 1636. ET-15 to control.
0: 440 and 443, AMR is requesting to be advised on that, so let us know if they're needed.
3: ET-15.
1: 530, right.
3: Can you clear me at 10 and log me out?
1: UAC 5 and route.
3: 60 to 7.
0: 3614 arrived.
4: 433.
0: 433, go.
4: Airman's all set with us. He can call AD to them and it will take our status check.
0: Unit 5716, status check. Copy that.
1: 161.
0: Proceed. 4443, you can disregard.
4: Sorry, two, copy, thank you.
0: Yeah, 4201, copy a down wire, possibly. East Genesee Street and Goodspeed Place, we'll just get the Atlas. 3611, mark me right. 46. Five seven zero five, clear.

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6: Any unit for traffic complaint, Thompson Road at South Bay Road, Tennessee Road.
0: Copy.
7: 3202.
8: Dues in the rescue, two vehicles, eval of a pediatric involved. 1640.
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9: 0402, VNT.
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7: Both squad one, I got your response.
6: The area of Thompson Road and South Road, three individuals on unlicensed motorbikes driving recklessly, heading northbound towards 31. Also had a near collision and also flipping off drivers.
0: 5040.
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10: 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Will be a red Chevy with one.
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2: 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EMS responding. Overdose 649 North Salina Street at the Duncan. 1642.
3: 03, if you're not aware, registration expired in May.
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0: 02, copy, thank you.
1: Can you show me around the forest, Peter Circle, trying to make contact with the other half? I'll be all sound checks.
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0: 3403, control.
3: 3403?
0: You can add me to Vito's, I'm not far. Can you confirm?
5: Scan cars 2 and 3, just so you're aware, state police responding to a burg alarm just up the street there at 1391 East Genesee Street. At the trolley building, just so you're aware, it's separate.
8: There are two copies.
3: Received. It was an open line with normal restaurant operations on a callback. Spoke to the hostess who was unaware of any issues. Wasn't sure who called.
8: Here's a rescue
0: in. 0-0-3-9.
5: Rescue in service.
3: Copy.
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1: 413.
5: 413, regarding the wire down complaint at 607 Pond Street between Carbon and Pond Lane, doesn't indicate in the notes that it's a hazard, and grid's already been notified by the fire pod. Are you okay turning it over to them?
1: Please, Cody.
5: Copy that.
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3: 3911, in the area of 8269 Barksdale Lane, cross of Bentbrook Drive and Glen Eagle Drive. Caller states there's a 60s white male driving a maroon small SUV circling around the block. Seems odd. Last seen headed toward Iliad Drive. New York registration, Charles Lincoln Union, 8986, CLU 8986.
6: 523, clear. 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EMS responding to a sick person call. Brighton Towers number 1, 821 East Brighton Ave, also been trapped in Rock Cut, 1646.
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7: 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Disoriented person.
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3: 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It'll be at 8269. Nicole Burns.
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0: Copy.
1: 413.
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13: Engine 11, car 1, do we have an assignment?
14: 440, you put it, play it for me, please.
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14: This is Michael Edward Nora 2173 in New York. He's the first one.
5: Copy, go ahead with the second.
14: The second one is Lincoln King George 7725.
5: Copy. 433, right?

0: Yeah, 543.
1: Can you show me route to 1107 Morgan Road in the town of Van Buren for the second half of this complaint?
0: Received. Copy a dispute in front of 930 East Brighton Ave off of Rock Cut and Intrepid. 930 East Brighton, Bruce Heaney, possible signal 44, is reporting a 35-year-old black male broke his vehicle window with a kayak. It was accidental, but the male is being verbal with the caller. Unknown weapon, unknown intox, male wearing a white sleeveless t-shirt, he arrived in a white Buick, New York Reg, Michael Charles Henry, 4504. It's Team State.
2: We have it.
3: 4201 arrived.
2: 453.
4: 453, gun.
0: Male just left, heading towards Brighton Ave.
2: Schiller's 6.
4: Copy.
5: We copy that.
6: Tully Malagor is clear. Tully Malagor up here.
7: Why?
8: 3611 control.
3: 3611.
8: Yeah, get him in just to a PIC. Clear me of 6.
3: Received.
9: Mini 9 and quarters. Mini 18, you arrived. Engine 2 clear. Mini 2 clear.
4: 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The on ramp to 81 from Onondaga Lake Parkway.
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6: 1651.
4: 453, good.
2: The construction road sign's been addressed like 3 or 4 times now since days, and now it's supposed to go to DOT.
4: Copy. This is putting it in a different location. I don't know if it's one of the same or not.
7: 413, if it's a sign, can you just codate it to them? I'm a little busy for it.
4: Received.

0: Unit 543, I'm going to redirect you. We've got a physical domestic, 681 East Seneca Turnpike, Apartment 6, 681 East Seneca off Lafayette and Southwood Heights. Caller's reporting a female arguing with someone, saying he's pushing her in front of their child. Male is in the background yelling at the caller to leave the house. Notice to Senate 1652.
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3: Shows as the Distillery, East Side Retail Doors. 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
0: About a menacing, 630 and 663, we're just out here at 109 Holden Street, off Grand and Hartson, 109 Holden. Jason Jenkins calling in, reporting the neighbor that came to the backyard with a black pistol and threatened them. Requesting police return. It's a black male, on color shirt with a small black pistol. Disturbance in the background, no other weapons involved. 1654.
3: Copy.
4: Copy. Belgium squad, clear.
1: Star 1.
4: Yeah, Star 1, good.
7: Please, do clear.
1: We're going to hand it over to the police. You can clear fire from this call.
4: Very safe.
0: 543, your 85 is very uncooperative. Jason saying male is a gang member and has drugs and guns on him.
5: 43, we copy, thank you.
1: 516.
0: 5705. Verified, hang on, call it SU Watson, just static. We get to 43 there.
3: 5705.
0: Copy, thank you.
8: 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We got an audible alarm. That's us going clearing the building. We don't need to.
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5: Can you win this view? 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
6: 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Are there any folks in route?
7: 413, out the female.
0: Negative. 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
0: 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It's reported outdoor fire behind 7300 Cedar Post Road.

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1: I need it for an outdoor fire, Cedar Post Road at Pinecrest Manor Apartments, Santa Clay.
2: 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EMS responding to an unconscious person, 1130 Meadowbrook Drive off Euclid in Scott Home, 1659.
0: 570 Street Control, there's an open door. No need for the air right now.
3: Fire's Corners Fire. Main investigation reported outdoor fire behind 7300 Cedar Road, West Staff Road, Roseanne Drive. Behind building M of the Pinecrest Manor Apartments. I reported three juveniles in their teens lit a fire in the woods. Not sure if the fire's out. I believe the individuals left towards Merrill Farms Park Playground. They're indicating smoke in the area at 1653.
0: Is there a copy?
2: Yeah, 430. 643, your suspect's going to be wearing a white shirt and pajama shorts in front of the yard.
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5: 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Between Euclid Avenue and Scott Holm Terrace. 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Between Euclid Avenue and Scott Holm Terrace.
3: Okay, you're both in route 123 Alpine Swiss Village. 123 Alpine off Thompson. Apartment number 2. Zakiya Moody is your caller. Reference to a daughter and I at Preston, 17 black female. Breaking glass inside. Possibly a PIC issue. Caller says she's completely naked. No weapons or intoxication. Concerned she may try to walk into traffic. Still on scene at this point.
6: Or the door jam broke.
0: 570, so we've got a lot of wind. Broken door jam.
6: Affirm.
0: Received. 5706 and 8, we did get a call back with a proper passcode and request to cancel.
3: 3403, arrived.
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0: Five zero eight. 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
2: 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False Bravo response. 163 Armstrong Road, across the Scorpio Drive and Van Buren Road. For a 77-year-old male who fell out of bed. Lakeside Fire District, 1703.
3: Table A1 in service.
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7: 453.
2: The suicide party right now looks like a threat only at 1006 Sunnycrest Road. 1006 Sunnycrest Road, apartment 2. Caller is calling for their mother, Christy Fries, 47-year-old white female, sent a message that said goodbye. She has a history of suicidal ideations. Crisis counselor attempted to reach out, was not able to reach her. MR is asking to be advised, 1704.
3: 453 with double, we can just take it. 404 and we're back to the PD.
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3: 3401 as well.
0: 570-6-8, the alarm company is notified of the doors. They're going to call key holders.
3: Mark Horace, car 5 is in the area. Do you have a little better address at all in Pinecrest, sir?
9: 320-1302,
3: both clear. 5706, copy. Looks like it's Pine Building. M is in Mary. Caller said there was a good amount of smoke. He was going to check on it. And nothing further, just a one call. Josh down here. We're going to talk to the resident here. Very soon.
2: Cannons, clear. 1705.

0: Yeah, 440. Through 402 and 03, status.
1: Four four three, go full.
2: Just want to give you a heads up. Your hook's going to be MC's.
1: MC's, copy, thanks.
0: Control to 3402 or 3403. Status check.
3: 0020, sir.
0: Kevin.
2: Saves 83. Down low pain, Charlie response. 20 East Genesee Street.
0: And Charlie 1 and quarters,

0: Phase 3. Abdominal pain, Charlie responds at 20 East Genesis Street, cross of Jordan Street and State Street, going to the third floor apartment, where a 65-year-old female is vomiting, also has a rash on her back. Skinny Atlas Fire District, 1707.
1: 63.
0: Go ahead.
1: We're 10 from this. Hold us out on the point, and we can start the new.
2: Unit 4523 in any unit to assist a suicide threat, the East Shore Trail of Onondaga Lake Park. 4523.
3: 5712, you can have
4: him. Confirmation Channel 4 units, EMS responding to abdominal pain. East Tennessee Street, Lotus Skinny at 1.1708.
5: Copy, 403 West Newell, downstairs apartment, 403 West Newell off Kenmore and Richardson. Michael Hunter calling, reporting his neighbor, 27-year-old black female, threatening caller, no weapon seen, no intoxication. Female's wearing a black tank top and blue pants. He's called back a couple times, saying the female is walking aggressively towards his house. Then we had an open line from this number, the female crying and talking to someone in the background, 1708.
1: We copy.
0: Phase 3 en route, 1708.
2: Four five two three 5712. The suicide threat. Phone plot was at East Shore Trail, right near Vine Street in the village of Liverpool. Caller says her fiance Kyle Peck, 31-year-old white male, gave vague text saying tell him goodbye, meaning their son. He does have a history of one suicide attempt where he walked out with an unloaded BB gun. Unknown if he has any weapons now. He is bipolar, suffers from depression, and there's a few other notes in here if you want to check them out. Your caller is Angela DeCar. She's at 1115 Buckley Road.
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11: Bob Patrol, Jordan, 83.
9: Regarding a suicidal subject, do you have identifying information again?
0: Go ahead, Jordan, 83.
2: 4495, you were covered with the wind. Go again.
9: Regarding the suicidal subject, do we have any identifying information on him?
11: A3 Bravo and the medic car en route to Conquest, 9666-9666, Stickles Lane, for the 35 female with back pain. No need for activation.
2: Just, his name is Kyle Peck, and he's a 31-year-old white male. I don't have any further descriptions.
9: Copy, I'm in the area looking.
0: Received 9666 Stickles Lane, Talent Conquest. 35 female with back pain, 1711.
9: 301, can you do a call so we can plan in just so we can get some brief description of him?
6: Morris, Morris, car 5, and sorry, go ahead and close call.
7: 5722, if you could also work on the vehicle as well if he's in a vehicle.
6: Very safe. 3404, arrived at the PD.
4: 3404. Cab, you're clear. 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Heading in for a child complaint. 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
7: Okay, keep it.
4: Four 5 2 5 4973 Jordan Road. Caller is Sarah Wilson. 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Showing possible prior calls for the caller. PIC.
7: Copy. I'm familiar.
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1: Units for the Onondaga Lake Parkway call. Kyle is approximately 5'5 or 5'6, weighs about 132 pounds, very short blonde hair and brown eyes.
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1: TBA-26 up there.
2: 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Can you add me to that and show me a home?
1: Okay.

0: Phase 3, contact Nate.
1: Receive.
2: 3-0 on patrol. Do they give a vehicle description?
1: Marcel, say 3 clear. No vehicle. Nothing registered to him, and the fiance said that he was not in a vehicle. Also, he should be wearing either black boots or blue and white Nikes.
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0: I'll send you that missing person vest 215 Nolan Ave Temple. No, sorry, 217-18.
2: Got it.
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0: 3401 right.
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0: Six Five Three, clear back in your previous.
1: 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I attempted to landline him. It goes up to voicemail.
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3: Can we have 988 try to call her again? She said she didn't have her phone on. It's on now.
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2: 1-9-5.
1: 3-8-0-1. I'm reading these notes. As of right now, the male stated he didn't want to kill himself.
0: 1-9-5. Works for the Urban Outfitters. We got 1-9-5.
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0: Outfitters. 1-9-5. 193,
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0: QBC, 1-0.
3: Copy. 190, you got another one of detained is in Sheik as well.
2: The caller was highly upset and said that she thought he meant possibly suicidal, but also didn't want him to go to CPAP, wanted the police to go and check on him, but didn't think he was suicidal, but has attempted in the past. I don't really know.
0: Copy. Second detained, 1721.
1: Copy. This sounds like a status check.
4: Four, five, three.
5: 401, I copy the note. You're clear.
4: 453. We talked to Christy. She's not suicidal. She's going to answer the phone for 988, so you can make this a 6, and we'll take Jasper.
2: Save 3 transporting.
0: Copy, 433, you can scrap for Jasper.
6: 433, we copy, thank you.
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0: 570, are we clear?
1: Yes. East units, point ambulance, responding on an illness. Menorah Park, Jamar Drive, trying to do it. 1723.

0: Dwight, that offers found a sick person, 12 JMR Drive.
1: Unit 449, control.
2: 4498.
3: Unit 433.
1: 3403, control. The short trail is clear from Birch Street to Lake Loop. Skate park is clear. We're checking the lots.
4: 433.
0: 03, go ahead.
2: Copy.
1: Clear my 6668, unit 10, please.
0: So I rescue. It's an off-response sick person, number 12, JMR Drive, cross from Maple Drive and the other end, near the Manoa Park Group Residence. It's a 41 female, hypertension, 1724.
3: Okay. 406 John Street, larceny just occurred. 406 across the spring, caller's Lucas Hurley, Herky, regarding an e-bike that was stolen from the location within the past 5-10 minutes. It's going to be a black bike with a headlight and a storage crate on the back of it at 1725.
4: What to do with copy?
5: 453.
3: 53, go.
2: Unit 5712 or 5722, do one of you want to slide over to Buckley Road and speak with the complainant, see if we can figure out whether he actually is going to be a 941 or not?
6: Unit 543, your status.
5: The call's only been holding for 5 minutes. 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
3: Confirm. 413.
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6: Appreciate
8: it. Confirm, that can be a 3. What's the value on the bike? 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
3: We'll see if we can find out.
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0: Rescue 14, responding.
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4: 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Thank you.

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1: Copy.
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4: Jordan, A3B, arrive.
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1: 3400, I got your property check.

0: 453.
1: Units 53 and 533.
0: 453.
1: 533.
0: Yeah, Civil Street. Copy.
2: 533.

0: 13583. It's going to be a call for police, nature known, Plotty, access self storage, 2321 Erie Boulevard East. Looks like it's colliding towards the back of the lot. It's a female line, so telling someone to get out of their vehicle. See, so disconnect. No answer and call back. Send back to Victoria, Mean Lean Chairs, put you out, 1731.
1: 195, your status.
0: 537.
2: 4525, arrived. 195, we're all set. No further, thank you. Copy.
0: Clear, asking for a DRF.
2: 193. 193. What's your cell, Larson? Do you have me on?
1: I have you on the one with 195 at Urban Outfitters.
0: Fire point, fire spot to no living entrapment. 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
0: 16's got a hazard in 3 in the block at Forest Road. Call is just burning a low hanging limb. Possibly going to fall. Okay, to TOT, that to DPW.
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1: 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Smith School, 1130 Salt Springs Road, off Springfield Road, to Tape Dialer, 1736.
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2: 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Fire. 7111 at Route 31.
4: North Union's point of information, fire's responding to a utility pole fire. Route 31 between Eastwood Road and Cicero Center Road in the town of Cicero. At a point, 1738.
5: 420 control.
3: 4201.
2: South Bay Fire, make an investigation. It's a utility pole on fire. 7111 Route 31 across the Cicero Center Road and Eastwood Road. Fire state, the tree fell on the power line. Now there's an active fire. 1738.
5: Yeah, I was going to say the portable one that call went out. Is it town or village?
0: Fire control scale, Scarlett is in it.
3: It's in the village.
5: Copy, I'll take it.
2: Scanlis car 2 responding.
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6: Scanlis car 3 also.
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2: Scanlis car 1 responding.
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8: Going to hit and run at Janes and Teal. It's going to be a Honda Civic versus a white SUV. White SUV left the scene heading westbound on James approximately 20 minutes ago now. Caller is going to be Mindy Cottrell at 1740.
6: 490, I copy.
9: 5704.
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9: Equipment for two.
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9: 463, fat. Hey, and Ryan can wait. We can take it after this.
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2: Copy.
8: 463 is requesting the hit and run on James Peel. Wait for him. It occurred about 20 minutes to half hour ago now.
4: Affirm.
0: Skinny Island Squad 1 responding.
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9: Regarding the second AMR rig that left, whenever you get a minute, do you mind trying to track down where the rig was? I guess the one of the accident people here left the property in there. I'm looking for it.
3: Okay, I'll try to find out for you.
4: North Union, this point of information, EMS responding to an inner facility.

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3: 42, we copied that last note. The owner of the kayak will be 89 to that address on Bridge.
4: 43-02 for both.
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1: 643.
2: Plotting the roadway of Center Street, First Street, possibly in front of either 107 or 108. Sounds like a caller was speaking a different language and disconnected. No answer on callback. Nothing showing for the phone number and shares.
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0: 5722 clear, back out on the other.
2: Any for a traffic complaint on Homestead Road, Canterbury Road, town of Onondaga.
1: Of course, I'd be all of it out there.
6: 4507.
2: 4526.
6: 5 to Chelsea, yes, squad, 1 on scene.
7: 463 arrived on North Ave.
1: 43, I'll search for this call for police nature unknown. It's going to be 318 Tisco Street, 18 Tisco off Tioga Street, apartment 2F Frank. It's initially no phone with the female saying they want someone out of the house. Started asking about a serial killer. Owner was coming back to Stephanie Woods. She called back multiple times saying something about an individual refusing to leave. Nothing further at 1743.
2: Yeah, that's squad owner.
0: 5712 clear.
5: 643, we copy.
6: 630, hold on, we'll take it.
8: Yes, car 3 arrived also.
1: Yeah, okay, 43 can cancel. And car 3 arrived.
5: 643, copy, thanks.
2: 572.
0: 5712, 200 Rocky Road between Tannis Terrace and Old Cove Road. No, sir, sent.
1: 643, I'll send you your assault vest instead. 220 Wright or Ave, Assault Ave, 85 is in Edward Jones, South Street 1744.
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1: 535. 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
7: 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Maybe 10 and quarters.
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0: Maybach 2 en route. 3201, in the parking lot of Fast Track, 5858 Route 31 between Lakeshore Road and Party Road, meeting with Cheyenne in a black Silverado, struck by a Ford pickup.
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9: QBC 6. Abdominal pain, trailer response, 3117, Meadowbury Lane.
1: Well, good. So trailer response, abdominal pain, 3117, Meadowbury Lane.
5: 643.
1: Party 3, redirect for a fight with weapon. 109 Holden, the Grand Ave. It calls you parent names are fighting with weapons. Still trying to get further at 1745.
5: Copy, we're familiar. Can we start another couple units?
1: Affirm 615523.
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6: 650 in route.
1: Well, Jim, it's Charlie response, abdominal pain, 3117 Meadowbury Lane, cross the north entry road in the dead end. It's a 71 male, abdominal pain for Belgium at 1745.
6: 663, hold us out.
1: Captain K9 6 arrived.
9: Jordan A3B transporting.
1: You can respond to Holden Street, all the caller hats, so someone possibly had a 9mm Glock, nothing further.
2: More information, Channel 4 units, EMS responding, abdominal pain, Meadowbriar Lane, Lysander, point 1746, 5707 clear.
10: 4526 control.
2: 4526.
10: South and 07, we got at 4151 Old Homestead Road, trying to see for the owner of the ATV.
6: 516 will be in route.
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7: Could you clear me code to show me out of service, please?
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11: Go ahead, sir.
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11: Thank you.
10: 3401, clear.
0: Crazy, straight back on the domestic, 1747.
10: 01, you can clear that at 66, I'll be out of service.
0: Copy, have a good night.
10: We're asking service 1747. You as well.
0: Marcel, say 4 right. Any unit for a traffic complaint, Schaefer Ave near Craigie Street, Town of Salina.
13: 4525 to control.
2: 4525.
13: Will you please amend this to a PIC and you clear the 6, and if she calls back, you can just send them to me. She's aware.
10: 57K4, you can send me the point on Schaefer.
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14: 6600, direction of travel for the mail.
10: Scales, car 1 arrived, Belgium's 1 arrived. Air correction responding.
0: 57K4, copy. 2 kids, 1 on a dirt bike, 1 on a mini bike, approximately 12 to 13 years of age, both white males. One has a green helmet. One of them has a tan shirt. Last seen towards Shop City doing laps back and forth on Schaefer.
10: 663 to negative.
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13: 643, we're good with you. Is it something active right now?
10: Copy.
13: 4508.
10: We got a tree that's on the primary. We're going to be shutting 31 down as the primary goes across the road. We're going to shut it down at 31 in Eastwood, and then right behind our scene here by Cicero Center.
9: TBC 1 pass, though.
10: Very safe.
2: 4300, 4302, both. Arrive 3614, clear.
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10: Tapping. 4526 control.
2: 4526.
10: You clearing at 6 and 10. You cancel the 0 after I'll take my half.
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2: 463.
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10: Mitchell, South Bay, Car 3 and the ladder. Requested please to close it down at Cicero Center in Eastwood for you. Also, we're notifying Grizz. 523.
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2: 5731, your status.
10: 23 starts for Woodson as a Berg. 1175, West Onondaga Strip, Dudley and Bradley, apartment 185. And this is going to be a Michaela Galvin statement. She's calling on behalf of one of her friends out of town. Let me pull in, so it looks like, correction. So we got a call from the actual person who lived there earlier. Saying, Lamika Pullen's a 25-year-old.
15: Forward.
16: All set, no need.
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0: 523, stretch hotel 650, first simulated 227 McKinley Ave, South State Street. 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
2: 3001, you mark me arrived.
3: Copy.
6: 191, I just have timeout.
2: Fire control, scanning out this car, 1.
3: For the urban officers, correct?
0: Car 1, good.
2: You can close it for fire. Patients in the ambulance.
6: I'm sorry, go again.
0: Very safe.
1: You want a timeout for Urban Outfitters, correct?
6: Yes.
0: All right, then he clears 4 and 10.
1: 1721.
0: 1756.
6: Thank you.
7: Mini 1. Unknown problem. 101 Davlin Court. Between Dead End and Jackson Street. Mini 1. Unknown problem. 101 Davlin Court. Between Dead End and Jackson Street.
0: 643, got you clear. I'll send you west on Dark Street.
5: TBAC 6 transporting.
8: 643, got him.
1: Mini 10, you're right. Mini 1 to be in the backyard of this address. Unknown problem, Delta response.
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11: 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Is there any responders?
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0: 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The parking lot of King David's Restaurant, Town Drive off North Burdick. Caller texted into 911 to report 3 to 4 juveniles, approximately 15 years of age, riding bicycles in the parking lot, popping wheelies, almost hit a vehicle. No direction of travel, just says they're still in the area, no further.
1: Hey, it's AMR, she's pulling up here in just a second.
10: Okay.
0: You want code 10?
10: Negative, I should be able to handle it.
0: 1759.
13: 4-5, that's it. You can send me that assist in North Station, clear 6.
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0: 516.
14: 516. I'll be at 10 for the remainder of the shift. Just if holding goes out again, just send at least 3 cars and it'll be zero tolerance.
0: Where is it? 3202-3.
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5: 3203, no need to. 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
1: New York. 629. David. 62944. Indeed.
5: So you were garbled with the wind. 2944, is it Nora David?
1: Yeah, Nora David.
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1: 433, disturbance. 403 Tompkins Street, 403 Tompkins Cross Emerson. Caller is reporting. Neighbor outside yelling, making suicidal and homicidal statements. About a 40-year-old white male, reddish hair, says they may have had something in their hand, but probably a phone. Says it's an ongoing issue with this neighbor at 1802.
5: NAVAC 2 transporting.
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4: 72 Caden, apartment 75, B as in boy, me with Brianna Downs. I sent you the notes. If you're not familiar, she's 32 armed, PIC, and suicidal.
0: Copy.
4: 1804.
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2: 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Are you clear me at 15?
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3: The Kia is coming back expired as of October of last year.
1: Received.
0: It's going to be 8 quarters.

0: Standing at Fire Signal 79, Perth course near Barkaldine Drive in the town of Clay.
1: 5-3.
2: 5-3-1-1.
3: 5-3.
0: Five seven one one 5561 Perth course between Lucknow Drive and Barkaldine Drive, meeting with Kristen Hurwitz, starting a 21-year-old male who is on an ATV that rear at her car.
1: 2-3 stretch for an outdoor fire / domestic 210 Towers Lane off South State Street. 85 ounce can be Derek Sharp. And his girlfriend Julia Barrados, a 20-year-old light skinned female. It's burning his clothing outside the apartment. No weapons involved. Which 18s are in?
4: 1. Fire. Outdoor. 210 Towers Lane. Between South State Street and Oakwood Avenue. 1. Fire. Outdoor. 210 Towers Lane. Between South State Street and Oakwood Avenue.
3: Got it.
1: 656, 53, status.
5: Print.
1: Copy.
5: Midway, I copy your clear. I'll add you. 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It's going to be an outdoor fire as part of a domestic. Police have it, not yet arrived. 1809.
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0: Yeah. 3202, clear.

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1: Units for harassment in progress, Woodsboro Drive, North Entry Road, and Lysander.
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0: 5714, you need to assist. 8623 Woodrow Drive, the backyard. New with Tamisha Sharon regarding the neighbor, Andrea, unknown last 40s, white female. The only thing I need at the call is children, since the neighbor's always drunk. No weapons.
1: 24, you can have me.
0: Copy.
2: Send the drunk for you, can
0: 5711 arrived. Where is this?
3: Engine 1 of fire control. We spoke with the occupants of 210. Appears to be a police matter. Yeah, no smoke, no fire, nothing burning. Call that unfounded.
4: Received, sir. You spoke with the occupants. Police matter only. You're unfounded. Clear in 1819.
0: Any of our warriors down? Kamos Pool Road, Tom Kamos.
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1: 530.
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0: Three 1 0 2 arrived.
1: Thompson Road pull into the burned area with Newark Reg, Lincoln Sam, 8811 LLS 8811, and it's a gray frame of
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1: Carter's Point Formation Area, Harvard Place and Cambridge Street, Garnet 8. Red Cadillac SUV with New York Ridge, Mary Boy Williams 6038, MBW 6038. Be occupied by a white male and a white female, causing that they seem to be stumbling, intoxicated, trying to get into the vehicle, lasting head northbound Cambridge, end point 1824.
2: Okay, 16 is swimming on the miscellaneous cross it in Claremont, all set.
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2: 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You're covered.
4: 1-4 will be on the scene with me. 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
1: V4, got it.
0: Five three three. It's gonna be Assault and Vest, Popeyes, 3062 Erie Boulevard, east off of Thompson Road. 85 is gonna be James Holmes, Captain Notes 1826.
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1: 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EF Tech 4, 1831. 3204, in front of 9450 Madison Avenue, 9450 Madison, of Bygone Drive in Cicero, for a slit tree, came down across the road, fully across Bygone.
0: One of them mail from the cap court arraignment to the JC.
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3: 2-4, you can send it. 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
0: 3912 arrived. PC units, 20 ambulance responding on difficulty breathing. Brickyard Falls, Old Orchard Court in the village of Manlius, 1831.
3: Manlius Ambulance A1 assigned, Delta response, difficulty breathing, 4600 Brickyard Falls Road.
0: Copy, 4524, you can assist. Route 31, Aston Springs Drive, calls Amy Davis. Fire son of Max Davis, 24-year-old. Male wearing a purple sweatshirt with Washington on and black pants. As he's intoxicated, believes the new meds are causing him mental distress and suicidal thoughts. Walking westbound on 31. Keep your eyes on fire and EMS.
4: Keenan 3, you can add me.
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6: 4504, can you add us to that status chart?
0: Very safe.
3: Yeah, they say ambulance A1 assigned. It's a Delta response, difficulty breathing. 4600 Brickyard Falls Road, across the Fawn Ridge and Old Orchard Court. It's going to be an 83 male, difficulty breathing. In the Manlius Fire District, 1832.
0: You guys are responding to the stash. I close to the caller, lost sight of the sun. Prior did say he's kind of walking to traffic. Caller's going to be waiting a black Subaru WRX.
7: 2-4, I'll be out with the mail right on Genesee and once. That's the fairway.
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4: Nova A1, sick person, Charlie response, 4260, Amblewood Lane.
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8: Could you put us back on our domestic, amend that to a verbal, we gotta add some notes, and then we're gonna take that robbery.
6: Copy, let me know when you're ready for the robbery.
4: Really?
3: Yeah, that's 8-3-7. All right, so we got you cleared, have you back out, it's gonna be a harassment. The Wegman 722 on Deca Boulevard off Lasco Road, it's gonna be in the parking lot. 85 is going to be a Marine Dozen. It's a 35-year-old black female throwing the caller. No one's involved. They're going to be next to a gray Kia SUV with Buick Ridge. Lincoln Nora David 4058, LND 4058, which is 1833.
0: 3403 arrived.
4: 643, we copy. Nova A1, sick person, Charlie response, 4260, Amblewood Lane, between Morgan Road and Hunting Creek Drive. 66-year-old female with neuropathy, unable to walk, Clay Fire District, 1833.
3: 643, we're going to call in no one wants to meet. However, that female is still in the vehicle yelling and screaming.
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4: Copy, be advised, the caller on this, Michael Davis, many of them in chairs, possible PIC, possible resist, possible dangerous, possible signal 44, and there's a couple of them that have some city warrants as well. I'll send over to 1836.
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2: GBA 1, unconscious person, Charlie response, 7411 State Fair Boulevard, between Van Ness Road and O'Brien Road, 67-year-old female, feeling weak and nauseous, history of AFib, Lakeside Fire District, 1837.

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3: Canning 3, I can copy, but if he's all set, I'll set me 9.
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0: 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Rachel Bailey, C-2-1. 3611, 3614, physical message in progress, Severia Drive, Lakeside Road, Gaddis.
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0: 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Call from Eddie Rodriguez regarding your son's father, Stuart Wright, 31-year-old black male, sitting in the caller. No weapons, no one talks.
1: Mail SAC, yeah, can you start me rescue for lift assistance on non-priority? 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
0: Transmission Channel 4 units, EMS responding to near fading episode, Stafford Boulevard of Van Buren, endpoint 1841.
2: Melee's rescue, assisting ambulance and lifting, 4600 Brickyard Falls Road.
3: Channel 5, point information for general illness, Amblewood Lane off Morgan Road in Clay, 1841.
1: Parcel 34th Hospital.
0: And you for a traffic complaint, River Road Drive North, Lysander.
1: Level 1 arrived.
2: 523, I got you clear. I'll stretch for this call for police, nature unknown. 4439 South Salina Street off clearance, doing permit 1. It's a female on the line, screaming saying she needs an officer, and a child crying in the background. She did just kick noise, I call back 1841.
4: 22, copy.
5: 4504.
2: Yeah, that's for rescue. Assisting ambulance with lifting non-priority. They're arriving at Delta, response difficulty breathing. 4600 Brickyard Falls Road, cross the Fawn Ridge and Old Orchard Court. 83 male, difficulty breathing, from alias 1841.
0: Caller does not wish to meet for any 15-year-old white male is driving around the complex, River Road Drive.
2: 3-4-4-1, control.
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0: Copy. Units responding to Severio Drive in Geddes. Male F is possibly trying to leave, stealing various items from the caller. Drives a black GMC SUV. Trying on the point.
5: 3912 control.
0: 3912.
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0: Information Channel 4 units, EMS responding to heart problems. Red Robin, Township Boulevard, Camillus, at point 1843.
1: Wave Z2, heart problems, Charlie response. 160 Township Boulevard at the Red Robin.

0: 62, heart problems, trailer response. 160 Township Boulevard to the Red Robin between Hinsdale Road and Saddlestone Place. Will be inside. 23-year-old female feeling dizzy, reporting high blood pressure, slow heart rate. Fairmount Fire District, 1843. Nova 5 off here.
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1: Nova 88, breathing problems, Delta response 4285, Route 31 at Euclid Restaurant.

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1: Copy.
2: 088, breathing problems, south response, 4285, Route 31 at the Euclid restaurant between Waterford Road and Morgan Road, going for a 74-year-old male in the parking lot having an asthma attack. Clay Fire District, 1845.
3: Clay Rescue, it's a Delta response, difficulty breathing, 4285 Route 31, across the Waterboard Road and Morgan Road, in the parking lot of the Euclid restaurant. It's a 74 male, an asthma attack, 1845.
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1: 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Channel 5 point information for breathing problems, Euclid restaurant, Route 31 and Morgan Road in Colony, 1846. 3614 arrived.
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1: Mayback A1, sick person, trailer response, 6885 Lakeshore Road between Deluxe Parkway and Edgefield Lane. 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South Bay Fire District, 1848.
2: 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South Bay Rescue. 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It'll be a 57 male, illness, abnormal breathing for South Bay. 1848, melee slide arrived.
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0: 3403 clear. These units point on reckless e-bikes. Fayette Street, Pleasant Street in the village of Manlius. Carporting 3 to 4 juveniles northbound on Fayette on e-bikes. Almost hit in a crossing intersection. 1849. Clay, car 3, responding. 5705P, watch clear and out of service.
1: Waves want to arrive.
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0: Car 3, good.
2: Was that in the parking lot or inside the restaurant?
3: Yeah, that's 3 and route.
1: 4525-3614.
0: Indicated it was in the parking lot. Not sure which side there.
4: Go ahead.
1: Try to go south. Do you want me to continue? Maybach, hear the low audio. Just confirming that's Maybach 3.
2: Okay, thanks.
5: We should be out there.
2: Yeah, I don't have...
3: Affirmative.
1: Copy. Received.
0: Unit 463.
1: 463.
5: Got a dispute in progress, 135 Nelson Street. It's going to be the upstairs apartment. 135 Nelson, across Fayette. Caller's Nicole Palmer regarding a Mark, unknown last name, 30-year-old black male, refusing to leave, last seen wearing a black shirt, jeans, no weapons, no intox, at 1850.
1: 4633, thank you.
2: 4101, traffic complaint, Coolidge Road off Wells Avenue West, North Syracuse.

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0: Fire Control, South Bay, Rescue 58 responding.
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3: South Bay Rescue 58 responding.
1: Can you say that again? I'm sorry.
3: Unit 6 clear.
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4: Nova 5 arrived.
3: South Bay Car 3 arrived.
0: Fire Control, South Bay Rescue 58 arrived.
2: 463, I'll redirect you.
3: Rescue 58 arrived. 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
5: Copy.
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2: It's going to be 3606 James Street, City of Health. Callers reporting approximately 5 to 10 people fighting. No pins, possibly intoxicated. Okay, at least one male still working on descriptions at 1852.
6: 6-3, we copy.
3: Very easy. 7-6-3, clear. Any units for status check? North Central Avenue, the Village of Manoa.
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7: 526-395, call refused, 4455, Tampa Creek Drive. 6 to 7 teenagers playing loud music, drinking alcohol, their parents aren't home.
3: Car 4 on quarters. Dorothy, I got you clear. I'll send you back to Assault Invest over in Rider F, 1853.
4: 4-3, we got
3: it. Clay, it's holding with the chief and the ambulance only.
4: Fire Control, two manly, say 2-year status.
3: 1-3 and 4-4, status check. 532 North Central, I have 532 North Central in the Village of Manoa, Ferndale. Caller states it's apartment B boy, second floor, the door on the left. He is 2 hours away. It sounds like he's en route, but wants to check in with his girlfriend, Amanda Cobb, 54, white female. Last spoke to her about 45 minutes ago. Said she's going through a lot, has been making some end-of-life statements. History of suicidal statements about a year ago. The caller, she was taking some Klonopin and a Seroquel and going to drink some wine. Notes are on your terminal, 1853.
5: Cabby.
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3: 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It's a fire alarm activation. 3125 East Lake Road.
2: Cornelson.
7: Fire from East Channel 4 units. Fire responding to a fire alarm. East Lake Road. Just give me Atlas in point 1854.
3: 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I have the traffic stop. Green Lakes Park Drive. Okay, LS fire and a fire alarm activation. 3125 East Lake Road. Cross a Coon Hill Road and Fire Lane West. 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
4: 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EJ 4, diabetic problem, Charlie response, 100 Bennett Manor Drive at Bennett Manor Apartment.
0: Clay Car 3 is clear, you can close.
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2: 463, looks like the main suspect of this fight. Just took off a last seen him westbound on James towards the Dollar General.
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4: 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What's up? 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

0: 663, it's going to be disturbance, 134 Fernwood Ave, Cannon, Midland. It's going to be his downstairs apartment. 85 ounce of your property manager. Third party information from another tenant. The building saying that the occupant of the apartment is supposed to be smashing things, throwing things around. No mention of weapons. Put your agent if you can.
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0: 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To dispute the Burn Dairy, 326 West Manly Street off of Kinney. Employee Danielle Crowley will meet. States there's two black male teenagers, approximately 16 or 17 years of age, refusing to leave, harassing customers. No weapons seen. No further. 02 and route 1903.
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0: Mini 8. Animal complaint. In progress bite injury. 1445 South Helena Street, West Park Apartments. Between Martin Luther King West and Furman Street. Mini 8. Animal complaint. In progress bite injury. 1445 South Helena Street, West Park Apartments. Between Martin Luther King West and Furman Street.
1: Mini 8 apartment 209. 43-year-old female, injuries after being bitten by a dog. The animal is secured, 1908.
2: Broughton Rescue, assisting police, 9450 Madison Ave, between Bygone Path and Blaze Path, per car 3, with like one piece of apparatus to come over with a chainsaw to Madison and Bygone. 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
1: Yeah, it's on a point in the area, Williams Beach, Lakeshore Road, and Cicero. Clear putting two juveniles on e-bikes, one with a cone on his head, heading towards Bridgeport, 1910.
0: Fire control to Kirkville Rescue. 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
2: 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They'll be out momentarily.
0: Received.
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0: Kirkville Squad 2 en route. 1911.

0: 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Zero 02 clear, 1911.
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2: Six by three, right?
1: Please do arrive. QBAC 1 to the hospital.
2: Five, six.
0: 3944 arrived. 560.
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3: Control South Bay Car 3, go ahead and close it.
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0: 10, go ahead.
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0: 32. 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
0: Skinny Alice, car one, go ahead.
1: You can close the call.
0: Receive, closing the call for Skinny's fire, 1930.
2: 643.
0: 643.
2: The noise complaint on Bissell's 36.
0: Tabby. Receive. Do you want me to mark you on scene as well?
3: If you could, please.
0: Confirm.
4: Five. Sounds like a 2A company login.
0: Kirkville, car 3 arrived, 1914.

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0: 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Someone available to let him in.
1: 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Someone's coming down now.
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5: 4101, clear. 883, harassment, likely a PIC complaint. Morgan Road, across the Buckley Tunnel Clay.
2: That's on the 2-2 control. Is that going to be at the Parkview Apartments again?
5: Not from Stephanie Sewell.
2: Unit 643. Copy. I'm just going to landliner. I like her fifth call the last 2 days. 643.
5: Copy, thanks.
6: 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Between Willoughby Drive and 7th North Street.
0: Coming to Fortland, I have caller reporting water in the basement near electrical outlets. It was Tech 4 for the operations. 1950.
2: 643, started a chrono mischief in progress at 600 South Gatta Street, the Sacram Plaza. Abdul Omari is your caller. He was a store owner who was running a 35-year-old black male who damaged his door and stole $20 worth of his property. He's wearing a brown shirt, blue jeans, gray shoes. The caller has a knife on him, so that the suspect seemed intoxicated. The caller is refusing to stop following the mail. His most recent plot is behind, correction, in front of 720 South Gatta Street, right at the intersection with Merriman. He's threatening to kill the male in the background. We still have an open line at 1916. 643, we got it.
5: Yeah, 4513, copy file 1 and that's Henry Clay across the Woodard Way.
3: 630, hold us out.
1: 4513.
2: 630, I copy.
5: The Ridgewood Apartments, 7426 Henry Clay. Building C. Charlie Apartment 72, maneuver with a Miracle McDaniel. I'll send it.
3: 650.
2: 650.
3: We don't have a 250 or skip unit working today, right?
2: Not logged in.
5: Got you. 1916. 5711, I covered your VNT. The ramp, northbound 41 to southbound 8 in Cicero.
3: Copy.
6: 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Unknown problem. 1801 Erie Boulevard, East Catholic Charities Men's Shelter. Between Divine Street and Ives Avenue. Many 10. Unknown problem. 1801 Erie Boulevard, East Catholic Charities Men's Shelter. Between Divine Street and Ives Avenue.
2: Five 722 control.
5: 5722.
2: He didn't answer. You can just clear this before, and if she calls again, I'll head over there.
5: Okay.
2: 643, looks like the caller is in a silver Cadillac. He's now at Delaware School.
0: Notification per wave. SAMR is responding to seizures. Delta response at 200 Township Boulevard.
7: 391344, status.
3: 44, all set. We're out there.
7: Okay.
0: Notification for waves. AMR is responding. Seizures Delta response 200 Township Boulevard across the Hinsdale Road and Saddlestone Place at the Buffalo Wild Wings for a 29-year-old female with seizures in the Fairmount Fire District at 1917.
3: 44, no need for EMS right now.
7: 463, can I get the DR, please?
2: 463, the DR is 327-068, 327-068.
7: Park Patrol, Virgin Squad 5 responding.
2: Virgin Squad 5 responding, 1918.
5: 4403, copy to login.
8: Truck 2's arrived.
2: Unit 433 clear, going to have you in and out for a parking complaint at 707 Ulster Street in the driveway off of Avery and Avoca, meeting with Henry Gonzalez regarding a red Chevy Traverse SUV blocking his driveway. New York registration HMZ5143, Henry Mary Zebra 5143. Registered owner is coming back with a Signal 44 and chairs at 1919.
9: 43, copy.
3: Units 533 and 523.
10: 3401 and 3403, verbal domestic, Springfield Garden Apartment, Springfield Road. Time to do it.
8: That's correct. 523.
7: 302, Roger. 0175.
10: 523.
5: Nova 1's at the hospital.
3: 3102, copy to Kilmer, Michigan, same as us. Possible property damage at Walmart.
11: 3102.
5: Waves 1 at the hospital.
3: Walmart. In the middle of the parking lot near the car corral, me with a Monica Baker should be waiting in a silver Malibu.
12: Burton Squad 4 en route.
2: Burton Squad 4 en route, 1919.
3: 533 and 523 on a domestic in progress with a weapon, 122 Harvard Place, 122 Harvard between Westcott Street and Cambridge Street downstairs. Callers reporting a Daniel Roop, 40-year-old white male, and his girlfriend Brittany, unknown last, 30-year-old white female, physically fighting. The female has a kitchen knife. It's the neighbor calling this in who's watching it. He does state there is an order of protection in place and refused to provide his name. Does not want to meet 1919.
10: 523, copy.
5: I'm 01, I'll be back.
10: Receive. 02 route,
5: 1920. Man, they say 2 at the hospital.
13: 7506, control.
10: 7506.
3: Unit 630.
13: It's clear that stop 2 goes long.
5: 30.
10: Appreciate it. Units responding in Springfield, 32 resists on the caller.
3: 630, my apologies, I just sat down. There's a little bit of confusion. Are you taking the criminal mischief in progress on South Gutter Street?
5: This is in our territory. Evac 3 is transporting 1920.
3: From the Saccharin Plaza, the Seymour store?
5: Yeah, we're taking that.
8: Hey, 10's arrived.
3: Copy, 643, you can disregard.
2: 6-3, we carrying you.
8: Car 4 is in service.
5: 4513, rep.
10: So we need to search Springfield. If you're not familiar, also 32 resists on the mother.
2: 440, standby. 433, I'm going to divert you to a larceny in progress at Richmond and Liberty. Caller's reporting that her boyfriend's broke out black, unclear. Somebody broke out her boyfriend's black Kia window, and they are in the vehicle currently. No further information at 1921.
13: 450,
10: we're coming. 39, one more right.
2: 440, go ahead.
11: You can clear me 221s, and I'll be going with the 430s.
2: Copy.
5: 5711, clear back on the other.
2: 433 and 440, caller reporting that two black males are outside the vehicle. There is another one inside, approximately 20 years old. One's wearing a blue hoodie with a surgical mask, and the male in the car is last seen wearing all black at 1922.
13: 33,
3: copy. Yeah, 643.
2: 643.
3: 643, I'm going to send you your larceny invest. 316 Lydell Street, 316 Lydell between Roland Street and West Onondaga Street. I have Elise Torres is calling. She is showing signal 44. Notes are sent. 1923.
2: 643, we copy. 433 and 440. Suspects are running, cutting through the park. All three are heading on Park Ave by Frazier.
13: Yeah, we copy.
10: 3402 arrived. 3910 clear. 3401 arrived.
5: It's on a point. You must be spotting on this road across the Cold Springs, down to Solana. 1923.
3: 523 arrived. Units hold the air for 523 arriving domestic with a weapon, 122 Harvard Place.
10: 23, all set.
3: Copy. Channel 4 units go with the air. The air is clear, 1924. Six 643 arrived.
10: 3911, clear.

0: 3403 arrive.
1: 443, hold me out.
2: 533 arrive.
3: Copy. 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
0: 3944 clear.
3: Four four three, stand by until I can get you a 10. Any unit code 10 with 443 for Kirkpatrick Street?
1: 440, I'll just break off and turn around and I'll go over there with 43.

0: Copy. 443 and 440 heavy en route to a call that's plotting on 309 Kirkpatrick Street off of North Line and North Alvord. Open line with people arguing. Comes back to a Dane Lungar who lives at 309 Kirkpatrick Street at 1925.
1: 43, copy.
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3: 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One detained, 1926.
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5: Yes, 45233202, copy a suspicious person call. Party, Carmenica.
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0: Lakeside fire, pole fire, Van Ness Road South and Van Ness Road. Unit 4433, the incident was captured on the cops' cameras.
7: Any times off the air, drop to the service.
1: Burbs is for running. 650, you can amend this to a PIC.
5: Marcel, say 4 is clear.
3: 1926. 650, copy.
5: 3202-4523, both new 3203, Allegia. 8370, party of Carmenica. Apartment number 1, a Marlene rates the complainant like the street. This was about a minute ago, a 20 to 30 white male wearing all black with a black hat and bicycle was pounding on her sliding glass door. The bike is still there, but he is not. Well, it looks like he just came back, grabbed the bicycle, and took off on it. Caller couldn't provide direction to travel. Not anything further.
1: 3201, I think.
8: 533.
5: Yeah.
3: 533 going.
0: Lakeside fire, pole fire, Van Ness Road South at Van Ness Road. Caller reporting, pole on fire, piece of the pole fell, and now flames are spreading. 1927.
8: What was the name of the caller's gave?
0: Burton Squad 4 arrived, same time.
5: I-7-1-1 all clear and logged off. 4498, I got the priority check.
0: 440 and 443, on call back from the call taker, will be a physical domestic at 309 Kirkpatrick Street. Meeting with Lana Gong Deng versus her daughter, Nairo Lungar, a 22-year-old black female, was hitting her. No weapons, no intoxication. Currently in the driveway being verbal at 1927.
3: The caller refused to provide their name, however, stated it was a Daniel Root, 40-year-old white male, and a Brittany, unknown last, 30-year-old white female.
8: 443, copy.
5: Park Patrol Waves 2, your status.
9: Seven, 6-1 for that scene. So it looks like he was probably trying to take it because as soon as he set off the car alarm, he took off. I never saw him with anyone else, just the tall, thin male with a white t-shirt under a black hoodie.
5: 4402, clear.
0: Copy.
1: 30, we copy that.
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10: Park control to Facebook. A1, your status?
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10: 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He's 4 at the hospital.
15: 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Four, four, three, arrived.
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15: Second activation for Lakeside Fire, starting Northwest Fire, Pole Fire, Van Ness Road, south at Van Ness Road. Multiple callers reporting pole fire that caught to the grass is spreading. 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
0: Be advised, the caller is stating it's about the fire is about 50 feet away from a shed. 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
2: AVEC 3 is at the hospital,
1: 1937. 3102, clear. Suslin and Dawes.
2: 663. 133 Van Mira, across the church in South Bay. A Hillary Lida is the caller. 32 for resist on her. Issue with neighbor Rich, unknown last 50s white male, and Lee, unknown last 30s white male. Spring the caller and her vehicle with a water hose. The weapons are intoxication. Also, hit on the address on a Matthew Lida warrant for violation of probation. 24 blackmail. 410, I got you, 1937. 410, owner.
1: Michael Edward Nora, 6842, MEN 6042. It's a white Mercedes.
2: Copy.
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0: 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Fuel alarm 201 bump drive between Snowdale Drive. Car reporting alarm going off, indicating gas on the front. No illnesses. Pack 3 for operations. 1942.
1: Liverpool Car 2 in route.
0: Liverpool Car 2 en route. 1942. Fire control to Cicero Car 1, can you repeat? I was dispatching.
2: Thank you.
1: We're pulling you 201.
3: 3202, coming to your ENT, 31, near the 81 on rep.
0: Liverpool engine 2 en route.
2: I got an alarm outdoor fire on 2 at the location. The shed's not involved. I got 2 inches on the scene now. We should.
3: 3202.
0: 3 states, large outdoor fire. Shed not involved. 2 engines on scene. 1943.
3: 3202.
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0: Liverpool engine 2 en route 1943.

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0: Did we get canceled?
2: Four 13, you're trying to raise me.
1: Negative. We have... Correction, hold on. Let me double check. Affirm, when you have a moment, can you take a look at the suspicious person on Kirkpatrick and the loud complaint? And

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0: 523, going to send you your parking complaint. 220 South Warren Street, 220 South Warren Street, murder comments on the bank alley side of the building. Iona Tolasica is calling regarding a gray Cadillac Escalade that was blocking the garage. She was looking to meet, however, I'm not sure since the vehicle's moved now if she is. It's blocking a fire hydrant now, though.
4: Copy to me, residential lockout, Concord Village. 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
3: Yes.
5: Parking full to Cicero Car 1.
0: Five two three. We do have an additional parking complaint at East Fab Street and South Salina Street on East Fab between Salina and Clinton. I'm going to assign that to you as well if you could check it while you're down there.
3: We have it.
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0: Okay. 3401 and 02, verbal domestic. 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

0: in Fulton Route 708 North Ave, 708 North, across the Craigie and Newport, apartment number 20, meet with Barbara Gaddy, reference to her daughter Fantasia Adams, 31 black female refusing to leave, no weapons, 1949.
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2: 4973 Jordan Road, Hamilton Road, Harlot Street, call to Sarah Wilson, verbal dispute with her parents. Richard Wilson, 60-year-old boy male, and mother of Laura Wilson, 60-year-old boy female. Father is possibly intoxicated.
5: 4525, do you control?
2: 4525.
5: I can handle that. She's extremely PIC. I can just give her a call with state can disregard.
2: Copy, 570507, you can disregard.
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6: Can you just throw me on an animal complaint and use 800 2nd Street as the address?
2: 3944, stop Kirkville, Old Kirkville, Town Manlius.
0: Yeah.
2: 630, clear and back on your previous.
1: 463, copy your note and clear back on your previous. Kennels Rescue, seizures, Charlie response, 12 Mechanic Street.
2: Yeah, 630. I just got a hang-up call on 140 Seymour Street between Granger and Southwest. Do you want to be held out on yours, or do you want me to send somebody else?
6: Yeah, you can hold us out. We'll take it.
0: Yeah, 4552, copy, 79, Henry and MSB, Walmart, Bell Center Drive. Finish Nuke, 1953.
2: Copy, it's a hang-up call, 140 Seymour Street, 140 Seymour, between Granger and Southwest, apartment 1 on the right side. Jonathan Kicks calling. State, someone needs to calm down. There's yelling in the background. The call taker heard something about a knife being pulled. 1953.
6: Copy.
1: Canals Rescue, seizures, Charlie response. 12 Mechanic Street between Maley Lane and the dead end for an 84-year-old female having a seizure, working on an ambulance. 1953.
7: Archer, what one?
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7: We just got we'll be able to take that call in the village.
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8: Waves 1, seizures, Charlie response, 12 Mechanic Street.
4: 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We'll be in route 21066, state route 5, unit 3. We'll take checks on arrival. 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
8: Waves 1. The seizures drive the response at 12 Mechanic Street, across a Haney Lane and the dead ends. Going for an 84-year-old female having a seizure. Camillus Fire District. Waves 1's en route. 1954.
1: 490, clear.
2: Information Channel 4, your team is responding to a seizure complaint. Mechanic Street, Village of Camillus, complaint 1954.
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0: Got it.
6: 4513 control.
2: Yeah, 630, we're having trouble with the caller cooperating. There's 2 to 3 parties involved. No one's answering the call taker. There's a female screaming in the background and someone mentioning a baseball bat as well as the fact that someone got smacked and choked.
0: 513.
6: Gabby. Could you amend my call to a dispute? Clear to 6.
0: Okay. 340102, both are right.
2: Five, four, three, clear and back on your previous. 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
0: Hey, it's a harassment call. Pine Street, cross the Rentham, Palisana.
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1: Lynn Court Rescue, unconscious person, Delta response, Lynn Court Drive at Lynn at Court Street.
2: 4502 Lyle Ledge, East Century Apartments, 11029 across the continuum and Rentham, permit 20. A Lillian Stearns is the caller. It's regarding a friend from college, Bryce Sinner, 25, white male, been staying there. The caller received information from the male's mother that he's en route, and the caller probably no longer wants him there. He's arriving in some type of ride service as he does not drive, don't have a description. The male's known to carry a knife and uses marijuana. Not anything further.
3: 3944, status.
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1: Lynn Court Rescue, unconscious person, Delta response. Lynn Court Drive, Court Street, in front of the fire department. 30-year-old male, breathing heavy, unconscious on the ground, possibly fell off a bike. 1957.
0: Unit 490.
7: 90.
2: Yeah, 4501, copy an unconscious person, Lynn Court, near Court, on its line.
3: I'm arrived. He's down.
2: Okay. Yeah.
1: Lynn Court Rescue 2 en route. 1958.
8: Right 252 control.
0: 490 and 533, call for police at 1210 North Glen Cove Road, 1210 North Glen Cove off of Culver and South Glen Cove. Open line with a male giving the address, arguing with a female, swearing at each other. Heard the male state that he's drinking again at 1958.
8: 4525. I just got off the phone with Sarah.
7: 490, I copy.
8: Copy, all set.
3: E3 units point. Ambulance responding injury after a fall at the Nottingham Tonne DeWitt, 1958.
6: 533, copy.
1: Affirmative.
8: What is your voice? Can you repeat?
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5: 630 arrived, would you like the air?
1: Fire control to Camilla Squad 6. Did you say put you en route?
7: No.
4: 4501.
5: Copy.
1: Received. Got you en route at 1958.
2: 4501.
5: Heat 4 refs.
7: 490, we got the negative.
4: Camilla's car 3 arrived.
10: 453.
2: Got it.
10: Hold us out, we got it.
0: Copy, 533, you can disregard him. 490, your discretion.
6: 533, copy, thank you.
7: 490, I'll Camilla's pressing, I'll go with him.
0: Copy.
1: DeWitt, Q14, I have you in Falls, Delta response, 1303 Nottingham Road at Nottingham Wing, E is in Edward, between Old Stone.
10: Hey, Sean, come to the back.
5: Copy.
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2: 4521,
5: rep. 543, clear. Yeah, 643.
11: Six brothers.
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1: Camilla Squad 6 arrived. $2,000. 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
5: 643, we're going to send you a harassment just occurred. 929 South Townsend Street, 929 South Townsend Street between East Adams and East Taylor. Brandy Amerson is calling. It's been holding for quite a while. It's regarding an Ariana Banks, unknown age, light-skinned female, possible 32 resistant chairs, threatening to show up to the caller's residence. No weapons mentioned, possibly intoxicated on marijuana. 2000.
10: 643, copy.
8: 433.
0: 433, go ahead.
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2: 5701, copy to your BNT, the on ramp from Route 102, southbound 81.
3: It's 3102, got to stop North Street, Genesee Street, those are Camilla's.
2: It's on a point northbound 81 passing Route 31 Cicero. They're reporting a white Chevy truck, unable to maintain a lane. Mail operator. Air accreditation, Henry Robert 3536, HHR 3536. No return on that yet. Nothing further, 2002. It's updated at that point from 81. The registration returns valid on a 2018 Silverado white in color, headers in Brewerton on Igon Drive, 2002.
1: Fayetteville A1 arrived at the hospital. Waves A1 arrived, 2003.

0: Is that Rescue 14 over?
1: Four five zero, we arrived. It's 3401 and 3402, status check.
2: 00 Charles.
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